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We're singing and we're praying and we're worshiping.

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0: of the garden. 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Let the Garden of Gethsemane be our example.
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0: Let your will run through our veins like the blood. Let it burn in our hearts as we intercede for a nation, for a broken country, for a broken world, Father. The only way we have strength enough to intercede is when your will is at the forefront. When we can see your vision, when we can see what you have in mind, when you can see your goal, what do you want? Just like you did in the garden, Father. Let it be your will, not our will, your plans. Hallelujah, not our plans. Your schedule, not our schedule. Your time, not our time. Your agenda, not our agenda, Lord. Whatever you want. That's our prayer, that's our life. Whatever you want, whatever you want. Whatever you want, whatever you want. I pray that there be a generation of sound. Hallelujah. There be a people who remains in the garden. Thank you. Let us be a people who remain in the garden, who remain broken. Who remain in the garden of our lives.

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If it's not what you want, it doesn't matter. Radical, complete surrender.

raise up a people who lives in the garden of Gethsemane, who lives at that place of sacrifice, that place of refining. We stand in the gap today for a generation that will raise up in boldness, that will raise up willing to lay down their lives, count the cost, and lay down their lives. You're worth it. You're so worth it. You're so worth it. You're worthy of that and more. Our lives are even what you're worth, but it's all we can give. All you want is our life. All you want is everything. It's all you want, everything. That's what we give you, Father.

these moments are for you. Every song, every lyric is for you. Every note, every moment is pointed to Jesus the Christ. Real quick, isn't it interesting? I had this thought earlier today. Isn't it interesting that Jesus, many times, before he would do something, he would say, according to your faith, be it unto you, right? It's crazy how God leaves all of his ability in the hands of your faith. Think about that. Think about that. You have the God of the universe who is able to do anything. And he tells you, according to how much you believe, according to how much you expect, be it unto you. So my question is, what are you expecting tonight? Yeah. What are you expecting? For the next couple seconds, would you put on your heart what you're expecting to see, what you're expecting to hear? Come on. Yeah. Father, we expect the miraculous tonight. We expect miracles tonight.

0: a lot of times in Isaiah when Jesus said,
1: 88.9,
0: forget what I've done. Behold, I'm going to do something new. A lot of times, what prevents us from shifting is because we're looking at God to come how he came last time. What prevents some of us from moving into new places and new things and realign destinies and all this stuff is because we're looking for Jesus to show up how he did last time, and we're looking for him to do the miracle that he did last time, or we're looking for the environment or the atmosphere that happened last time. When Jesus, God is saying, hey, forget all that stuff, put that stuff behind you. Behold, I'm doing something new. And I wonder if there's

September, September, September, September, September, September, September, September, September, September, September, September, September, September, September, September, September, September, September, September, September, September, September, September, September, September, September, September, September, September, September, September, September, September, September, September, September, September, September, September, September, September, September, September, September, September, September, September, September, September, September, September, September, September, September, September, September, September, September, September, September, September, September, September, September, September, September, September, September, September, September, September, September, September, September, September, September, September, September, September, September, September, September, September, September, September, September, September, September, September, September, September, September, September, September, September, September, September, September, September, September, September, September, September, September, September, September, September, September, September, September, September, September, September, September, September, September, September, September, September, September, September, September, September, September, September, September, September, September, September, September, September, September, September, September, September, September, September, September, September, September, September, September, September, September, September, September, September, September, September, September, September, September, September, September, September, September, September, September, September, September, September, September, September, September, September, September, September, September, September, September, September, September, September, September, September, September, September, September, September, September, September, September, September, September, September, September, September, September,

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is Cape Coast, the city of first, and this is TW Radio 88.9. 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

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I feel like the Lord is healing intestines in this moment. Oh. Da da ba ka da la ba du la da la ti a ta la ba sa la. Rapha is in the room, Rapha.

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these moments are for you. Every song, every lyric is for you. Every note, every moment is pointed to Jesus the Christ. Real quick, isn't it interesting? I had this thought earlier today. Isn't it interesting? Oh, no, no, no, no, no, no, no, no, no, no, no, no, no, no, no, no, no, no, no, no, no, no, no, no, no, no, no, no, no, no, no, no, no, no, no, no, no, no, no, no, no, no, no, no, no, no, no, no, no, no, no, no, no, no, no, no, no, no, no, no, no, no, no, no, no, no, no, no, no, no, no, no, no, no, no, no, no, no, no, no, no, no, no, no, no, no, no, no, no, no, no, no, no, no, no, no, no, no, no, no, no, no, no, no, no, no, no, no, no, no, no, no, no, no, no, no, no, no, no, no, no, no, no, no, no, no, no, no, no, no, no, no, no, no, no, no, no, no, no, no, no, no, no, no, no, no, no, no, no, no, no, no, no, no, no, no, no, no, no, no, no, no, no, no, no, no, no, no, no, no, no, no, no, no, no, no, no, no, no, no, no, no, no, no, no, no, no, no, no, no,

Show us wonders.

Father, I pray tonight that we not just look at you and leave the same, but even as we dive deeper and deeper to deeper depths of your glory, that just like Isaiah said, in the year that King Uzziah died, I saw the Lord. He was high and lifted up, and his train filled the temple. He saw the cherubims and the seraphims crying one another, holy, holy, holy is the Lord God Almighty, who was and is to come. But then Isaiah changed it up. He said, then I saw me. He said, I said, woe is me, for I'm a man of unclean lips. So Father, as we see you accurately tonight, let us see ourselves accurately. Let us not leave the same. Let us not leave withholding something that you desire. We give it all till there's nothing left. Till there's nothing left. We give it all. Everything changed.

refill over the next couple of minutes. I feel like the Lord wants to take us on a journey of what he's spoken to us this year, and to remind us this last month of the year that he is a God who keeps his word. And it's easy to, especially when you're in prophetic environments all the time, and when you hear the Lord often, it's easy to forget what he said. I just feel like the Lord is, just for the next couple of minutes, just wants to remind you of your words and his prophecies and promises that he's spoken this year. So just for 60 seconds, just allow the Lord to remind you of what he has said. He's faithful to his word. Some of you may need to go through your notes. Just remember.

His word just to remind you that your faith in what he says can be increased. He said his word won't return to him void. Not what you thought it was sent in, it's his word. It's not a person, it's his word. He's after your faith tonight. Come on, he's after your faith tonight. An assignment of disappointment and even an assignment of things that caught you off guard this year was to lower your capacity of faith. But the Lord is after your faith tonight. Tabatula tala tala. Oh, the just shall live by faith. the just shall live by faith. You haven't been living at your maximum capacity because you haven't been living by faith. The just shall live by faith. Tabatula tala dadabania. Come on, he's after your faith. Surrender.

Sobada, yere de dia sari andi dia de la keria da.

kadala kadala velebera dia suda oba das it's according to your faith according to your faith according to your faith you thought you needed another word but you just need faith to believe what he said you thought you needed another prophecy but you just need faith to believe what he's already spoken ah, da, da, da, batula, so.

Some trust in chariots, some trust in horses, but I will trust in the name of the Lord. I will trust in the strong

you. He never, he doesn't drop you. 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Somebody put your trust in him. Oh yeah, yeah, yeah, yeah, yeah, yeah. Oh yeah, yeah, yeah, yeah, yeah, yeah. Oh yeah, yeah, yeah, yeah, yeah.

And he's a wonderful Lord. He's Lord. 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He's a wonderful Lord. He's full of wonder. He's a wonderful Lord. He's full of wonder.

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But when the Holy Ghost is burning on you, they say as a Christian, when you are not on fire, anything can settle on you. When food is cold, you see the flies, they

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0: John chapter 19.
1: John asampanti dakuno.
0: John chapter 19.
1: John asampanti dakuno.
0: Verse 20.
1: Iyim eduno.
0: John 19:20.
1: John asampanti dakuno iyim eduno.
0: This title then read many of the Jews. For the place where Jesus was crucified was near the city. And it was written in Hebrew, in Greek, and in Latin. Look at that very well. John
1: 19:20.
0: You know, when Jesus was crucified, number one, he was crucified near a city. And I will tell you which city. You know, and so they also wrote some things in Hebrew, in Greek, and in Latin.
1: Greek custom, not Latin custom.
0: Jesus was so passionate when it gets to a city. Very, very. And I started teaching you some few things about the way Jesus is so connected to a city. And this scripture is telling us that Jesus was crucified near the city. Take notes. Near the city. Apart from that, Jesus Christ in John chapter 1,
1: Yesu Christo wo John
0: verse
1: 45-46.
0: Nathaniel found Jesus.
1: Nathaniel who Yesu
0: from Nazareth.
1: If he Nazareth.
0: And he went and told
1: Philip.
0: Philip find Nathaniel and he told him.
1: But
0: when he was telling him, he made a statement. Jesus of Nazareth.
1: Yes, Nazareth.
0: Now, I would like you to think very, very, very well. When you are introducing somebody, you don't add the person's city. You know, they don't say Dorothy of Peki or Walter Ritchie
1: Dorothy of Peki
0: or Bismarck of... No, we don't say that. We just say Bismarck. But if you look at Jesus, they connected his city where he came from. Jesus of Nazareth.
1: Yes, Nazareth.
0: Why was this so?
1: That's not them.
0: You know, like I said, people, we call people's names.
1: Yep. Frank Rofun,
0: without adding their city. But with Jesus,
1: now so Jesus say,
0: they added the Nazareth.
1: Was a Nazareth a grown?
0: You know, Jerusalem was the major or the main, like, let's say like Ghana.
1: Jerusalem, why it's a Ghana man?
0: And out of Ghana,
1: now for Ghana man,
0: there is a Bethlehem.
1: Bethlehem,
0: which can be like Kumasi,
1: oh, but my Kumasi,
0: Cape Coast or Accra.
1: Another
0: let me use Cape Coast.
1: So
0: there was a Ghana, which was Jerusalem.
1: It's not Ghana, be Jerusalem.
0: And after the Jerusalem,
1: now Jerusalem,
0: they had Bethlehem.
1: No, Bethlehem,
0: like Cape Coast.
1: Today,
0: then in Cape Coast,
1: now
0: they have Abra,
1: your Abra,
0: which is the Nazareth.
1: Oh, yeah, Nazareth.
0: This is how the geography looks like. So when they were going, when they heard, Ofri Abra.
1: What's that? Ofri Abra.
0: They say, Jesus of Abra.
1: I say, yes, Ofri Abra.

0: in the Bible,
1: pen people, try someone,
0: they connected it to him.
1: Was a baton.
0: Let's read few of them. The first one is Mark.
1: What's the kind of Mark as
0: chapter 1, verse 24. Mark chapter 1.
1: Mark as
0: verse 24. Mark chapter 1, verse 24.

0: of Nazareth. Jesus of Nazareth.
1: Jesus Nazareth.
0: Not when he heard it was Jesus. Jesus of
1: Nazareth.
0: They connected his place.
1: Was a bia ofin
0: to him.
1: Was a baton.
0: Mark chapter 16.
1: Mark asampati desia.
0: Verse 6. Mark chapter 16, verse
1: 6.
0: Just to give you a few. This was at the tomb. When they came seeking him after his resurrection on the third day. Angels, then they said unto them, don't be afraid. You seek Jesus of Nazareth, which was crucified. Jesus of Nazareth. Why is Jesus' name connected to the place he came from? Let me give you another one. Luke chapter 4. Verse 34. Luke chapter 4. Verse 34. Saying, let us alone. What have we to do with thee? Thou Jesus of Nazareth. Jesus of Nazareth. Then now the Bible is also telling us in John chapter
1: 19,
0: verse 20. John
1: 19.
0: Okay, let's start from verse 19. John chapter 19, verse 19. Pilate wrote a title. And put it on the cross. And the writing was Jesus of Nazareth, the King of the Jews. He has been crucified. And on top of his head, at the tail end of the cross, they wrote this in Jesus of Nazareth. And the Bible is saying Jesus was crucified near the city. So the city where Jesus came from, he was crucified close to that city. Why this? Why would Jesus' name

0: I would like you to listen to something very, very important. I made this statement that it takes Jesus Christ. Jesus Christ plays a major role when it gets to the transformation of either a city or a people. Jesus played a major role. If Christians don't know this and they try to do it on their own, nothing will happen. There has to be Jesus Christ involved in changing of a city. He was crucified close to the city so that the city will know some few things. And the first one they wanted them to know, the first benefit, they wanted the city to know there is benefit in the crucifixion of Jesus
1: or
0: the cross of Jesus. If the cross of Jesus is erected in a town, a city, or close to a city,
1: another open crowa,
0: what it's telling the people in the city is that this cross is not just a decoration, but it is something to let the city know that this cross will bring benefits and blessings to the city. So Jesus was crucified close to a city, and the city was Nazareth, and his name too

0: for a transformation. The whole land of Cape Coast should begin to see the benefit of the cross of Jesus.
1: Yes,
0: and that one, each and every one of us has a responsibility to let people see and know the benefit and importance of the cross of Jesus in the city. We have to go around telling people we need the cross of Jesus to be erected close to our city or in our city.
1: Another
0: thing too is that when anybody lifts his head in the city, they should see the cross of Jesus. In other words, Jesus should be so prominent in the city that anywhere people go, they will see Jesus. And we are supposed to do it. Every Christian listening to me, it is our duty to erect the cross of Jesus in Cape Coast. That is what will bring the change. When the cross of Jesus is erected close to a city or in a city, the first thing it does, it brings the powers of darkness in that city. It brings them down.
1: As the one before.
0: For instance, look at 1 Corinthians.
1: In fact, chapter 1, verse 23.
0: It talks about the cross. 1 Corinthians chapter 1.
1: Corinth,
0: it said, but we preach Christ.
1: Now, Christ, sir.
0: Which was crucified. You see, in the teaching of
1: Christ,
0: they are in levels. You can preach Christ who heals. That's why you will hear somebody like Bishop Dag
1: who
0: say healing Jesus. But there is also Christ, which was crucified. This one, we talk about the cross. The Christ which was crucified. He said unto the Jews, it is a stumbling block.
1: No, yes, what?
0: Unto the Greeks,
1: or Greek,
0: it is foolishness. But look at 24. This Christ which was crucified. But unto them which are called, both Jews and
1: Greek,
0: the cross of Jesus.
1: Yes,
0: is the power of God and the wisdom of God, the two major things we used to build the city. The power of God and the wisdom of God. This comes out of the crucifixion, the cross. Into the cross releases God's power and God's wisdom. And this is what the leaders of every city or every church or every family they need. The power of God and the wisdom of God. We use God's power to counteract the evil that rises up in the city. And we use God's wisdom to build the city.
1: Yes, it's growing.
0: So every one of us, we have to make sure that the cross of Jesus is erected in Cape Coast. How do we do it? By telling people about the death and resurrection of Jesus. Every one of us, let's have that passion. Let's develop that spirit about the crucifixion of Jesus.
1: Oh, for yes,
0: tell

is true only comes out of the crucifixion. It was after the crucifixion that man was able to assess the power of God and the wisdom of God. Even you as a Christian, if this truth are not working in your life, you will live lesser. The power of God and the wisdom of God, and this too comes out of the crucifixion, and everybody must know about the crucifixion. The devil likes people to forget what Jesus ever did for us. So we will have a church that doesn't talk about Jesus. A church that Jesus is missing. Gradually, the way the church of Jesus is going on, if nobody reminds the church, a time will come, we will just have church. Jesus less churches. A church without Jesus. Now, this church.

0: build your committees. You can build your meetings and whatever. But when it gets to the building of the church, it is only
1: Christ.
0: So if there is no Jesus, who will build the church? And when I say building of the church, I'm not talking about the blocks and the decoration and the ceiling and the roofing.

0: quality of the members.
1: Onye asorman wane musi.
0: The strength of the members.
1: Asorman wana wasa.
0: The impact the members are making.
1: Injema asorman no ye.
0: In society.
1: Ewo sonem.
0: That is the building of a church.
1: Onye asorman si.
0: It's not the blocks.
1: Onye blocks en.
0: And the decorations.
1: Ene siesie.
0: So whenever you hear, I will build my church.
1: Injabebe abati the messi masor.
0: It's not talking about the blocks and the buildings.
1: Onkasa blocks en umkri.
0: He's talking about the members.
1: Or kasafa asorman no.
0: So how can the builder be taken out? And then we say we are building a church. That is why many churches are not making any impact. In fact, if the church of Jesus is making impact, then we wouldn't have the kind of world we have today. Do you know the power of a church? The grace on the church. But right now, the devil is gradually squeezing out that Jesus aspect in the church. So let's raise pastors. But don't let them talk about Jesus. Let them talk about the prosperity of the members.

0: we can overcome them. But when the church start talking about Jesus and release Jesus' power, a lot of great things happen. So I want to charge every Cape Coaster. You know the passion we have for this city and the way we believe in God, that this land will change and there will be blessings over the city. Let every one of us lift up the cross of Jesus. Anywhere you will go, make sure you plant the cross. How do we plant the cross of Jesus? By speaking about his death, his resurrection, and the effect it has on society and on humanity. The Jesus story,
1: yes,
0: the Jesus power,
1: yes,
0: should spread over the land. I remember that

0: Jerusalem.
1: Jerusalem ma,
0: with their doctrines.
1: And this
0: is what we need in Cape Coast.
1: The
0: doctrine of Jesus.
1: Yes,
0: must fill the city. And you have to do it. Take it upon yourself. At every point in your life. Wherever you go. Make sure Jesus is lifted. Make sure Jesus is raised. He said, if I be lifted, I will draw all men to myself. So I want to charge all of you. May you be a servant of Jesus that will carry his legacy to infect and affect our city. I see a brighter Cape Coast. And I see a glorious Cape Coast. And I see a Cape Coast that God power is involved. Revival.
1: In Kenya.
0: And people coming from all over to come and experience God. This is our vision for Cape Coast. So I'm speaking to all the Christians. Let's plant the cross by telling people about the resurrected Jesus. His crucifixion
1: and
0: his resurrection. Don't feel shy. Anywhere you find yourself, tell somebody about Jesus.
1: Come, yes, no one.
0: Be so proud about him. Be so proud. Your start, your everything, portrays Jesus. All Satan is doing it is to squeeze Jesus out of a city, squeeze Jesus out of a church, squeeze Jesus out of a family, and even squeeze Jesus out of our lives. And when that happens, we are very helpless. Because without Jesus, everybody is very helpless. Look at John chapter 15, verse 5. I mean, for Jesus Christ to make such a comment, he said, I am the vine, you are the branches. He that abideth in me and I in him, the same will bring forth much fruit. He said, without me you can do nothing. You can have a good marriage. You can build a solid church. You can have a successful business without me. So how can you take this man away and say we should have church without him? So I want to charge every one of you, go out and spread him. He was crucified close to a city. Let Jesus Christ be close to Cape Coast. Somebody say amen. Let the crucifixion of Jesus be so open to the city. When people are entering Cape Coast, they will sense the atmosphere is different. And when they sense that atmosphere, something will drop over the land. I want everybody to start having a very strong edge that the land of Cape Coast should be saturated with Jesus. That's the only way that we can impact our generation. So I pray for all of you. Don't let it be, I just want money, I just want marriage. But what am I doing in order to change my area? Cape Coast should not be like this. Because we are here, our presence on the land, it should change something. Demons and principalities and powers should not find the city conducive to

that when evil is coming into the city, they will not be able to survive. So I want to charge everybody listening that the time has come that the cross of Jesus will be built close to the city.

0: get into the atmosphere, and there's a spiritual acid that is all over the atmosphere that they can operate easily. They have a meeting. They hold a meeting. And the blood of Jesus is so sprinkled that they will be scattering over their meeting. And this is what ought to happen in Cape Coast. Let's lift up the cross. All the pastors in Cape Coast that are listening to me, trust me, those years I have preached witches. I have preached demons. I have preached so many things. I know the difference in preaching about Jesus and preaching about other things. There is some spiritual strength and grace that is released on you when your church is full of Jesus. Demonic and satanic corporations are not able to prevail well. That is why Satan doesn't want Jesus to be known in a city. So the whole of Cape Coast, let's erect the cross of Jesus close to the city so that witchcraft power will bow. Mami water power.
1: Mami water tomb.
0: And all the idolatry spirits.
1: And
0: they will bow. The evil forces that has covered people's dignity and people's honor. As we build and erect the cross of Jesus, their operations are ceased.

0: spirit.
1: Somebody say amen.
0: The
1: cross of Jesus all over the land and in every corner, let the cross of Jesus, let it be erected. Somebody say amen. And I am charging anybody that is listening to me, take it upon yourself that I'll be a vessel through whom the Lord will use to erect Jesus. Keep costers, lift your eyes, and then they will see the cross. Jesus becomes the sole personality in our city. Anywhere anybody goes, they hear about Jesus. So let's fill this city so that we

0: our time.
1: Na me Jesus wa yenem bremu.
0: Cape Coast will change.
1: Se webesa.
0: Cape Coast will become what God intended you to be.
1: Webe baba yesa nya me ashado
0: baye. I'm seeing the day.
1: Moro wonda.
0: That there shall be a strong revival.
1: In Kenya zenzenzen bi baba.
0: And the land shall be saturated.
1: Na sasa na bashama.
0: With the power of God. Every Wednesday,
1: 8
0: a.m., I manifest Jesus at Grace House. Then Fridays, we release His prophetic grace. Fridays at 5
1: p.m.,
0: and Sundays, 5 a.m., first service. And 8 a.m. second service. Grace House is not just a church, but a place that God brought us to bring transformation to the city and then to our lives. So all the youngsters in Cape Coast, if you need a church that is impacting our generation and bringing the glory of God down to Cape Coast, it is Grace House. I'm inviting you to come and together let's lift up the name of Jesus. Let's erect the cross so that any Cape Coaster, wherever you are, the moment you lift your eyes, you will see the cross. And the cross is the power of God and the wisdom of God, the two things we use to build the city: God's power and God's wisdom. Give the Lord a mighty clap of
1: hands.
2: Pam Joe, and now I'm a bar. I'm a ten or Wallace M. Sansa, and I say, and Rat. Mamma T. Sir, Reverend Taker, say, Oyen Cranny, and Anna Mamma, yeah. Fante.
3: Ah, you are the one we spoke.
2: No, or you somebody. Spoke with someone.
3: Corte.
2: Yeah, Corte. That if he comes, sir, he should come and see you.
3: Yes.
2: That time I was in the house.
3: Okay.
2: Listen to you very well. Okay, Tekai. Abba, sir, no. Medana, bibi, kache, msa, memraha. Medana, bibi, se, memraha. Nte, na, me, fame, from Elmina, ton. 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But, me, who, se, me obia me pe challenge pa
3: ah
2: nti me ba no ma be hwe aha mi set here
3: Jesus
2: ma kwa so le bebre but me ho ano but me say pim wo fie no me ba enso na me hu say yes sofo oya nyame nimpa oya man of
4: Jesus. Amen
2: nti me dan asipi na me nim say ensam a to me no am say fie ada so me ba na me ba am say nneema e be wo ma bra bom ye very well.
3: Glory to Jesus.
2: And I'm here, you must go to a hospital. Na in Sanum, I'm a mere enemy. I am Tawatawabi. Your money now swinging in it. I'm where we invest. But me here, I am a prison officer, chief inspector. But say, you know, I was there now, yes, zigzag to be a warho. And to me, Mr. Hannah Mabano.
3: Jesus.
4: Amen.
3: Supernatural intervention.
4: Amen.
2: Amen.
3: God bless you.
2: Yes. Amen.
5: Hallelujah.
3: Amen.
5: Pastor Midian, so Madam Dene said, last year, August 20th, Tina, me wahara me feel say me babe will be say. Si me ala fe me mshishi me mundi amenye mu. Nti me August September mo me ba solo ha say. The deliverance comes serious. It's me cough in that night. Me da wa na say me nya in dream. 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
3: amen. Praise the Lord.
2: Hallelujah.
3: This is my first time of coming here.
2: Yeah.
3: I think Mary is my daughter.
2: Mary.
3: And I listen to the Daniel FM very often. And I hear all the wonderful things people have been testifying. And I believe my coming here will bring anointing.
4: Jesus.
3: Will bring me breakthrough.
4: Jesus.
1: Amen.
3: And the church will continue to grow.
4: Jesus.
1: Amen.
3: Spirit. We have all seen. We have all heard. We believe that there are other things, other wonderful things to come about. And we continue to visit you by and by. Thank you.
4: God bless you.
1: Amen.
4: Give the Lord a mighty clap.
1: Praise the Lord.
4: Hallelujah.
6: Mijina, I am last week Wednesday. Me by na me fun ya me o meti na won na na me su nti brother bi o tina me chen na offer software na o ka che na as na yam o yam Sunday na made che Monday me ko hospital still na na me fun tina me bom pai there Wednesday basu na ma ba so na me by still na as na yam nti me su na software ka che me there. Mama Musu, me quite now and a papa. Time as today, or Bob on Pay, me from Midden Tayachi, Nayan Copper Bay. Na Midden Midden Tayachi. Now, what pun in? Now, me your full name, Jay. It's Midden, Midden Radia, so as I am.
4: Father, we thank you.
7: Hallelujah. It's me, my dad's second crash of Radia, William. Papa, I'm in Shrow. Ah, medium pie body, and I'm in town, Pokrao. And so, Papa, I'm up in pie body. Ah, I'm the last one because I'm free French in the bay. And I got a bit of a cow on her. See, a dano Sunday, na a bath, sorry, no. And a papa me a bow, a folly or her. My folly wouldn't run, I'm catching a rider say, hey, Papa, says, gay, I'm a dear to me. You pour a demicano, or my maintaining car. And now, no pay me, one, I'm afraid, every course on them. The free mini ababa, say, Uncle, as soon as you uncle Jimmy see come remi. So, Drew Yan, who is canoe, not the shell on them. It's it, Mr. Radia say,
8: Hallelujah.
4: Amen.
8: I've been coming here for a prayers. I come from Ansapetu. The first week in November, when we started the program, I was here, and Pastor said that he saw a snake. I was there. Holy Spirit was pushing me to come forward, but I didn't come. When I went home, early in the morning, I was in my garden watering vegetables, and I saw something. Holy Spirit just tell me that, see, the place that when I finish, I'll pass and go. I pass the other way, and it knows that I'll pass here and go back to my room. There was a big snake, black one, standing like this. A snake that, when it sees you, have to run away. It was standing and opened their throats like that. I've never seen anything like that. And I said, Jesus. And I called my husband. I call him, Daddy, Daddy, it was early in the morning. He has not even gotten up. I poured the blood of Jesus on it, and he came. Immediately, he hurt it once. It was not able to move again. I said, I will come, but I have some challenges. I couldn't come. Today is the second day I'm coming. It is the glory of the Lord.
4: Give God praise.
8: That was able to kill that snake.
4: Glory to Jesus.
8: And I'm delivered.
4: Amen.
8: Amen.
4: The Lord a mighty clap of offering.
1: What
4: a mighty God we serve.
9: Meja mebe yankopana se wadze kasa wayama. Yankopana ye bia mama nkasa. Na menye as menye member nkasa. But na wokoye odogwom na mo ho bi. Meba prayers but monko Sunday church. But since I'm a full member.
4: Thank God. God bless you.
9: Last week, in Sunanya, Yedi Edman, or Yanokaran Kasa.
4: Jesus.
9: Last week, Thursday, na Mokwe Juma, Mokune Juma Ben, Mure Dim, Moko Gwari, Mankasa, Mempe, hot water with the Gwari. 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
0: Jesus.
9: In see, me a damn maka de rade. 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
10: 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Say, Raddy one, I wouldn't hear Juma, dear, I will see an amo guama bojano so was Simu. 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I'm para, and you may name me Zen and Drano, never my gentleman Tias, yes, so. Me de Namiasi, what Jenny Bamboa, me two men I pass a few when I'm here for reverence, so. I'm a wise Jamaya, Namiba, you were Namu, Minami to me at the Nina, Namiba goes as a saying, I may add the young wolf your bones and Medanasi.
0: Amen.
8: Praise the Lord.
0: Hallelujah.
8: Pacho, a year two. 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
0: The morning you anoint yourself.
8: Yes, the evening you use the honey. 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
11: Praise the Lord.
0: Hallelujah.
11: If I show me some jina I say ya, young fans the best of 4 years ni. 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
12: glory to Jesus
9: enyi am ka Jesus
11: danya me aya ma me no me jina ha se ya me de yakopo ase me from me some for the 20 million me de danya me as se na ma fam for years
9: hallelujah
11: for years ni am me border and I'm in Danny Corin Sandy, and I'm in Danny 2-2, and I'm in Wuya, but that's what he asked me for 20 million. 2,000, and then I'm here, I say. Now, the young couple is strong. Me, I'm in Abusian, you know, for me. Abusian, you know, for me. 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
13: Praise the Lord. Daddy, I'm sure, Artie. Baby, I'm a friend. My name is Adas, Miss Wafam, sir, because of Kadadjani. Daddy, I mean, sure, say me, share one, come and some is come and summon fatter. That only then last week, Thursday, your program was Darling FM. I call it, I didn't who be there, or a baroon. Now, a bano on your bedjan, or yes, spiritual war. Now, in fact, that I can't name the day, mummy tail. Why might the be a Jew? Your shipment of a being in that, oh, you mean yo. 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So what quests are not as the edgema. The son zippy piano the edgements, how we razzy, don't she out to soon out to wedding ya. A razzy, a so sweet mission way in Yamamati. Number first, Mugwari movie, number two sweet, Miss O'Homoly razzy, Miss O'Homoly, men of film when you're major. Miss O'Homoly, and your back, Miss O'Homoly, Mrs. Cockrum. 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That you are my papa, number said to Miss Malcolm Cockrum. Mukua, a short time, a young one, a young so of Hino, of Hino. Why should they do not want that? Daddy, I'm a wizard, man can't find so. In a moment, there, you want Yami Buha, a doffo, Papa, one general sonum, yeo, the Yang and Yamik, second one. In my own, the Yang and Yamis, second one, only sonum, yea, no sooner so bald, but said Yala. One so could feel was watching, more but so off of Yawam.
14: Hallelujah.
12: Amen.
14: Mr. Member had a last week Friday na Mr. Stanya me bay. Na me was serious pneumonia. So I can wa mean tumu kra unless there was moko hospital. Na Friday ni yeah, but now as an yami yo pant me batana wani na no yami yo mean tumu nka kamuhon ya she. And to up on peri na yebej honey. What kind of young fan been boying, young fire and some bomb cayano, and me yabby? Yafi Hanami could do until now. Minty penny,
12: glory to Jesus.
9: Yam Kayus,
12: glory to Jesus.
9: Yam Kayus,
12: what a mighty God.
14: No mona, the sign. Na Mohun yin pebby, then you mean now when we are brushing, and it's at the sign. And I must say that the midgenian pakur nature, meaning pakwan midgen nature, and a papa berry basson. 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
12: physically hey
14: na nyim nyina ho mana na o twetwe kra
12: Jesus Christ, give the Lord a mighty clap of praise.
9: Some kasam yes,
12: God bless you. Our enemies are falling down.
15: Last week Friday me ba so. But on when you come back, it's our conchana papa de mine. No, ha, I be my bass or ya, and soon we'll call them the aquamano. Now my channel, our conchano, or yellow pepe. Until last week Friday na me buy by Tuesday Wednesday no dem nya kwan. Nti oya akwanchere ni awie Wednesday no. Eno abey say Friday no ya akwanchere no so no. Tuesday Wednesday dem be mbodena na my den. 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

0: Good morning. This is a live transmission from TW News in Brief at 7 from the Saba House, Kingsway. I am Nana Dazi. To begin with, the National Mining Dialogue 2026 has heard a strong call for a shift in how mining communities are treated. Speaking at the forum, Semi Jemfi, CEO of the Ghana Gold Board, says mining communities must no longer be treated as landowners. They are the custodians of the resources and must have a stake in its future. Mr. Jemfi stressed the host communities bear the direct impact of mining, from environmental changes to social disruption, and therefore deserve a greater role and benefit from the sector.
1: In our mining communities, young people see wealth leave their land every day. Yet too many do not see any path to decent work. And I believe Jase Henry from Apinto just made that point. Too many do not see any path to decent work, skills, ownership, and meaningful future. That contradiction is dangerous. It is not fair, and it is not sustainable. A social license cannot survive where the youth believe mining has no place for them except as casual laborers and bystanders, while others see them as troublesome agitators and security risk. The social license must therefore be reimagined as a development compact with the youth, a compact that integrates the youth in responsible mining through capacity building, creates sustainable jobs, supports local enterprise, open services around production, and gives young people a stake in the future.
0: To some initiatives, Sekendi MP Blaine Nyamiche Ama is urging NPP supporters and floating voters to take part in government's Nkokwan Kitinkiti initiative, describing it as a national program meant to benefit all Ghanaians. He made the call while distributing more than 9,000 checks to beneficiaries in Sekendi. According to the MP, the initiative is funded by government and should not be viewed through a partisan lens. He encouraged residents to freely participate and take advantage of the program.
2: The issue is, you know, Ghana, everything is it comes with politics. As we stand here, you could see, as we are here, you could see the majority of the people are NDC people. Because the NPP people will never feel comfortable joining such a program because they feel that they are going to be, say, be tagged some way. Sorry. You understand what I mean? Stigmatized among their police NPP. But the issue is, people forget that it's a holistic building of the constituency or the country, whether it's MPP or whether it's NDC. Whatever the NDC is bringing up, the MPP have the right to benefit from it. The same way when the MPP come, the NDC will have. So for me, I believe that as well as our party folks have to be catered for, the other, what about those that are neutral? So people have to get involved.
0: Lastly, the Commercial Drivers Association of Ghana, CDAG, is calling for an end to what it describes as punitive and unfair DVLA delinquency charges. The group says penalties for late renewal of driving licenses and roadworthiness certificates assume drivers operated vehicles illegally, even when cars went off the road or owners lacked funds. CDAG also accused some MTTD police officers of extortion at checkpoints, alleging drivers are pressured into spot payments or threatened with arrest. The association is demanding government suspend automatic DVLA penalties and introduce stricter anti-corruption monitoring on major roads.
3: Of the drivers are not aware that their licenses have expired, or maybe their road work is has expired. Unless sometimes they come to contact with the police before they realize that, oh, this is what has happened to them. And if the DVLA want to implement that law, then it's very bad. It's very, very bad. It won't help them. It won't work.
4: If it expires today and tomorrow the driver is coming to renew the roadworthy or the driver's license and you add extra charge, I think it's, that one is not fair. So what if it expires on weekend and government offices doesn't work on those days? So that one too, are they going to charge you for that one? So they should give a specific time that, oh, maybe when the license or the roadworthy get expired, you have about maybe 2 days or 3 days to renew it. And if it's not done, there's a penalty you are going to pay.
0: And with this, we wrap up news in brief at 7. For more news update, log on to our news portal, twradiogh.com. 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
3: Hey, quick. 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Chede, three massive experiences. Ne yes, it's a pede about Domian. And now, pede chenazu wapwa. Fredam Nambesi. 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
5: Every man be go do, aye. Every man be go do, aye.

They your inside, they my inside, they your inside, you know fit two sides. Monday search God, God is search man. Monday starts loss, God is start loss. What did they look for? They your inside. What did they look for? The church, they your inside. What did they look for? Dubai, they your inside. What did they look for? The club, they your inside. What did they look for? The

strength and looks forward to a new decade of purpose. I speak not only as your guardian, but as a custodian of memory, identity, and the enduring spirit of our people.

It shapes our present and calls us to responsibility. The transatlantic slave trade and the system of enslavement that followed were not accidents of history,

0: Well, a tune from Mr. Music Man, could your entry, of course, in the background now. Beautiful piece by all standards. Good morning, coming to you from TW Radio, of course, myself, Raza Kwame Bafo Ahmed, this morning, of course. I'm on your radio, sitting in for your man, Sir Roy. As usual, you can call me the deputizing Sir on your radio at the moment, and we're going to be having a good morning right here on TW88.9. Don't forget, it's Ogwa's premium urban brand, and we're working into getting into our fashion in no time, and loads happening. We put a lot into it this morning for you. We're going to be having a lot of conversations in and around it. Something special though, you're talking about this year's fashion, looking up to it and whatnot. I believe you know, and you know that, of course, there's something special in here, the regatta that is elevated in one way or the other. We'll be talking more about that and your expectations and whatnot this morning here on the show. As usual, we'll be motivating you very soon. We'll get you on some sports updates as well. And then we're back with a newspaper review. We hit it on online as well and tell you what is making waves online at the moment in terms of stories that you need to hear to start your morning right. And then after that, we come back right here. The rest of the show basically is yours to take charge of. Yeah? We'll be having conversations in and around our fashion, especially on the regatta. So get ready for the conversation this morning. Our numbers have never really ever changed. It's the same. You know it. It's 0202-085-888. 0202-085-888. I call it the magic number because it takes your SMS, it takes your WhatsApps, and you can phone in when we activate the phone line. At the moment, let's welcome your WhatsApp and SMS messages. Talk to us about it. At this section of the show, you can just flow with whatever it is happening in your community or whatever you feel the world should know about. Tell us about it. If it's happening in your community, something that you're excited about, something you want us to talk about, something that you feel could get a fashion lightening around the world, talk to us on the line 0202-085-888. I'm heavily produced. Of course, you already heard Nana Dazi on the morning news. He will be here once again with me where we get to review the newspaper headlines as it is. If you're doing a quick time check, it's just some 19 minutes past the hour 7. We have more for you on TW88.9. Once again, the name is Raza Kwame Bafo Ahmed, and we'll welcome you to TW88.9. We are back after this.
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0: coast. Lovers of Fetu Afeshe, get ready. This Afeshe, it's a triple action Afeshe fiesta, powered by TW Radio 88.9. 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
2: Wake up, wake up. You've got the power.

That's a beautiful tune this morning. But if you check quickly now, Cape Coast is currently cloudy with a temperature of about 25 degrees Celsius. Not a usual morning right here around this time. Just hitting 7:30. That is pretty cold. Now, we are going to be expecting light rain showers this morning, shifting to partly sunny skies later today. Yes, so some rainy bit here and there, but the sunny sky will come through later on in the day with a high of 28 degrees Celsius and a low of 24 degrees Celsius. So we are likely to go below what you're experiencing at the moment. So if you're stepping out, you probably want to carry your umbrella just in case, or you want to have your raincoat. It's not going to really rain, but yeah, a bit of that so that you are safe and you're up there. In the afternoon, though, it will be 28 degrees Celsius. That's where we hit our high. So it will be cool. And in the evening, that is where we head back to the 24 degrees Celsius, mostly cloudy skies and in there. So let's take note of these ones as we prepare for the day. If that is the reason why you are still stuck in bed, it is also the reason why Brandy, Wyclef, Mary J. Blige, Missy Elliott are all telling you, I beg, wake up and get out of the bed. Get out of the bed this morning. And out of that, you still need the motivation to get out of your bed? Well, okay, let's get talking about that. In a day like this, get to think about it, that you're not doing this just for yourself, yeah? There are a lot of reasons why you do what you do every morning. The reason why you get up and step out every morning. If you're listening to me right now, whether you are stuck in early morning traffic, maybe you're from the Abra A4 that way, you know, the road is getting, you know, restructured and already it had its own traffic. So look at the extra traffic is going to be this morning. Maybe you are stuck in there listening to me at the moment. Or maybe you are just struggling to get yourself even out of bed. Hey, brother, please get up right there. Maybe you're also up there taking your first sip of your coffee, trying to mentally prepare for what's ahead. Well, stop for a second and take a deep breath. Today isn't just another day on the calendar, and it's completely clean slate for you to start afresh. Well, let me tell you one of these things so you get ready for that. See, whatever happens, know that if you are showing up at work, you are showing up for yourself. Don't just go through the motions today, but put your heart into whatever you touch, big or small. You get to control the narrative. You can control the traffic. You can't control the traffic as it is, probably, or even the weather at the moment. I'm telling you, it's about 25 degrees. You can't take it up to 28. You can't do that. It is not in your hands. Or probably you can't change people's mood, but you can change your own mood, your own attitude. You have control over that. So choose patience, choose focus, and choose energy this morning. Keep moving forward. Progress isn't always a giant leap. Sometimes it's just a simple roll forward that you need to do. And doing that work when you don't feel like doing it, that is a major step forward, and that is progress right there for you. Very small win, it also adds up to the major one. Like we already know, little drop of water, okay, you know what it is. So make it happen this morning. Get up from your bed, get the motivation going, and let's keep running out of that. Talking about running, sports will be coming through in just a jiffy. So we're gonna hang on for the updates in the world of sports live on TW88.9. Ogwa's premium urban brand is what it is. So as we're getting ready to get into the spot, but we're still following and getting you to know that today is not just any day, but get to know it's a lovely day. And that is exactly what Busta Rhymes have for you this morning. Stick and stay. Yeah. What's up, my people?

morning. Be hopeful for the day. Be hopeful for the rest of the month. Be hopeful for this Afashe, because TW got you. Yeah? All right, it's time to bring you Sports Live right here. We call it the Pit Sports on the Workshop. Stick and stay.

We may have different names, but our hearts beat just the same. We are one.

0: So same by Aquaboy tune that was getting for, of course, the World Cup tune. Well, it didn't get officially selected, but of course, we know how amazing that song is, and we love it so much. We use it for Pit Spots every morning. Well, check with the time, 43 minutes past the hour, 7, and it's time for Pit Spots with me, Raza, here on it. And we start off with something happening in the local scenes where the head coach of Kumasi Asante Kotoko, Eric Tinkler, has been speaking and believes that the standard of Ghana's pitches not great at the moment, and he's talked after his side beat Phantom Heart of Lions 1-0 in a preseason contest at the University of Ghana Stadium.
1: Conditions, yeah, are very, very different to what you find in South Africa. The pitch, as you're well aware, the standard of the pitches are not great, which obviously makes it much, much harder for the players. We want to try and play a brand of football that is entertaining. We want to try and play a possession-based game, and on pitches like this, it becomes very, very difficult, you know. So it's, but I've experienced that as myself, having been in Africa, in a number of countries, and this is the norm.
0: Well, he's already noticed that winning games in Africa and what you've seen with the pitches and all that in Ghana, well, it shouldn't matter. If winning games is going to be ugly, well, it doesn't matter how he wins it. 1-0 more will be able to get him closer to winning the league.
1: Use it as an excuse. It's our reality, and we have to adapt. You know, and the players today showed me a lot of fight and desire to win the game, and you got to find ways of winning that game, even if it becomes ugly, because ultimately that's what it's about. You know, the more games we can win 1-0, the more chance we stand at finishing higher up in the league, plus the confidence and the morale of the team starts growing. And today, I think, wasn't such a great performance, but I've seen us moving in the right direction. A lot of new faces, which is what you would have seen, that have come in. And now those players obviously getting an understanding of our playing style and the way how we want to play this season. You know, high intensity game, that's the type of game that I want us to play. And we had moments of that, you know. But the fight has to be there throughout the season.
0: And that is Eric Tinkler. Well, away from him and to Ghana's Abdul Momin speaks after joining the Spanish side, Girona. Now, Ghanaian defender Abdul Momin has picked Girona's playing style as one of the biggest reasons for joining the club. Here is he speaking on why he joined them.
2: The main thing that attracted me to Girona, I think, is the club itself, Girona. I think it's a club with a lot of history. And over the past years, the type of football they play is very attractive, and I believe that all footballers that wants to improve in their professional career, it's a project that they will look up to. So.
0: And that is Abdul Momin. Now, he continued to say that being part of the World Cup squad was a great feeling, and he enjoyed every single bit of it. But we move away from Abdul Momin and get to talk about Charles Sampson. And the Black Princess head coach Charles Sampson talks on the team's goal at the Under 20 Women's World Cup. He says this group have been even bigger ambitions. They have ambitions, but the first one is to get through the group stages.
3: When I took over, my discussion with the FA, we had two goals. One was to qualify for the World Cup, and the other one is also to go past the group stage, because the 7th times that we have been to the World Cup with the U20, that hasn't happened. But this group, we have even more bigger ambition. But the first one is to be able to go through the group stages, and then we see how far it will go.
0: And that is that. Well, away from that, in the Ghana Premier League, FA have actually banned Kerala United for 3 transfer windows over unpaid debt to former player in the side have been banned by FIFA for failing to settle an outstanding financial obligation owed to former player Sana Kamara. And the FIFA disciplinary committee has activated the ban, preventing the club from registering new players at both national and international levels. So that is what they need to deal with. The decision is contained in a correspondence relating to FIFA case reference FPSD 23160, in which the governing body noted that the club had failed to comply with the financial obligations despite the earlier ruling. And so that is the issue with Kerala United. Now, in other stories, and Ghana forward Jerry Afrije has completed a move to Belgian giant KRC Genk. The 19-year-old has signed a 5-year contract with Genk after leaving Saudi Arabian club Al Qassia in that dispensation. So take notes, it's a good move for the Ghanaian wonder in that, but 19-year-old already making his mark. And former Arsenal and France midfielder Patrick Vieira have been appointed new Senegal head coach. The Senegalese Football Federation confirmed Vieira's appointment on Tuesday, that was yesterday, and following the departure of former coach Papi Thiaw, Vieira's appointment represents a homecoming for the former French international, who was born in Dakar in 1976 before moving to France at the age of 8. So that is one impact that is happening with the Senegal national team. Well, Cape Coast Mysterious Ibushua Dogs have been mysterious this preseason and have been crowned champions of the 2026 XI Doll at the Division 1 League Super Cup after defeating Sempefi on penalties by 5-4 in the remember, it was Sempefi that came up with the first goal. Draws have to fight hard to come back after 19 minutes to make it a draw in there, and then went on to penalties, and Drafts carried that day. So they are the champions of the X1 Energy Drink Division 1 League Super Cup. And this energy is what is expected that they come in with the league, hopefully to qualify into next season's Premier League proper. And that is the conversation in around town. Now we will hold on and move on to boxing in, and Adam Smith reveals the latest surrounding an announcement of Tyson Fury and Anthony Joshua to the world. And he speaks, Adam Smith.
4: We're not finally there, but we're very, very close. And the feeling this side of the pond is that it is fairly imminent. I know Tyson dropped that message earlier today. Yeah, you're right about the WWE show too. I expect an announcement next week. I spoke to Eddie earlier today. He said that he and AJ are holding firm that they want the fight in the UK, that everyone else seems to want it in America, but they want it in the UK, and that time's moving very fast and we have to have a resolution within a week, really. And I spoke to Spencer Brown, he agreed they want the fight in the UK as well, but there are parties that want it in America. But I feel that it's ticking now, the clock, and I think that probably this time next week, something like that, there will be a confirmation, an official announcement, and then maybe, I guess, early September, a press tour or something like that. But I think we're still heading for November, likelihood America over here, but they are fighting firm for Britain, both camps. Both Spencer and Eddie told me that today.
0: That is Adam Smith talking on that very expected boxing bout between the two in there. Well, let's get on to tennis, sorry. And Venus Williams has been given a wild card for the U.S. Open singles, and sister Serena could potentially still join her with one spot remaining. Don't forget that Venus is 46 years. First played in New York 29 years ago and reached the final on her singles debut in 1997, and she is still playing at the moment. The sisters were due to play doubles together at SW19, but withdrew after Serena, 44, injured her knee in the first round loss to Maya Joint. They made their return together at the Cincinnati Open, that was yesterday, losing a thriller at the Cincinnati Open in 3 sets. So that is it. The sisters are making a return. In NBA, Los Angeles Lakers governor Jenny Buss is contesting her siblings' plans to sell the family's remaining 17.8% ownership stake in the team. So Kushner and Iga are reportedly buying about 65% of the team from Mark Walter, who also owns a stake in baseball's Los Angeles Dodgers, along with Chelsea chairman Todd Boehly. They would own about 83% if they also reach a deal with the Buss family. And Jenny Buss has been the Lakers governor since 2013, and the death of her father, Jerry Buss, who had purchased the team in 1979, has been speaking about it. And it says that we love the Lakers fans, and will continue to support Los Angeles, but it is time to use this opportunity to move on and exit gracefully while we still can. So that is the information that put out there. And in Formula One, Williams confirmed Albon will remain with the team in 2027. Alex Albon is set to extend his stay with the Williams team, having been confirmed to race for the outfit in 2027. Albon first joined Williams back in 2022, following a year on with sidelines as a reserve driver for Red Bull, and the Thai driver has since gone on to be a part of the Grove-based outfit mission to return to the top, and that has been their dream and hope for this season. So we're looking forward to them repeating their combination next season as well. Now to wrap things up, we go on to football, and Harry Maguire has been speaking of the future of United young center backs, and he says that one day, hopefully, they are going to have a very strong partnership in there for Manchester United. They are doing good at the moment and believes they can get on and be better at the moment, and have some more in there. Away from that, and we talk about Howard Webb is have been a referee in the EPL and known for his duties as his random for the EPL, and he's been speaking, saying that the VAR should only intervene when there is a clearly wrong decision, while subjective calls should be left to the on-field referee.
5: Tool for finding those clearly wrong situations that are match impactful. We've been speaking to players across all 20 Premier League clubs in the last couple of weeks, and we'll show situations to the players, possible penalties, possible fouls on goalkeepers. And the players in that room are split almost down the middle on some of those situations as to whether or not it is or isn't a penalty. If you try to use VAR in those situations, somebody's always going to disagree with the final outcome. The skill that we have to continue working towards is identifying those situations which are grey and subjective, and those situations which are clear. And when a situation is clear, we need to identify that quickly, intervene quickly, change that decision quickly, and get the game restarted in a much better place than if we'd not been able to rectify that clear and obvious error, and leave the subjective situations on the field, allow the referee to make the decision, put the referee back at the centre of making those calls in those situations.
0: And that is what Howard Webb, former referee, speaks about in the VAR. Well, Rodri, we don't have joined Barcelona, and says that Barca is a team that I believe is experiencing fascinating and extremely important growth at the moment. In the end, one of the reasons for my coming here isn't limited to the present. It extends to the vision and the development of this project from many angles, as it says. And in other stories, Aston Villa have agreed a deal to sign West Ham defender Aaron Wan-Bissaka, initially on loan with an obligation to buy at the end of the season. The exact terms are not known, with the Hammers having previously asked interested clubs to pay $25 million fee for the gentleman. West Ham have already made over $150 million in player sales this summer since their relegation to the Championship. And that could be a blessing in disguise, maybe. You can tell. But Al Hilal submit official bid to Aston Villa for Ollie Watkins worth €45 million, total package add-ons included. Watkins keen on Al Hilal move, while final decision is in the hands of Aston Villa. Villa already rejected two approaches from the Saudi side. Now official bid on the table. Let's see how that will go. In again to other stories, and Richard Masters is in there. The club Premier League chief executive Richard Masters understands fan frustration over Manchester City's financial fair play charges, and this is what he had to say about it.
6: As you know, I can't pass any real comment or provide anything new today on it. I do accept it's taking longer than expected, and I understand that people want to find out as soon as possible what's going on. But I simply can't provide that. Our rules are very clear. We have to follow the process. And there's only one real clear route through, which is to allow that process to reach its natural conclusion.
7: You say it's taking a long time. Are you surprised by the length of time it's taking? Or do you think it was... It's not a surprise, given the scope, given the scale of it.
6: I mean, it's hugely complex. The hearing took 12 weeks. And so it has taken longer than expected.
0: And that is Richard Masters. Also, like you and I, still wondered why Manchester City have not really faced their sanctions yet. But to wrap things up in here, we talk about the winning coach, Mikel Arteta. And he's talking about the fact that he really believes that his team can do a back-to-back of the Premier League this season. And this is what he says.
8: Very excited. We already have some glimpse about the competition again with the Community Shield final and the good feeling that we had after that victory. And now, yeah, it's a new season, new expectations. We had the opportunity to do something that we haven't done before in this football club, is to win it back-to-back, and that's the ambition. I was very impressed, but I think that it came down to the desire of the players to go an edge above probably the level that they had on the day. And I was really pleased to witness that from the starters, from the finishes, the reaction from the players, that they couldn't even be in the squad. And so far it's been a really good week. And we know that on Friday is going to be a real test. The first game of the Premier League is always very, very tough.
0: And that is Mikel Arteta wanting to do a back-to-back with Arsenal right there. And that is how we wrap it up on the Pit Spot Live on the workshop here. And it's just 59 past 7.

0: jersey and let's have fun. TW Busian Fue, Mufre Ye Ne Ye Mbra, Afashe Ya, Oye Triple Action Afashe Fiesta. Inyo, we Oye TW Radio, Injumezi 83 Ibasa, Yashe Sha Ye Ze Bro, Afashe Yere Sha Se, Oye Benada 1st September, Anapa 8 a.m. Pepe Peneze, Afashe Regatta Akwaba Fe, Yere Yerara 4 p.m. Neze Regatta 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official Orange Friday party the official ne kwesi da na oyɛ 6 September ano yes ye mokromofo no bi biara where to kwan aba ugwe biara official visit Cape Coast jams 9 a.m. Sunday specials is bana so to biara ye mo light band Yeah, more DJs on rotation. Chede, three massive experiences. Now, yes, it's a pedal about Dominion. And now, pedal to Nazuwa. Fred Amanambesi. Oye 050-349-2633. And now, so 050-349-2262. TW Events. Ne Jumezi Osha Wanessa. Yes, you great fit to Afashe 2026. Yes, bro.
1: And Jen, Jen.

0: tie me a
1: yeah, Tia Paul, beautiful piece, of course, by Pure Cannon has a fear on that tune, Yetia Po. It is called, and talking about Yetia Po, it's a po, but your brains need it as well. And talking about that, schools will be reopening in a bit, and parents, I know you're still thinking about it, where to get what and whatnot. So this is where you get connected. 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Call them and you get sorted. Office and learning materials all with them. And so you know what it is and what the deal is. Let me have a little conversation with you right now about Lotson residents. Yes, Lotson residents. Let me just tell you about it. So what it is that, you know, there are times where you really think about, Charlie, I need rest, but you never really go because you're wondering what special would it be. I mean, how special is that? Let me tell you that Lotted Residence, well, it is right here in Cape Coast, but it's a luxury boutique resort. And listen, every single room faces the ocean. It's as a, and you're tuning in a Poninya interaction as you're sleeping and you wake up to that wonderful breeze. How lovely is that? Not some rooms, I mean, every single room. They have a butler, service 24 hours. You have somebody serving you at that. So, whatever you need, whenever you need it, someone is right there. And that indeed, my favorite part, it's a private beachfront deck with a pool. Can we take a break for the morning show, guys? I mean, I'm already in the mood, man. I have to feel that private pool for yourself. Just you. Quiet dinner, quiet evening. Nobody disturbing you. That is the proper getaway. The Lotted Residence, Cape Coast, they are open for bookings now. Just call these numbers. 059-385-4020. That's 059-385-4020. Go and rest, my friend. You need it. You've been working so hard, and so you need that rest, and a proper rest for that matter. Take note of that. But well, if you just want to step out, what you're thinking about is maybe what to have for breakfast or maybe lunch, probably dinner as well. 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And so we get on some more in here. And this morning, we are still telling you about that campaign that the world needs to jump on, especially if you have from Cape Coast, you have any relations in Cape Coast, you've been to school here, you work here, tell the world it is time really to visit Cape Coast. 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It feels like home. 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And that love, that amazing feel that you get in there. Now that feeling is coming to life just in time for the Afashe celebrations. 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They are available for sale, 250 cities like I mentioned. If you want to do bulk purchase, I'll call us. We have something special for you if you're doing a bulk purchase. Yeah, this is the number 0243 048 755. Put their WhatsApp. Well, that will be 0247-944-545 and get to do business with us. Just do with us, connect with us, and we can sort you out for bulk purchase. Promise. Tell them Raza told you that, and you can get sorted on there. Yeah? So that is it for Visit Cape Coast. The jerseys are on, but something special is with it. I'll tell you more about that. And that is connected with Ugua Futu Afashe and we're dealing with it. It's a special Sunday activity that will happen. Now, let me run you through something also, still in their fashion bit. And it's the Oasis. And now, it's the young kind of Oasis. I beg, it's the same thing. You know, I hear the Oasis. Oasis. Just so you don't think it's a new place. That's why I'm repeating that. This way to a fashion, you need to get ready for one unforgettable week of culture, music, food, fun, and beach vibes at Oasis Beach Resort, Cape Coast. From Monday, 31st, August, yeah, in trend, we can understand it. Into Monday now, we get started to the 6th of September, which is a Sunday. Experience the origin and echoes, art stroll, traditional games, beach movie nights, live DJ sessions, and we'll get to know we're going to have a special throwback, a retro music, Y2K, dress down, PlayStation, live DJ set, and beach barbecue. The atmosphere crazy, just think about it. Friday beach carnival, orange dress theme is also on. You just have a bonfire and the fire walls and more will be at Oasis Beach Resort. Tail experience at Coastal Band, cultural performances, beach barbecue, Coastal Band live is all going to be lined up in there. On Sunday though, that is where the all white beach party with us, TW Radio. It's happening. It's a beach party, all white. And they are doing that right here with us, TW Radio. It's a beer tasted. There will be that. There's photo shoot and many more. And yes, there's a Tabistic will be bringing the vibes on Sunday. Don't just hear about Fetu. Experience Fetu at Oasis. Oasis Beach Resort, Cape Coast. For more information, these are the numbers. 0242449558 Oasis Beach Resort at Oasis Fit to a Fashion 2026. 1 week, one experience, unforgettable memories. And take note of these ones. And it's 15 past 8. We'll be bringing you what we call

0: days of the week. What is today? What is special about today? And today it says that it is a humanitarian day according to the UN. It's World Humanitarian Day. The 19th of August is. So what really needs to be done is that let's make protecting each other our greatest achievements. Yeah? Domima Mindobi. As I say, Kumenyo Domom, International, it being one of we need to really be covered. That's not the feeling that they want you to have on a day like this. On the 19th of August, we mark World Humanitarian Day, a time to honor humanitarian workers and also to stand with people affected by crises around the world. When lives are at risk, people who come to help should never be targets. Yet humanitarian workers continue to be killed, injured, abducted, detained, and obstructed while carrying out their work. Most are national staff serving their own communities. And international humanitarian law, civilian, including humanitarian and medical personnel, must be respected and protected. Parties to armed conflict must allow and facilitate humanitarian relief for people in need in accordance with international humanitarian law. So probably even in wars where it is even the Red Cross for now they are around, you don't shoot them, you know. You try to shoot above them and try not to get them injured. It reminds me, talking about shooting above them. I don't know whether you've seen this movie, Wanted. Some old movie, Angelina Jolie. What's the guy's name, Seth? Wanted, Entry. Oh, Charlie. The bullet, instead of shooting like this, it was towards a cocaine. Yeah, bullet was towards.
1: For me, it would be a Kuma Wood.
0: Kuma Wood is on better.
1: Where am I?
0: That's what they expect. I mean, when the Red Cross people are there, the war is happening. The bullets shouldn't be, you know, shouldn't be targeting them. You should be, you know, bulleting around them and not targeting these people because they are humanitarian. They are there to help the people injured. A day like this, you may not be at war. You may be at home. And so your bet is that your neighbors, you know, be there for them. Your neighbor should be your friend and be your caretaker as well. So be there for each other. We pay in suit of party or choruku or not be shako. Actually, so I bring my attention to party royal album. I mean, you don't do that. You help them take it off the dry lines as it is. Human, cause nipa ninyanyipa. And that is the day that we are celebrating. So if you're out there and you have a reason to pick or settle score with somebody, I beg, think about it again. At the end of the day, we are humans. Let's do that. Let's remember we are all one people, same as it is, same blood, and we are all from one ancestors as it is. So thank you very much on that. And it's time to take a switch and get on to it. But before we do that, let's take a breather. And a beautiful tune, Kwame Brinya says, Dakar.

0: is from Kwame Brenya. Of course, you learn a lot from that. Into Kwana and Sembebre to Missy, and that is what we're talking about. Us Accra to Dakar, and he was told by the Ghanaians he met there that the name actually is exactly a Ghanaian proverb for you. What that? Obeka. That is Dakar in Senegal, and that is the capital asset. So that is what happened with him, and that is a story. But on that note, my brother, across Scotland, Ekwayanka, and Scott, okay, Kabia, you wait, Glasgow, Glasgow. So, you go, okay, so now there, you enjoy the glass in the buildings, and then you can go back to your land. Anyway, and that's it. So, was it two weeks?
1: 2 weeks.
0: 2 weeks it was between Scotland and then England. Oh, wow. No, there were a lot of people who asked us. Between Scotland and England, tell us about the journey, how it was, and I mean, the experience as it is. Your mom, come on.
1: Yeah, I said, well.
0: Yeah. Yeah, airport experience, I come bounce me up, baby. Let's start from that area, the checkpoint, and then to the country itself.
1: Oh. So, From Cape Coast to Accra.
0: Okay.
1: To them on the
0: Accra to Dakar. And then Cape Coast to Accra first. Yeah.
1: Yeah. I think in Yumbrina, we were booked to go to Accra, I think on the 20th, is it 21st? Because the flight was on the 22nd.
0: Okay.
1: And see, yesterday I won the airco. And now, my father, one of these travelers, one backpacking. When I brought football chrome, okay,
0: yeah, huge. I
1: mean, you made that. Get my bag. So, yes, we got to the airport and we're doing it. We bought a starter on this room. I was a man. Obia Kita.
0: When you're traveling back,
1: I must know. You know, back in the airport, so she the kakada. No one that crow. I go get to one. I told me 2-3 days. I said I was back in that chair, no. But yeah, boom, who can cry? But fortunately, yeah, one cow. But you could do 1 year for back, so be honest, I'll back him up with.
0: Or pay you to a quarter of a pound, and I'm not coming up.
1: Well, you know what? Better 7 minutes. Back in back. Last meeting window on in the baby church.
0: This is which airport is this?
1: This was when we got to Glasgow.
0: Okay.
1: So I transit from Accra to London.
0: Okay. Uh-huh.
1: To Glasgow. They do Glasgow now.
0: Glasgow. Final destination.
1: Nichi for bags near pay. You pay, you do an eja. Boshadofu.
0: Yes, sir.
1: Let's start here for food.
0: Crack, crack, crack, crack, crack.
1: Maybe I am so rich. Your pictures in here, I was here.
0: Okay.
1: Man.
0: You will be a good man, Alan. You will be a
1: good man. You will be a good man. Okay. Okay. Okay. Okay. Okay.
0: Okay.
1: Okay. So the drive throughout the airports all the way to Bimmy Ecologian. What you see are very, very, very old buildings. I'm using the word archaic, but in a good sense.
0: Yeah, yeah, yeah.
1: They were archaic buildings.
0: Ancient buildings.
1: But they were all standing. It was supposed to be a beautiful scenery for me in that moment. But I got that feeling later on.
0: Yeah.
1: But then just the drive-through, and I was thinking, Mukum, Muwanden Owa, they're over 200 years. But in Suta, then you put in position.
0: Yeah, they are barely standing.
1: So, how is it so there? Yimpa, on Sinem, Musu Tum Sidenesi War for over 400 years. I done a mortar and what's it? The maintenance a crow, what they dig a crow, but these are buildings that are at least 400 years old. Because we'll see answer Waba.
0: Yeah.
1: Waba Chi and Alco. So that was a reflective moment for me.
0: Okay.
1: And right from there, no, my catch a moment. My bazi. Or must I had Dakar.
0: Okay, Rebecca.
1: What's an alcohol?
0: how did you sell Kipkos? Because you knew that it was about it. You know, you were all about the visit Kipkos when you went and whatnot. Kenny, at the same time where you were at Glasgow, a Cortesius also was Zambia. More creative, some link up about it. Yeah. How were you able to sell Kipkos and how successful were you?
1: So it was about the jerseys. Yeshi jersey now. Ipia. Ubiane nyo chawodo.
0: It's bold. Exactly. Written in there. So yes.
1: Inti. You would find people who have been to Ghana. Oh, the colors already represents the Ghanaian colors. And see, oh, when them no be saw that himfa, because we only see Ghana jersey.
0: Yeah, but particularly in Ghana.
1: Why are you saying where in particular is Cape Coast? So those are conversations that conversation starters. Nice. But just because you're wearing the visit Cape Coast jersey, you call train station day. Minya impa close a BNB. Ah, wash we pro visa.
0: Yeah.
1: H ma Oboshawa to the point that Mr. sent me a video there. Yeah. Obviously, then everybody was like, Obi oh, okay. Yeah, it was the your cool supermarkets be. Bro, you be fine for what trash and shit, man.
0: Hey yo bro,
1: what
0: you wearing though? Like
1: I turn up.
0: Because of the jersey.
1: Ah.
0: Bro, you saw your black
1: people like that. Bro, yankasa.
0: No claim Ghana.
1: Yeah, like, hey, bruv, like, are you the junkie people?
0: Charlie?
1: The excitement alone because he saw Atana mission. He started asking questions. It was so ecstatic for me.
0: Yeah.
1: The fact that even want to put their cousin,
0: yeah,
1: someone is interested in where you're from because of what you're wearing.
0: Nice.
1: So that in itself is like a representation of us being. Yeah. In Glasgow from Cape Coast.
0: Lovely.
1: Because you're on quite a Ghana for KK. You're Ghana for Giffy. You're great. That alone in itself,
0: And something to be brave, but because of time, you take this commercial break. When we are back, the newspaper review is up next.
2: 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Three massive experiences. Ne yes, it's a pede about Domian. And now pede chenazu wapwa. Fredam Nambesi. Oye 050-349-2633. And now so 050-349-2262. TW Events. Ne jumezi osha wanesa. Yezi gwae fit to Afashe 2026. Yezi bro.
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1: I told you so. Ticket to the 100 Ghana flag. Be out to me, baby. If any ticket to your senior driving school, Heaven Wet Space, in the CNC, Cape Coast, Vala. The information be around. But what's in the free? 0545-320062. A Pesha, Dali. *920*60. Ticket to his seminar. And when the Benyan, what the fool? What the way? You're the bar. I told you so. What the way? I told you so. What the way? I told you so. It's the way.

0: than a resort. This is a lifestyle. For further inquiries, please contact us on 0244-33-3001 or 0263-000678. 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

0: And so whenever you hear the soundtrack of the Execution Entertainment, you know we are about to execute the newspaper review segment at the moment. Well, a quick good morning going out to you, Mami Ajua of CCTH Canteen. You said you tuned in and your morning's always as with TW and more. So the workshop as your baby in that sense. So good morning once again to you and have a fruitful day. Now into the newspapers, and we start off with the Daily Graphic, and here says that government pays 10.8 billion to DDEP bond holders at the moment, and minority demands answers to the 22 billion gold board loss in there.
1: Let's go to the Informer, where Samioku deflates Iyoko arrest rumor as Fisheries Commission cries out, Galamsey now attacking fish farms. Minority squeezes gold board in $1.7 billion scandal, and gold board exposed over Bawa Rock, IBIMPEX unqualified as aggregator. Bamia finds 2028 victory and corruption fight stuck in reverse gear, TI Ghana. To the Ghanaian Times, ban aboboyas from highways, stakeholders demand, and minority demands answers there. GIP Gipa and Guta agree measures to protect local traders there as well.
0: And in the Daily Post, gold must transform mining communities. And that's what Gold Board CEO is declaring at the moment. And that is Savi Jemfi Esquire speaking in a national dialogue and believes that communities where their mine should really be transformed. So the Gold Board did not record a $22 billion loss. Audited accounts show a 4 billion Ghana City surplus. Oh, okay. 4.4 billion Ghana City surplus instead of the 22 billion that people are seeing at loss. Institute of Fiscal Policy Governance, that is what they say. Now, the Guinean Point also has here, let's fight Galamsey bipartisanly. It's a canker eating Ghana alive. And so that is by Julius Debra. He says that, and a gold board did not record a 22 billion loss. It's also here, adjusted accounts show that actually a 5.44 billion Ghana City surplus that was achieved. It's also on the paper. And 62 Ghanaians killed, 15 missing in Russia-Ukraine war. That is what foreign minister is speaking. Wow. So as of 15 missing in Russia, but 62 can be confirmed that they are dead. So almost about 80 Ghanaians really in distress over there. Anyway.
1: To the Business and Financial Times, Gipa and Guta outline roadmap to protect informal retail space, open banking reforms to unlock financing for SMEs. Beyond Breach series launched to address AI governance and cybersecurity challenges. Also there, Ghana chose Cote d'Ivoire in exploration race despite record gold output. BOG inaugurates council to drive non-interest banking. And that is quite interesting. Let's head over to

0: The Inquisitor, where the aftermath of Ashanti MPP elections, Dr. Ayew, represents hypocrisy as his call for unity sparks anger. Mahama announced a strategy to keep Gallamseyers out of reclaimed forest reserves. Also there, Gold Board makes XRF mandatory for gold purchases from September 1st, 2026. Also, sorry flays Dame over legal vacation remarks. And that is also coming from, Thaddeus Sorry. Oh, his name is Sorry. Okay. So let's head over to the Metro Lens.
1: All right. And the Metro Lens, well, it says that Bawumia leads NDC pack in 2028 poll. Okay, and that is the MPP flag where he has a beautiful picture of him and other put in there. Now, GJA holds symposium today to mark 77th anniversary, and that is also being mentioned in there. And President Mahama turns Ghana's gold worth into a new forex strategy. Eduji Tamaklu speaks on that. And Africa needs a flat fund. Dr. Kingsley Ajimine tells BBC and then the Daily Analyst has their gold board moves to restore polluted water bodies, funds rehabilitation of three water treatment plants by gold board, and says the minority fires gold board over alleged 22 billion Ghana city loss, and GJA to lead nationwide assessment of Gallamseyers fight, that is also covered in here. And Dr. Kingsley at BBC has also been covered, and a former BOG Governor Ernest Addison appointed Senior Research Fellow at Harvard. And let's go to the Crusading Guide. Oh.
0: So to the new Crusading Guide, minority demands from Parliament probed that 22 billion Ghana city gold loss. Also there, Mahama turns gold into forest game changer, Eduji Tamaklu. There as well, over 50 NPP constituency chairpersons, key stakeholders, groups pick nominations forms for Boachie Ejiakọ. Andre Ayew backs grassroots sport as Ghana Anhui Chamber donates items for constituency games. Let's head over to the Daily Searchlight. Gold Board execs will face harsher bails. Afia Makin threatens. I'm not sure if he is a judge whatsoever. GJA honors symposium today. GJA holds symposium today to mark 77th anniversary. Wow. We shall not falter, says Boachie Ejiakọ as he vows NPP comeback ease after hardship. There is a lot of NPP there. Also, it looks like this particular item is just for them. Let's head over to the Chronicle.
1: Well, the Chronicle still have that story that have already been debunked. That is, Gold Board imposes 1.7 billion debts on BOG, the minority speaking. And of course, the minority leader who is there to speak about it. Kingsley Ajiman calls for dedicated fund to tackle Africa's flood risk. And Bawumia also leads all NDC hopefuls in 2028. Race in an APL poll that was gathered. The Meridian goes to say that Gold Board under fire. Minority demands accountability over massive losses, they say. And we still have Dr. Ajiman's call for African flood bid in here as well. The fund is also covered here. And the Constitution guarantees speedy trials for all cases, not selected ones. And that is Epemka tells Deputy Attorney General.
0: To the Daily Banner, it says powerful BDCs lobby NPA to build regional depots. And that is also coming from, that's Boost Energies. Gold Board must account for 1.7 billion as it's trending in all the newspapers. Free SHS not cancelled. And that is coming from GES Boss Professor Ernest Kofi Davis. Also, let's move to the Daily Just. Minority is quite doing a lot in there. Minority takes on Sammy Jemfi over Gold Board 22 billion mess. Deputy AG defends Iyoko probe of AXA bribery scandal. Du Bois to his 49 million Ghana City trial. Lawyer slams Shrim Sai for misrepresenting evidence. Young cocoa farmers petition Mahama over 2026-2027 season uncertainty there as well. To the Supreme newspaper.
1: The Supreme newspaper has Afenyo Makin speaking, says that don't use your numbers to block a probe into gold board losses that is covered by Omia leads all potential NDC contenders in new poll by APL poll. And Ghana Henry Chamber donates 2,120 sports items to power constituency games. Dr. Kingsley Ajiman's conversation with BBC is covered here. Ghana must take charge of its mineral resources. Professor Michael Quay also speaks, and that is that will take us to the source.
0: Yeah. So justify $1.7 billion. I think we have Tokuno Austin was judicially conspired. I think you're marking as to how he's able to speak for judges, some judges, and then back some other.
1: Yeah.
0: Anyway, let's go to. I think everything here, everything else here is all about publisher. They are all about it.
1: Okay.
0: Daily Guide. So Daily Guide says over 50 constituency chairmen back Ejako respond to Kwehu Kingmaker's petition charge to Eugene Asantebwedi treat mining communities as development partners, not land donors. Also, minority calls for that. And that should be it for the Daily Guide.
1: Okay. That then we'll wrap it up for the newspaper headlines. We get on to online and check out some few stories that have made waves in there. Don't forget to check us out anytime, any day on twradiogh.com, where we have a lot of stories in there for you to cover. And there are stories on the Ogwa Asafo companies and their origin. You want to learn about that and get to know that. And Elmina Beach Resort, three others shut down over regulatory breaches. That is the Ghana Tourism Authority. Mahama announces referendum on constitutional amendments alongside 2027 district assemblies, and also covered GFA to convene 32nd Ordinary Congress, that is 20th, that is tomorrow. So take note of that. Tanker drivers begin 3-day sit down strike over meter reading issue that is happening in there with them. So the whole of stories that we'll be looking into. Let me probably get into the story where we have Elmina Beach Resort and three others shut down. What is it really talking about? Because Afasha is coming and we need all our hotels active and we need to get in there. The Ghana Tourism Authority in the central region has temporarily shut down Elmina Beach Resort in Elmina and three other hospitality establishments for breaching various tourism regulatory requirements. The other affected facilities are Savoy Hotel, Vicky Executive Lodge, and Wed Homes, an Airbnb property, all in Cape Coast. The establishment was shut down as part of an ongoing GTA enforcement exercise ahead of the Ogwa Afetua Fashion celebration in September. The GTA said some of the facilities were operating without license, while others were sanctioned for non-payment of the tourism levy, operating substandard facilities, and providing poor services, among other regulatory breaches. In the Charles Boabing, and Regional Director of Tourism, said the affected facilities were shut down after ignoring several cautions issued by the authority. He explained that accommodation establishments, including Airbnb properties, are required by law to register and obtain the necessary license before commencing operation. And it says that in the laws of Ghana, Airbnbs is not stated as a facility. All accommodations enterprises are supposed to be registered and licensed before they can operate, he said. Mr. Boabing said the affected establishment will be required to rectify the identified defect and pay the applicable regulatory fines before they could be reopened. in there. So the GTA also posted caution notice at some facilities that were yet to be licensed and operational, but were reportedly preparing to receive visitors during the Guafutu Afashe. Mr. Buabin cautioned the public and patrons of hospitality establishments to check the licensing status of facilities and ensure their licenses were valid before patronizing them. And that is a conversation that is happening. Like I said, Afashe is coming. We need our rooms, but this is the situation that we find ourselves as. So we get on to some other stories making headlines in other newspapers. And the government pays 10.8 billion DDEP coupons in full on schedule. And we'll take a little dive into the story, get to understand what exactly is happening here. So under the Domestic Debt Exchange Program, that is the DDEP we're talking about, the Ministry of Finance said the payment totaling 10,816,840,318.26 Ghana cedis was made in full and on schedule. It brings the total amount paid to DDEP bondholders since 2025 to 41.36 billion Ghana cedis. The ministry said this is the third DDEP coupon payment to be made entirely in cash. According to the ministry, the timely payment reflects the government's fiscal discipline and commitment to meeting its debt obligations. It said the payment expected to strengthen investor confidence, reduce Ghana's sovereign default risk, and reinforce the country's financial credibility. The ministry has assured bondholders, investors, and the public that all future DDEP obligations will be paid in full and on schedule as well. So that is the government's flexible muscles at the moment. Things are going according to plan financially, as we have been told in other stories. So don't credit gold board for Ghana's macroeconomic stability. That is what Buckpin is saying. I don't know why he's saying that, but okay, in other stories. But you get to know that one serious, there's some other issue we'll be looking at. But let's delve into why this gentleman believes, that is Professor Godfred Alufa Buckpin, believes that we should not attribute or give credit to Gold Board for the macroeconomic success struck by the country. So economics, Professor Godfred believes that we should be cautioned against crediting the Ghana Gold Board for Ghana's recent macroeconomic stability. He goes on to say, according to him, Gold Board has played an important role in bringing gold-related foreign exchange into the formal economy. However, he says the broader gains in macroeconomic stability result from fiscal and monetary policy. Professor Buckpin said that Gold Board deserves recognition for reducing gold smuggling and increasing the amount of foreign exchange retained in Ghana. You can see, he says, that the gap has narrowed significantly with the introduction of Gold Board, and I think that is a credit to Gold Board, he said. He noted that both the New Patriotic Party and the National Democratic Congress identified challenges surrounding illegal mining and gold production and reporting of gold exports ahead of the 2024 election. The MPP proposed reducing the final withholding tax on gold exports from artisanal and small-scale mining to encourage declarations. The NDC, he said, opted to establish Gold Board as the main entity responsible for buying and exporting gold, particularly from artisanal and small-scale miners. Professor Buckpin said the Gold Board arrangement has helped bring foreign exchange into the country that may have previously been lost to smuggling. However, he believed the program has come with significant financial losses that must be considered when assessing its overall impact. He says that, I quote, this whole domestic gold purchase arrangement, for which Gold Board essentially became the face of it from 2025, has also come at a very significant loss to us, has come at a significant loss, he said in his statement in there. So that tells us that, yes, they've done well at a point, but they've made some losses at a point as well. So, probably you may say the local adage, maybe it fits, maybe it doesn't. That is just me sharing my thoughts in here. And we get to wrap things up on here. We take a breather. When we're back, we're having conversations on Afashe Regatta. That is a Tuesday, Bekete in Ogwafe to Afashe. Have you experienced that before? What are your experience? Talk to me on 0202-085-888. Send me a text message or send me a WhatsApp message. Probably a voice note wouldn't be bad as well. Tell me your experience about the regatta. When you go there, Bakado, what are your experience? Do you get proper view of it? Do you enjoy yourself? Have you seen it before? Are you supported a particular Asafo company, or you are just there to have fun? Let's talk about that after this breather.

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1: 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Many infections are common, but the good news is that most of them are preventable when we take the right precautions. What are infections? Infections occur when harmful germs such as bacteria, virus, fungi, or parasite enter the body and begins to multiply. These germs can affect different parts of the body and cause illnesses ranging from mild condition to serious health problems. When the body's immune system is strong, it can fight off many of these infections. But when it's weak, infection can spread more easily. Common types of infections. There are different types of infections that affect people every day, including 1. Respiratory infection, such as cough, flu, and pneumonia, which affects the lungs and breathing. 2. Skin infections, which may cause rashes, itching, or sores. 3. Urinary tract infections, which affects the bladder and urinary system. 4. Gastrointestinal infections, which affects the stomach and the intestines, often causing diarrhea and vomiting. Each of these infections can affect daily life and, if not treated early, may lead to complications. Always remember to take Core Mixture, Core Plus Mixture, and Core Capsules to help keep your immune system strong and active against sickness, and Core MT Mixture to help you stay malaria-free.
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5: Ogwafeto of Fashion 2026. Iyomiye, Ghana's internationally acclaimed celebration of culture and heritage. This year's theme, Niye. From memory to momentum, the Black Star Rising. You go man him, or sabre my doctor, Chrissy after the second. You go man him, man, and then go about you the third. Your fascia planning committee chair, and come and come here, him, man, and I'm a kissing. And you go traditional council, welcome, Yabumura, being known to Joe Swally the first, and Gamanche, His Royal Majesty, King Takite Kotu, the second. And he'll fool a kukudum, a basa, fit to a fascia curve. A Quaba Carnival, a GTA Brass Band contest, no chassis, if you are, a comes night, the Bakatwe Regatta, and a Mahima's cooking contest. On Thursday, His Excellency, President John Dramani Mahama, joins the royal guest for a historical slavery memorial. Ifida Krong Krong, Sacred Friday, your Oman purification, and Ghana's biggest street carnival, Orange Friday. 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
6: 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Chede, three massive experiences. Ne yes, it's a pede about Domian. And now pede chenazu wapwa. Fredem Nambesi. Oye 050-349-2633. And now so 050-349-2262. TW Events. Ne jumezi osha wanesa. Yezi gwae fit to Afashe 2026. Yezi bro. This Afasha Sunday, 6th September, all the fun is at Enar Bakado. It's the Visit Cape Coast Jam.

0: beautiful, and there's CW's on Guas Premium Urban Brand 88.9 is the megahertz. From Raza Kwame Bafubutuma from Inanope. Very special conversation on Oguafe to official, but of course paying extra attention to the regatta. That is the Tuesday bit that will be happening at the Bacardo NR, and all that action putting together. The question on board right now is Ashibida, have you been there before? Have you experienced regatta before? What is it about? It's regatta. What do you think about it? And what's the experience? If you've had it in Afashe, what do you think probably? I mean, just talk to me about it. Regatta. Ashibida, na wo experience it then na yenzi the monk one with ya. Of course, still I'm here with the Nadaze, as we've been talking earlier. He gets to also share his probably personal experience with us, and we're still inviting you to send us your either voice note, either a WhatsApp message or an SMS, so long as it's about regatta or the Tuesday Bakate generally, whatever you think about it and your experience about it as well, share that with us on our numbers 0202-085-888, and let's get the conversation going. Get to join my brother. Nana Daze, good morning once again.
1: Morning, Raza.
0: And Kumanani, you're good. We just talking about it, the regatta. As it says. The question is, have you experienced it before? Let me rewind and come again. You know what kind of Afasha ahenna experience with Kipkusa. Have you usually been here during Afasha?
1: Ahana wawum.
0: Yes.
1: Ahana wati tim.
0: Yes.
1: Ahana matina.
0: But time in, you been one daughter to go to school. You been how what to come here. But Afasha baba dey be your school, university, because then they, I guess September we boy school. Yeah. That's why me said that maybe so there. Yeah. How many have you experienced? Because maybe SS it was school. We be but into me pay. I call university. I call Cape. Why into me maybe? Yeah. That's why I'm asking that. How many have you experienced?
1: Let's say. Till I think I was in SHS around age 14-ish, 13-14-ish. In TBA, from year one, KCB at year 12, was it? Mm. I had seen
0: Afashe. Oh, okay. Lovely.
1: Uh-huh, for like that number of years of my life.
0: That's in for Abbey area.
1: I mean, more police station, Kotokawa police station, is sent us.
0: Oh, lovely.
1: And one baby.
0: You are crew. And one baby.
1: I mean, what I am for Saturdays in that Tamashe. And see what's your one, Napakuma. No, what best in that? Yeah, I'm always at the roof. Marsha one.
0: Look at that.
1: Uh-huh. So for that, I've experienced that for a long time, a number of years. But as to the other
0: activities,
1: no. I haven't necessarily experienced, especially. A comes nights na regatta na nenke kaun. Simply because we grew up in a family where abofasam no ye abe obodosu kakra intino ekwacha pro kakra wom ede kakra wom into obaka chedo oh a comes nights abo som som akwa a come
0: before
1: na ha so there was that.
0: Yeah, scary bit of
1: about
0: it. I have never seen it myself. I've never really. Last year, I promised to go there, but I don't know. My car didn't allow me. Charlie, kind of scary bit.
1: So, there was that.
0: Yeah.
1: And then those rituals, the Wunshiana, aha. One time we just went, we went,
0: So
1: I had just watched that one time. When Shien.
0: Yeah.
1: I was like, one of those times. Yeah. Number day. Them time I mean your phone, small phone, touch it be and when you charge you could be texting a crack. It's but the one show. Yeah, and I was peeping through the window.
0: Okay.
1: And I saw them process it, like a kung fu. It was something bewildering just to watch them do that. I didn't understand the essence of it. But I was just watching it. And even at that young age, you know, I felt like the moon or speak to Nyen amambre, yenukusum, all of these things.
0: Yeah.
1: So at some point, you know, I should be able to ask questions about it. Why is this happening? Why does this happen at this particular time? These questions are just baffling my mind. But again, the aqua for some crowd, but for some crowd, westernization currency. When you think to ask, the answers you would get are not the ones you are looking for.
0: Yeah.
1: So then at some point you just forget about it.
0: So yeah, that has been the experience. Unfortunately for me, like you said, I have been here like all my life as well. Mainly, even I travel, I just come back. Well, at least from I got stable 7 years. Yeah, from class two, but I've been stable. Just that, yes, you travel on vacation, you come back, but that has been in between. But it's been here. But where I am, Abra is not really a place you get to experience Afashe, generally. The only thing we really get to experience about Afashe is maybe now, that is even in recent days, that is Orange Friday. Aside that, all the rituals, all the activities are done here. At Kiku South, as you call it, but nothing does happen at Abra. But that's where I lived, that's where I grew up from. A home where you're not really allowed to just go out like that. And I used to be that obedience boy as well.
1: Hey.
0: So I'm not supposed to go, so I don't know. Yeah.
1: Boys, they talk.
0: Oh, yeah, I was. And this is one thing I could just sleep and give you a phone, call any member of my family and ask them about it.
2: Hard to believe, though.
0: Yeah. And it was. The younger I was, the worse it was. I mean, I was told that from age 3, 4, 5, that kids are really where they get crazy again. When my mom put me here, said, Jinaha, Maraba.
2: Nine.
0: They say everybody will do whatever they do. They come and meet me standing there without moving a muscle. That was how obedient I was.
2: Okay.
0: And I was surprised. I get it. And then maybe if I think back to where I realized myself, I know it might be so because I intentionally sometimes made myself rebel. Because how can you be so obedient? When I was growing up, I intentionally made myself rebel at certain points just to disobey some things. And it started with football support. I mean, that's even why I support Manchester United. It's out of rebellion. You know, there was the finals, 99, Bayern Munich and then Manchester United. And because there was a Ghanaian in Bayern Munich, almost everybody at the house.
1: Sami Kufuor, yeah.
0: So everybody in the neighborhood in Ghana, on radio, every TV, everybody was supporting Bayern Munich. And I said, now, this one, I will be rebel. Let me support Manchester United. So that's where I started. Hmm. And luckily for me, although the Bayern Munich were leading 1-0, getting to the end, Manchester United in 1 minute decided to equalize and win the game in 1 minute. Like, yeah, my rebellion has actually, you know, paid off. And that is how come I started supporting Manchester United. So I forced myself to rebel at certain things just to get in that mood. And so I chose... it explains why I chose certain or I made certain decisions in my life. I wanted to toughen up a bit, so I changed to Adesanya College on purpose. Everybody said I would do their conference group. I would do my conference group. I can't keep up this attitude. I want to change. I want to toughen up a bit. So let me go to this school and man up and be what I want to do. So it's just what it is. So like I said, because of that and those reasons, I never really went out to witness the Afashe itself as of what it is. The only local bit we had was Abra Ahoba Festival. We all had our own festival as well. And it has a lot of fancy and the climbing of the Babu, the Kampun. I mean, that tradition too is crazy. Something we need to talk about. That's not the attention, but how people carry mortar and pestle onto a bamboo stick, put in there, and pound fufu there. They take coal pots up there, you know, put fire, cook, and you see that they start boiling. I mean, on that single tiny stick, that conversation needs to be talked about some other day. But now today, we are talking about regatta and then the bakate. So it just been recent years that I started witnessing and got to university time where it made me I can leave university, you know, campus and come out and come watch some things and then realize. But even that, I had specifics. Mine was just music. So the local traditional bit wasn't really my attention. I know coming to see, and I know that was bakate. Attention was not much of regatta. It wasn't that loud. I knew they were doing bakate here, but I mean, we'll take bakate.
1: Yeah.
0: They would take bakate in Zimbabwe. No. And see, it wasn't really the thing that I followed. So it was mainly about the jam and the parties, and that was happening. So that's what was popular for us to know. So I never really get followed them. It was the Saturday, like you mentioned, the Deba, where we know that they carry their himfu, and we followed that. Sometimes you come and stand there and watch their himfu.
1: Yeah.
0: Those were the only thing I followed growing up. So it was like I said, university there coming after that, I started probably getting to the regatta to come and see what happens. And maybe also because I had gotten myself attached to media people and I was started following and seeing it. And I think if I remember, Nkum has really been active and have been winning the regatta. The number of times I've watched, almost every time I've been there, it's been Nkum that is getting it. And maybe things will change in that bit. But I remember the last time I was there, security wise, one of our media guys, thinking about also remembers this a lot. We finished watching the race time. Yay! By the time we finished, the guy who had just come in to park his moto, the moto was gone with the race. It was one media guy with one of the media, houses. We were just excited about it. We watched the thing just in the splash. We just got back and then his motorbike was gone. And that was the experience that we had. I mean, but aside that, of course.
1: Was it canoe in the moon?
0: How you got best, only God knows.
2: Let me draw us back to the significance.
0: Yes.
2: I think that Nana Dazi, highlighted the fact that at some point, the significance of what all this.
0: Let me not break the protocol. Please, this is George Kobena Eder live with us. Of course, he's in charge when it comes to anything marketing here at TW Radio and beyond. So he's the man speaking. So you know.
2: Thank you very much.
0: Yeah.
2: I want to go back to the significance because for me, the biggest disconnect between the youth of today and our tradition is where the challenge is. Yeah. So much that people are actually debating who will be the ones to take over.
1: True.
2: Okay.
1: True.
2: And why do we do all of this? You see, the pomp, the pageantry, the fun, all of it is needed. But we must also understand what gave birth to all of that. Yeah. And because we've become a religious people, it's even important that we talk about it. You see, the festival is all about cleansing, preparation for a new year, and ensuring that whether you want to call it God or however, the power behind the universe, that we are aligned with how the universe flows. And so when they toy baka toy, there are two things that is important in there. One is the physical sense of it, which is the outpouring, letting out of the water, the lake, into the sea. But the bigger side of it, which is more important to our flourishing and livelihood, is the fact that it is an indication of what the coming year will be. Okay? So, and the funny thing for me is, Nana talked about, Christian Sum and all of that. These things are all in the Bible. Mm. That, for me, is the most, incredible thing.
0: Tell us about it.
2: The children of Israel.
0: Okay.
2: When you say you have harvest, forget about what they do today in church, because they've just limited it to money. The season of harvest was when the first grain of the crop shows up. You use that as an indication of whether the Most High God will bless the coming year, or when you don't see much crop and the first blossom doesn't happen, then you know that there's an impending doom. There's something wrong, which means, do we have to go sacrifice? Do we have to go appease the God of the universe? That is exactly what we do. When they slaughter the bull, read the Bible. The high priest slaughters the bull for the cleansing of Israel. That's what we do at Afeshe. So all of these things have spiritual connections.
0: Yeah.
2: So we shouldn't be carried away by just the pomp and pageantry. It's important because you need both. You need the physical balance and the spiritual balance. But it is important for we, the youth today, to begin to ask our elders questions. Why do we do this? Why do we do that? You see, the regatta is the physical. The bakatui, the rituals, is the spiritual. Forget about whether some white people or English says is ritual. Who doesn't do ritual? In church, we do ritual. In mosques, we do ritual. So,
0: what is ritual? It's something that you
2: ritual
0: just
2: is just something you do every day.
0: Exactly.
2: You wake up in the morning, you brush your teeth. Yeah. The moment it becomes a norm, it's your ritual.
0: Yeah.
2: Okay. So, these are the things. And for me, and that's why I love the fact that TW has been given the responsibility to organize the regatta. The regatta is the show.
0: Yeah.
2: But our ability to execute the regatta professionally would also be an indication to Hainfu that spiritual path as well needs more dedication. Mm. And whatever they now need to make that happen, it's easier to get the financing, for example, because now sponsors are saying, wow, the regatta. Last year, the impact, the brand this, the brand that. So when we now go to them and say, give us extra 5 Ghana cedis so that we can take care of Ayinfo, it makes sense to them. Sure. And that's why we have to put on the show called the regatta.
0: Okay.
2: But the show called regatta's foundation is the Bakatwe.
0: Lovely. Before we even get more into it and how this year's regatta is going to be like, now that we can take the voice now, right? And get to know what his experience. So we have someone sending in a voice. We got a voice here that is sharing her experience on the regatta or the Bakatwe generally. That is what happens on the Tuesday at large. And this is it.
3: Ana washa black man. What to a bogu no soon? What pump or to be brave? Moon day. And yama so what to sports where in sudo? Being to four and half of four. Nkumo four. Na bro fumba. Oh. A man brand is all what I do. How come on idea? Radio station of 401 and coffee interview and as one in a M. Why? Do I have to tell you? Be honest, no one can do it.
0: And we have okay, so that is the one voice sharing about what she saw at the So, may I take a moment for what Chef Nadjo know, what they have seen during the day, what they have witnessed on the days like that. Lines to know are available 0202-085-888, 0202-085-888. Able to, Afreda, Ashe, Regatta, and that the Tuesday, Bakate, experience, Abadze, Nehu, na Epede, Eche, Wajun, Wada, able to match it. We, okay, so it says, good morning, Raza. This is Kweku from Ola. Honestly, I like the way you guys are talking about the regatta and Visit Cape Coast Jam. We will be there, but my expectation is that you promote it even more to attract tourists from across Ghana and beyond. The regatta deserves national and international attention. That's our international. Anyway, we're probably working on that as well. 0202-085-888. That will be the call. And that would also take your SMS as well. But we're talking about it and then Yeka experience it also. But we've talked about trying to demystify it. Well, that's probably what you've done at the moment. We are trying to demystify it at the moment. Now you're there. Whatever it is, we are who we are because of where we are from, and not really these doctrines. You know, it's there because of at the time and we found ourselves in, and the people that were there at the moment. That is why I can say I'm a Muslim or I'm a Christian. But if you were rolling it back like some 400 years back or something, we would have all been who we are as Francis because of where we are born, and that was it. And then the gods then too were blessing people, they were cursing people, they were doing all these things were happening. And we shouldn't claim too holy than the Pope. Let's just be who we are as a people and accept it as it come through. Inti yeah, kind of regatta as it is. Yeah, can the traditional way that they do and how acceptable it is. We've checked it from the Bible and how it was even happening back in the day. So we shouldn't be scared. Let's get involved. Let's watch it. Let's be a part of it. Let's own it as a people. But now we are talking about the social side where people enjoy. Let's get in there. The regatta, the jam, the fanfare that comes around it. Now it's in our hands as TW. How do we want people to view it? How is it going to be like?
2: The first thing I would say is that for people to view, for people to experience it, it takes an integrated effort. An integrated effort between, one, the owners of it, which is the people of Ogwa. That's the first one. The people of Ogwa must be prepared, must have that excitement in them naturally for what is theirs. The second is the financiers, which are the organizations, businesses, and individuals with the wherewithal that do business on daily basis within the land of Ogwa One, and those that are hoping to enter into the Ogwa business ecosystem in itself. We need those. They are critical to the success of it. Then now the third comes we, TW, that have been given the privilege and the responsibility to put it together. So it takes that triangle. It is the people of Ogwa themselves, the sponsors, the organizations, the companies, the individuals, and then we, the organizers. When the three of us can find rhyme and rhythm together, then obviously the jamboree, the regatta, and all of that becomes awesome. Now, in other jurisdictions, regattas are like football. See, whether they are doing it on a lake, on a lagoon, in the sea, Charlie, Edom, sheer number of people that are rooting for one group or the other, Charlie, massive. We need to be able to bring that in here. You see, just like the guy who sent the message talks about international, that is, we need to move attention away from the Cape Coast Castle dungeon and Kakum National Park as the only two things when any tourist decide that Yereba,
0: Cape Coast,
2: Yanko Shire Castle, Yanko Kakum. We need to begin to bring in other things. You know, we need to support the Ministry of Tourism to ensure that other things, and for us in the next 5 years, Yepedeye, make sure that the regatta becomes something, Nana. When you want to say something is for your eyes only. Do you get it? That's what we want to make the regatta to be. So, again, we are calling organizations.
0: Yes.
2: Every bank, every financial institution who have been operating in the land of Cape Coast for the past 5-10 years, show up.
0: Yeah.
2: Let the people feel you. Let the people know that you're not only making money from us, but you can also invest. Let's sit down.
0: The petroleum companies as well.
2: The petroleum companies. Yes, the FMCG businesses. All of these people. Wambra, ne yankasa. Because the moment

0: to accelerate and expand the base of remittances. Through which organization should it be? You know, and let's talk about it. You know, there's the MoneyGram. There's the, what's the other one called?
1: Western Union.
0: Yes. The banks that still run this. Come, let's talk. Let's create an avenue, database through the over 50,000 people that will be gathered. Yes. Let's get you going on. Let's create a database and begin to do telemarketing after that for these people. Ahina, if you go chase these people directly yourself, your cost per head will be more than 20 Ghana cedis. For this one, we are giving you less than 5 Ghana cedis. Mm. Do you see what I'm saying? So there's value, value for money. You know, and these are the kind of things that we are talking about.
1: And so you just heard it, and the good thing, and the lucky, if you're still not getting it, I mean, we've told you that the canoes that will be on the water for the celebration, you know, you probably be, at least there will be branding of it. Get to buy,
0: come
1: get a
0: own
1: spot.
0: One. Come
1: it.
0: Own one.
1: Exactly.
0: See, I know Nanam probably has done justice, but let me also echo it. Mm. See, there's nothing as beautiful as looking at the horizon of the Baka.
1: Yeah.
0: Okay, and then you see this canoe, this gigantuan canoe on the water. First of all, the idea that something that big carrying people can be floating on water blows the mind. But think about it. This thing is there in your brand colors.
1: Yeah.
0: Your logo is well represented. Yeah. Whatever quote or payoff line that you want to put on it is right there.
1: The number of cameras that will be capturing.
0: That will be capturing.
1: The people will be posting online. Free ads.
0: Tell it, more than 500,000 people.
1: Yeah.
0: Are geared, eyeballs are geared to watch this.
1: Yeah.
0: And you are wasting time. Why do you think when they are doing the Super Bowl, see the amount of money Coca-Cola will spend just to do a 30 seconds advert?
1: Yes.
0: See, if you don't join us now, and I'm not threatening anybody. And and after
1: probably
0: the first year,
1: there,
0: after
1: yes.
0: the first year, see, now this particular year, this mantle was given to us just 3 weeks before.
1: Yeah.
0: So, but you see, after this year and next year, when we have 12 months to plan, and we are going to give you what showman calls showman, maybe that time when you come, the value would have tripled. Though, say I didn't tell you.
1: One tell one, I will blow. Opportunity number. And it's time to grab it and have the experience that is supposed to be. That is to the commercial people that need to come through and make sure that we can really make this a lifelong thing. Let's take it out of just being Cape Coast. Let's make it a national festival. People come through to our fashion because of that. Not let them wait. What is going to do? One thing that we forget is that what that is going to do is that just like probably people want to come through at least by Friday to make sure that maybe they see the Orange Friday. Let's make it a reason why the rest of Ghana and whoever is coming to Cape Coast want to come earlier than just the Friday. Come as early as Monday because you can't miss the Tuesday. That actually is crazy. No, I want to be there. I want to see it. I want to be a part of it. And that means that now we are bringing a number of people that come into the land to stay, not just at the tail end, but now from the beginning to the end. That is how much people in the country, in Cape Coast, how much money are they going to be spending? And so we are growing the whole economy of Cape Coast longer, not just wait till to the end tail of it, Friday to Sunday, but rather Monday to Monday and the whole bit, so we all can have it. So if you are a corporate institution out there, this just makes simple sense and basic. It is not rocket science. You don't need to call your investors to let them explain it to you. This is something basic that you can understand. Let them put that coin in there. Yes,
0: let me quickly say this. I love what you're saying. This is the time where the regional managers who would always say to us, oh, we have to go to Accra. This is the only one time. Break that rule and make a decision by yourself and see the skyrocketing sales that will follow. And then watch Oga in Accra say, I don't like the way you did it, but he brought us the result.
1: And then we get the regional manager of the year. It's probably that simple because you did not think inside the box. You thought outside
0: the box.
1: Or thought that there were no box, whichever way.

0: Yeah, but special speakers are confusing us. Say, think out of the box. And then you are saying, think like there's no box. So,
1: yes.
0: It's just one of them. So, let's just get in there and get that feeling, because you should know that whatever happens, note that your words, we are back in a minute.
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0: But still, you're winning, but and to just know what it is, that's what it is. TW Radio 88.9. You're good, you're winning, but 53 pounds out, and I'm wrapping things up in here. So I'll take your messages, Sasha. We get to wrap things up in here. This one says, good morning, Raza. My name is Issy, and last year was my first time at the regatta. The energy from the supporters made the whole event feel like a grand celebration of our heritage. It was a beautiful scenery, but what I didn't like is if you don't find your way to the front row, you won't see anything. Oh, yeah, so we're home. You see, yes, the shortest in front. Yes, and I have one look like shortest in front. We definitely will have ourselves for you. Don't worry. This year, we got you. This one also says that you didn't add your name, but okay, should I mention? Okay, you didn't add, so let me hold it like that and just read it as it is. Now, good morning, Raza. My expectations is that, oh, okay, the same message is continuation. My expectation is that the organizers will keep the lagoon and its surroundings clean before and after the event. The regatta should not only celebrate our culture but also promote environmental responsibility. We are too dirty as a people. Yeah, so we are too dirty as the people. it's something that really needs extra attention, and I'm gathering that we probably would have people come through for special cleaning as well, but it shouldn't always have to be that. We should do it ourselves as a people, but we'll still see what will be coming through for us. This one says that, good morning, TW. I'm a newcomer in Cape Coast, and I always listen to TW Radio. I have no experience regatta before. Can you please educate me? Okay, well, Kimberly, I'm sure you've heard pretty much of it, but it's a traditional stroke, a fanfare bit put together where we get to go to a very sacred land on the Baka, where we have races in terms of the canoe on it. We have our traditional Asafo members, the warriors that led and protected this land back in the days, battle it out on there as beautiful as it gets. Also have some traditional bit displayed on the water body, on the lagoon. People in their tekua and in their, this young pretty well for shame. So it's a lot with a whole jam music. There's gonna be time for kids in their playground as well, available for kids to be there, the adults enjoying their music, and also patronizing the vendors that we have available as well. So it's a whole bit of a festival on its own, so you don't want to miss out on that. Nana and Bernard, we don't have much else, so we get to wrap things up. What would we want to add up here?
1: Besides regatta Nagasan, yeah, with the whole war to sum wapanam where you're racing as in any if you win a dama a honoran ne 4 PM cause obey after regatta to obey to mazos you be the man sana ye a honoran no 4 PM but yeah. Grounds wanna mem pui men could be a grounds wanna over 4 the modener a benadena. Yes, the party gidi bossa do on the upper mountain stage on one side. Charlie DJs whip bonyum chere baba so when I watch nazi but so did chow nasi speedy. The whole day. Fitana pana kissy one gets a time maybe feel that no.
0: Yeah.
1: Adam Mukwana Mukwa German.
0: As a name, I hear the already yo.
1: Fitana nine yes,
0: you just need to be there. And like I said, your space a family near by Uma from ano, we have a lot of playgrounds for them.
1: Yes,
0: it doesn't matter.
1: It's been one side, your stage were one side, your boy your mom where we got our hat where did chede. The modern is a Tuesday, but Kadozi, what be butu.
0: Hobe Zidu, Hobe Castle, Hobe Bridge the Pampe as it's supposed to be. And our time, we're out of it. 7:58 minutes past the hour 9 here in the studios of TW Radio. And my name once again is Raza Kwame Bafo Ahmed here with Nana Daze. And you get to wrap things up. Don't forget that Abnes is that very lovely, sweet voice that you love to hear on your radio all the time. And coming through to give you a wonderful, lovely mid-morning feel with that is a Miss Brownie. Yes, Miss Brownie is coming through. He's coming up next. And to have you that wonderful brunch conversation that you usually have.
2: DJ Parkourage.
0: Call that Urban Mix. He can start having time for them salivates as the show get ready to come through for you. It's a wrap right here from where we are, TW88.9. We are back again next time, same dial. Of course, tomorrow we're going to be on and you won't want to touch it because we have back-to-back actions. After the Urban Mix, we also get to enjoy a bit of music before Nyaneba also come through with Yeshisha. After that is Drive to 6 with TJ, DJ, and Champion Bands. They're also on till 6 as it is, and we still not done with you. Hold up for those through, so you won't not touch that dial and stick in with us here on TW. Afro Connect is also one of the vibes that happen on a Wednesday like this one. So we have just enough to keep you logged on all day. Till we meet again, adios, mi amigos.
2: DJ Parkourage.

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then question, you move, then look back. You constantly wonder whether another option would have been better. Self-trust does not even mean believing you will never make mistake. It means trusting that you can make a decision, learn from the outcome, and adjust when unnecessary things come up. The more you refuse to trust yourself, the harder every future choices become. So ask yourself, are you trying to avoid every possible mistake, or you're building enough confidence to handle whatever choices that you choose?

It is Wednesday, and it's a Women's Wednesday. Every single Wednesday, we dedicate the show to our beautiful women out there. So today being Wednesday, the show is for all the guests, all the aunties, the grandmas, the rich aunties, the aunties in the middle, the girl child, everyone. Today is for you, the girlfriends, the wives, the hens, the chicks, everybody. It is for all of you. Since our fresh air is about to come, like, the weather is changing. This is weather for two. I mean, you know, single belly for only you, so be careful. If it has to happen, you have to be careful that our fresh away. If you don't know and you don't keep yourself well as a woman, we'll do all the jowly and we'll leave you. Do not try this at home. Please don't try it. It's exactly 20 minutes after the hour, 10 a.m. And today is the 19th of August. And I'm reminding you that you are on the right channel. You have jumped onto the train that leads you to success. The train that will give you all the hype, all the energy, and all the vibes. Shout out going out to the morning show. To Sir Roy, the only Sir on Reggie, but today Raga Swaggy sat in for him. And happy birthday going out to you, Sir Roy. So if you're just tuning in, this is TW Radio 88.9, the Wednesday's edition of the Urban Mix right here. I think I'm seeing something nice on my phone. So today is Wednesday, crush on somebody and then make sure that you see something nice also on your phone. Okay, I do. My regards to the beautiful soul. She look good. Thank you so much, Repent. You can also send your message through 020-208-5888. Let me know who you're crushing on, because today is Wednesday and I've been telling you that the Visit Cape Coast Jam is going to be happening. We've been having conversation about it. And also the regatta is going to happen on the 1st of September. And this is something we are championing. I've been telling you, TW Radio, when we cook, you know, when we cook, when we start putting things together, you should know that it's going to be a banger. And the TW experience, this is 3.0. We've done the first one, the second one, and this is 3.0. That is an experience that I don't think you want to close your eyes to, because we've been enjoying ourselves since we came. And we've been doing nice, nice things for you, putting you in our minds. So these are Fesha Regatta. We're doing it together. And there's going to be a lot of things that will happen during this official week. So from tomorrow going, I think Enyumbriwi is Wenshia. And then the band will be lifted by Thursday. Then the Jawli has started. You will hear every sound that we have to play here. But if you've been here with us through your phones, in your radio, in your cars, in your homes, that tiny voices, we thank you so much for holding us down till today. I am the audacious Miss Brown, and I'm doing this together with DJ Plastic, the hardest DJ of them all. And indeed, he is the hardest DJ. And I have with me Miss Jane, who's about to leave me. I always say she's about to leave me. She's not a nice person. Women will stay in your back. And shout out to all my Wednesday buns and the Kwekus, the Kukwas. And Kukov, 161, shout out going out to you. And all of you right here on our TikTok page, shout out going out to you.

Now, let me know who you're crushing on. 0202085888. It could be SMS. It could be WhatsApp. And I'll read for you. Say a beautiful shout-out message to a beautiful lady out there. Because if you don't say, this affection, you're doing on your own. You're on your own. If you don't start bringing the money, you don't start buying the new dresses, the new shoes, the new bags, and the nice things, you are doing it on your own. The new bed sheets. Please, affection, this affection wants clean things. Start changing your room. That bed sheet you have used, go and change. Please, change your curtains. Change your TV. Change your fridge. Max Buy is there for you. Change them. If not, we are not doing affection with you because it is Wednesday. I don't know why he's looking at me, but that's it. It is what it is. Thank you so much for being here. A good morning going out to you. I believe you guys are good and you had a good night. I think this morning the rain was showering a bit, so the weather is a bit cool. Normally, Wednesdays, most of the time, Wednesdays come with a chill morning. And you know that anything that has to do with women is chill and cool. And it's good. Because without a woman, I don't know what you're doing. If you don't have a good woman with you, where you go, your back, your front, every side of you is go. So get a good woman because today is Wednesday. And give a shout out to another beautiful woman out there. 0202085888. We have the discount here. We'll talk about the discount sale. I told you the last three Fridays, this Friday, next Friday, and the Friday in the official week, we are going to be doing Dongomi. Yes, I'll be doing Dongomi right here on TW Radio 88.9. And also, Friday, Nyame Adoma, catch me live on the ground. Yes, I've been in the studio most of the time. People say, oh, we don't see Miss Brown. We don't. I'm going to be on the street this Friday at Abra Market. So get ready. I, myself, and DJ Plastic, we will be in the market with you. Yes, Abra Market, just in front of the Ghana Revenue Authority, will bring you everything that has to be with the tax-related questions, and then you get answers, solutions, and all the registrations that you need. This Friday, Abra Market, I'm now. You be jinim wo ho. Asembiye, skibia water to wo entasibiye. E wo store, e wo business, e wo BBR ye. 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Friday, bring it to me. We'll ask all those questions and a Ghana Revenue Authority for what about answer. E wo ho na. Jina wa we nyum. Ne way you are no. But let me say good morning to you and welcome you to the Urban Mix. I'm going to be back with you. Stay here with me.

0: Parents, the future begins with the right foundation. Ebenezer Educational Center is pleased to announce that admission for September 2026 is now in progress. 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
1: Pause. 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Refresh.

0: So the Wednesday jam has started. You see, we are doing the affection. Yeah, no one popo na na yezeremono. The jams that is going to be happening. That's what we are doing here with you. And we have started from now till the week of affection. As about visit Cape Coast Jam. And also the regatta on the affection week. But let's say happy birthday to some people. But before that, let me say this special shout out going out to Miss Charlotte Nunu. And there's a shout out to you from your beautiful daughter Ifia. She says today you are her crush. Madam Charlotte Nunu, shout out going out to you. Now let's do happy birthday. Let me say happy birthday to my very own buddy, Richard Ose Yeboa. May you be great, dear TW Radio's morning show host, our only Sir Roy on radio. Happy, happy birthday going out to you, buddy. Ashada, Amigma. If you don't bring my birthday gift, yes, it's your birthday, but bring me gift. If you don't bring it, you have issues with me. Happy, happy birthday going out to you, Sir Roy. And then a happy, happy birthday going out to Jonathan. Enjoy your day and may this new age be a blessing to you from the St. John's Old Student 2015 year group. Happy, happy birthday going out to you. And lastly, happy birthday going out to Ebenezer Ato Arthur of Enna Limited, Q Press and Club 161. Enjoy your day. This guy is a very gentle, calm guy. When you see him walking, I'm gonna snow and tenant canoe abasinko. Happy, happy birthday going out to you, Aben. And there's some celebrities. Happy birthday going out to Bill Clinton. Happy birthday to Matthew Perry, Coco Chanel, Jonathan Fricks, Fela McCaffrey and Mame Sewa. Happy, happy birthday going out to you guys. So if you're celebrating your birthday, you are celebrating it with these people in the world. Mame Sewa, Fela McCaffrey, Jonathan Fricks, Coco Chanel, Matthew Perry and Bill Clinton. Happy birthday to all of you. Now let's give you a happy birthday song. You know, the reason you are hearing the female voices or the female songs is because today is Wednesday. And when it's Wednesday, we dedicate the show to our women. And hence, we play only women's song. Yes, songs that are dominated by women all over the world, from everywhere to Ghana to everywhere. We play that for you. So if you're hearing female voices and the songs today, maybe yes, Wednesdays we focus on the women alone. The other days are for our gentlemen. Just we could pay, we give it to our women. So don't look at my face. Shout out going out to all the Wednesday boys, the Equus, the Kukus, and the Stubborn Academy, the Quickus. Shout out going out to all of you. Let me give you this birthday song. When I come back, we have more to talk about. I'll talk to you about the discount sales that we're about to do, and then the regatta that will be happening on the 1st of September, and the Visit Cape Coast Drums. The reason you need to get your jersey. Messi, my better two prizes, not though. And then also Friday, we are going to be talking about Task Ewo, Abra Market. So make sure that you meet me there. Now let's say happy birthday to our folks.
1: I'm another year older. I won't cry about you anymore.

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So as I told you, there is a discount that is ongoing that I would announce to you on Friday. Yes, I need you to get your own jersey for this festival, this affair that we are inside. 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Now we are going to do the jams. Now the jams is an opportunity for you to meet good people, opportunity for you to meet the people you would have sent letter and appointment to go and meet. 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Mention Miss Brown and you'll get discount price. Now, I'm coming to sell it also to you on Friday, the last three Fridays we have. This Friday, next Friday, and the Friday in Afashe week. We are going to be cutting the prizes. We are slating all the prizes off so that you can also buy some and wear it at the Visit Cape Coast Jams. So make sure you are going to be staying here with me. Don't change your dial. Do not flip it, because surprise, not upon one, you go back to 250 Ghana cedis. But if you still want to have the slated price, then keep listening to TW Radio, especially the Urban Miss, because we'll be selling it right here on the show. Friday, Nyame Adoma, Makachede, we'll go to Abra Market, and that's where we'll be selling it. You call in and then make your order, and Ebiana Marankas Mababi Deliver. You might not know, I might be your delivery person for you on Friday. So 0202085888 is the number we'll be using all the time. We'll still have a conversation of Visit Cape Coast Jams and the regatta on the 1st of September. Stay here with me. When I come back, there is more to enjoy.

0: And you're still tuning to TW Radio 88.9. Yes, it's Wednesday, but the jam is hitting harder just because it is the season of Afashe and the season of jams right here. And I told you that we'll be talking about the regatta. Yes, you know we are the host nation. Yes, I feel we're in a host nation. We are hosting the regatta on the 1st of September at Bakado. So we have the digital team. I think every other person has been talking about what we're going to be doing, all the department putting themselves together. TW, everyone is doing their own, pulling all the strength together to have a conversation, the marketing, the event. Now, the digital team are going to be talking to us about which angle we should expect. What should we expect the regatta to look like? He's going to be painting a mental picture for us, especially for the diasporans, because Afashe is not just a local thing. It's something that we are taking it global and international. And you know, when we talk about TW Radio, yes, it's Ogun's premium urban brand. But when we talk about urban brand, we are looking further than our shores. So we're going to be having a conversation with Enoch Ato Nyamsen. He is part of the digital team. So he's going to be telling us, Enna, inside house bugger. Yes, Nana Daza is also going to be here with us. We're going to have this conversation together, and we would give you that mental look of you knowing how the Afashe is going to go. Now let me start with Enoch. Good morning, Enoch.
1: Yeah, good morning.
0: How are you?
1: I'm fine.
0: I'm good. I don't normally see men wearing royal blue.
1: Okay. So since I'm a royal.
0: Good morning to you.
1: Good morning.
0: Nana, good morning. You've been on radio this morning.
1: Yes.
0: Good morning.
2: Morning, guys.
0: Yeah, regatta is almost coming. It is almost on us. Next week, and it's 1st of September. We are the host nation. Now, the events have been speaking. The marketing have been speaking. On air, forcefully, they have been speaking. Now, I want to know from both of you. Let me start with Ato Nyamsen. Now, let me know, what should we expect? What are the lenses should we be looking forward through?
1: Okay. Thank you so much. Since in India, you are aware of our coming regatta event, which is hosted by the Ogun's premium
0: urban brand, Papa Corpe.
1: We have a lot of things we have placed through the pipeline. I would say the Cape Coast community should expect.
0: Okay.
1: The digital team will be coming with full energetic moments.
0: I see.
1: Where the people within and even at the diaspora
0: would have
1: a feel
0: okay
1: of how their fashion is. Say, Oni Asikra, Ebene say,
0: oh,

0: of you, yeah. You know, go hurt, I refuse, yeah. I never blow you, no fuse.
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2: Oh yeah, it is 10 years of God's goodness and faithfulness. 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Yenia Yenia, Gospel Artist Kessie, At Eriko, Any Lady Anointed, Afenso, The Voice, Ebe Kabo, At Danyamiase, Entikachira Wadofubi, Nebushweni Nya, Yena Yenshia on the 29th of August, Yendidi, Nyena, Yensambo, and Danyamiase. 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

Born for Greatness. If you are a woman and you listen to the Urban Myths every day, know that you are indeed born for something great. And this is where we draw the curtains on the show today. So for this week, we're going to be bringing you things about the regatta and also the Visit Cape Coast Jams. I want to say thank you so much for always tuning in and being here with us. It is a pleasure. Always. I am the audacious Miss Brown. I want to say thank you to you, and I did this together with DJ Plastic, the hottest DJ of them all. And the special thank you going out to my producer Nana Daze and Jane. Thank you guys for always holding me up. Now, as I told you on Yeshisha, Akomfo Enemies Are Not For, they will be featuring on Yeshisha with Auntie Yenaba, so make sure you stay here with us. News in Brief is up next, so continue to listen to TW Radio 88.9.

It's midday, and this is the News in Brief at 12, live in transmission from the Saba House, Kingsway. My name is Nene Daza. Starting off, the Petroleum Commission says its regulatory interventions have secured about $2.2 billion in savings and potential gains for Ghana's upstream petroleum sector. CEO MFR Hardcastle says a recent audit also uncovered $229 million in cost infractions in one petroleum contract area, which has since been removed from allowable costs. The commission disclosed this as it marks 15 years of regulating Ghana's upstream petroleum industry. To the central region, Corporate Ghana invited to own the water at Fitu Afasha Regatta. As preparations intensify for the Ogua Fitu Afasha Regatta, corporate institutions and businesses are being invited to take advantage of sponsorships and branding opportunities surrounding one of the festival's major spectacles. Under the call to own the water, brands can secure visibility on participating canoes, placing their identities directly within the spectacle as the colorful vessels take to the Nana Fosu Lagoon during the regatta. With hundreds of thousands of people expected to follow the event from far and near, alongside wider media and digital coverage, the initiative offers businesses an opportunity to associate their brands with one of Ogua's most recognizable cultural traditions while reaching audiences beyond the immediate regatta grounds. Organizers are therefore calling on companies, institutions, and brands looking for visibility during the Fitu Afasha season to come on board, own a presence on the water, and become part of the regatta experience. And finally, Visit Cape Coast Jam rallies support for Cape Coast Initiative for the Visit Cape Coast Initiative. The Visit Cape Coast Jam is set to bring together corporates, residents, and visitors for an experience in combining live music, entertainment, and networking while rallying support for the broader Visit Cape Coast Initiative. 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Beyond the support, the jam provides an opportunity for people to connect, network, and enjoy live entertainment in the spirit of Ogua Fitu Afasha season. The Visit Cape Coast Jam comes off Sunday, September 6, 2026, with organizers calling on individuals and corporate institutions to grab their jerseys, join the movement, and be part of the experience. With this, we draw down the curtains on the Midday Bulletin. My name is Nana Daze. Follow us via twradiogh.com for more news updates. 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
4: 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Many infections are common, but the good news is that most of them are preventable when we take the right precautions. What are infections? Infections occur when harmful germs such as bacteria, virus, fungi, or parasites enter the body and begins to multiply. These germs can affect different parts of the body and cause illnesses ranging from mild condition to serious health problems. When the body's immune system is strong, it can fight off many of these infections. But when it's weak, infection can spread more easily. Common types of infections. There are different types of infections that affect people every day, including 1. Respiratory infection, such as cough, flu, and pneumonia, which affects the lungs and breathing. 2. Skin infections, which may cause rashes, itching, or sores. 3. Urinary tract infections, which affects the bladder and urinary system. 4. Gastrointestinal infections, which affects the stomach and the intestines, often causing diarrhea and vomiting. Each of these infections can affect daily life and, if not treated early, may lead to complications. Always remember to take Koa Mixture, Koa Plus Mixture, and Koa Capsules to help keep your immune system strong and active against sickness, and Koa MT Mixture to help you stay malaria-free.
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1: Yes, yo, Joe, good day. Where do I go? May I share one Hong Kong Diasi? TW Radio, I can book one. What problem? 88.9, 1 to 2 p.m. Lay in Tunas, lay in Chichon. Where yes, you may see Yabaka Amambra, lay I drink Jun Kusum. Mambo Kuru Kachu, I hear Pier with ye. She was social issues in that. Yes, Yabaka for Dom Gunstan. Up around her, you and penny day, almost pills to the door. Now, so yet you are wearing you are. Oh, yeah, yeah. I say institutions are who are what we can money open to the social welfare. Ghana Police Service, Shrad, now caught a crass to the Kinfa and the Pedders was some. Now, Kinfa, no washer, no ways in the yam. Yes, yes, you may see. Every abrivia, uncommon dead, the war, as you see a womb, the Fidana, your pens are broke, your own work, yes, so I suffer pay you. Auntie Yanaba. Kind of woman kitchen. She wants TW 88.9.
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2: 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You know, and at the sharp, I don't marry another my pretty city. I shouldn't son, more bonnet.
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1: 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Oh, yes, we are. And say, oh, grab was from one your button.
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2: 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Easy. 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A boss and
1: I an anon bizarre.
2: They are kind of for that. What to be in? What to do? Fair. Did she say?
1: Insta said, I'm washing a can some papa obama.
2: I can some problem. I can some papa obam. And see, in China, Bible suit, a wuna unqua, oriented Jeremy do. And see, at the cat, tetra me, at the cup of pa. 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
2: and can focus it only in can focus in pain. Fun and can focus it. Oh, at a mass, necessity if your nature poor be no one.
1: Ah,
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1: 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Or srehen.
0: 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De yesre ende nkwa na ehwehwe.
1: Yesre. Won ye ho apeze ma hon. Shedem o na won shiere ka shi abaze. Abai.
2: Afelonto.
1: What's all banda ma afelonto? As a crowd of coffee, Benya.
2: You are one. You are
0: one. I
1: think I'm what
2: you are. My doctor. Undenable, some of my work.
0: Yes, sir.
2: Undenable, crop. Undenada, mamma's
0: one
2: hour. I
0: am full. Yes, sir.
1: Okay. Yo, I'm on confuse and that is sudden say you. Yo, I'm on confu I could taste you so book of Nana no sour cashay Northern region. Come bravo swing. Aha nana
3: it's an hour
1: to cry
3: and I see Adam fool a sofu. Yes, we can end
2: it.
3: Or Sabre Mark with Sata, doctor. Or today, be great. Himma, and not a quab witchy. And now I hear full grain, and I'm buying a full grain as a frequency. You're more enough, fish yapa. If you just say them, if you are doom, you're quite
1: doom.
3: Not the issue, Biara. What booms are my hand?
1: Amen.
3: Amen.
1: Yeah, that's the papa. And see, in your what I'm an adder for
0: Michia Mira. No,
1: you're a child.
2: Afim po ya adwo ba na obaya ma wa.
1: Ye ye. 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

0: 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They've teach me a lot. 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Okonji abuo kwesi daze. Also, greetings to my lovely daddy, Mr. Funyihin of Ugwa Traditional Area. Andrew Thompson, also watching you. Auntie Nyanba, also watching him live. Vishnu, Abba, Humano de Vishnu.
1: Yeah, too. Thank you for wishing,
0: Mama. Yeah, Hinwa.
1: Okay, yan is a pocho mamma best smoker, mamma kinda massy venture grammar.
0: Okay, ye too.
1: Sometimes, nay,
0: mm-hmm.
1: the effect of maybe a ye on a ye is a man's sandu, ye ring.
0: Mm-hmm.
1: A man uncle's a granny woman, yum bazi. We don't respect our traditions and values. Ako Bible ma, what's in yango point? I mean, you mean because Moses was a pit to say, but what kind of one far? Which one friend here? Obiana Boone, you mean? But the menu
0: Passover,
1: no more be a little pre. Was it do? When pre? 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Na se e nkwacho ese e wose e support na anumu pa so we dey make o chop na aye wose obi so kono sorry na za na aye wanzi make mami bi kan abemi ambo fa bana e konfu bi bogo mbaje jinyama mami hu na no in the name of Jesus in the name of Jesus in the name of Jesus na aye den into one day don't go out mo obi so no some or some onya za what is the problem boy you brazen ono no sun sando
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0: 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Big sister, watching you live from Chicago, Anuya Armstrong. And Bibri, Mama Bakoman, also interesting conversation. Also, Nana Kusia Emisa, messages and Waba Bibri. Yeah, that's your boy phone line, Sina Yazatum. Okay, hello. 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
0: 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Yeah, what for then? 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
2: 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Get rid.
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1: 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What's that? My cat will. 02020858888. We should not leave them for Europeans. Hello.
0: Hello.
1: Good afternoon. Good afternoon. Good afternoon.
0: Good afternoon. Good afternoon. Good afternoon. Good afternoon. Good afternoon. Good afternoon. Good afternoon. Good afternoon.
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0: Good afternoon. 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
2: Hello.
1: Good afternoon. 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
1: Okay.
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1: Baby yalla. 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
2: because the reason I'm going to be saying na I was switch now right I sorry be what that pump potato more one another and say, wouldn't you bra? Why am I Bible?
1: Ah,
2: I want to buyer. You see, may I catch you? I didn't know where to shine away and where did you know the phone catch him there? And what I didn't cut.
1: As I why I agree, agree, yeah.
2: Like, I agree with many people on the side.
1: Ah, okay. You go in chassis if you want.
2: Okay.
1: Ekwan no shase. 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
3: Andi good afternoon.
1: You. 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
1: 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Ye te yo papa.
3: But yo, emu le first ni wa, nenche wole ubi da fese le miya. Why we can't win? She needs so.
1: No.
3: Then we shall move up in the middle. Move up in. We open eye clock. Ever for an half one. 2 o'clock. Now for a cover. When you're 10 years in front of them.
1: In the wind, she'll come down on them.
3: Eh? It's not woman. I do. None of them. Tomorrow, sir, about 10 o'clock. Because I won't so many years. Because he's open. Now, my food is coming out. Papa for you. If people want to open cover, you need to do it. And we are one man on the local.
1: 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papa Elmina na name misa us in the orishahen significance of Ugwabeke Tui. I'm listening with rapt attention. It's the turn of Cape Coast to shine. It hurts me so much. I'll miss this affeshe into na orishahen wo TW Radio. All the best to Ugwafo. Na name misa kind of name is honor na your friend Mobaka, Dina Bakatino, also, oh, and your part of America. Nana, the name is what are you there? You're buying a cassage, what's in your gun you? The name is Gwen, you're gonna, bi bi ntra na na mi sa onu po next year e be hwe ogwa feto afahye yo yada se e hona wo send send messages nyina.

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And if you don't have time to do it right, when will you have time to do it over? 48 after 2 p.m. It is Oguaza Premium Urban Brand, Trendy Waves Radio 88.9 in the heart of the city, doing the transmission live from the Saba House, Kingsway. Welcome, Akwaba, Abon Arife. How do you say it in your language, man?

0: As usual and always, we are going to be active till 6 p.m. on your number one late afternoon show right about now. It goes by the name Drive 26. Show is being produced by the man Nana Dadze. DJ Bounce is on the music. And on the MRC, my name is TJ DJ. On Downtown Leading Nations, Unstoppable. And we're going to be here till 6 p.m. 0202-085-888. 0202-085-888. Magic number to link up and connect with us inside the studios of TW Radio 88.9. And we are still counting down, man. We are still counting down. to the festivals of all festivals. To the festivals of all festivals. And then we are counting down to the 1st of September. It's all about the Ogunfetu Afasha Bakatue Regatta 2026, 13 days more. And then make sure you're marking the 6th of September on your calendar too as well, because listen...
1: 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It's the Visit Cape Coast Jam. 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
0: We are going to be giving it to you back to back to back to back to back to back. So you can't take it no more. So basically, you should be listening to TW Radio 88.9 to know when we are going to stop. But don't forget, this Friday too, we are taking over the Abra market. Yes, it's a takeover. So Abra and the surrounding areas should just make get ready for TW Radio 88.9. Our shows are going to be live from the Abra market. And we're doing this alongside the GRA. We are coming. Tell them that we are coming. 5:45, what's trending in the world of entertainment by Well Popos will come up. Before that one is 5:15, news in brief. We'll be airing. 40 going down 3 p.m. We'll have sports. 4:30, Cape Coast Interactive. And before that, we'll do both auto check and tech tips. And don't forget, auto check is brought to you by Kindness Care TC, Elmina Highway Shell, Fuel Station. Yeah, they are partners in the back. As usual, when it comes to auto check, on Guan's premium urban brand, TW Radio 88.9. We're also live on the World Wide Web. 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From X, Threads, TikTok, YouTube, Facebook, Instagram, where else you can find us. Personal handle on X, Instagram, and Threads is at TJDJ233. Yeah, man is a proud Ghana boy. But on Facebook, I am the only Ghana boy with a Yoruba name. Oluwa JTJ is on Facebook. Official Facebook page is TJ DJ, the city's unstoppable. Get in where you fit in and let's get interactive. And talking interactions, the 4:30 Cape Coast Interactive will be coming up. This is where the phone line will be active on 0202-085-888. And today, as we get ready for the festival, as well as the regatta, and then the Fisty Cape Coast Jam. You know that the Accoms night is also part of the celebration. You know that. So today, when it's 4:30, if you've ever been to the Accoms night, what's one memory that you can never forget? What's one memory that you can never forget? And yeah, but Accoms night, no one come kakra. Akubida. So Akubida, so about 4:30, I'm afraid. Now catch our old experience. Abedin a kuhunya, we were in Fida. 430-0202-08588. 0202-08588. Hey, big shout's going out to you, Willis the DJ. What's good? It's good to know you are in tune to TW Radio 88.9. We're celebrating her birthday inside your office right now. Felicia Quason, GCB Bank Elmina. Today's your birthday. From Willis the DJ and all the staff inside GCB Bank Elmina. I heard you guys have put us on blast right now. Birthday shouts going out to you, but you live to be 88.9 and beyond. And let's look forward to doing business. You understand? So once again, big shouts going out to you, Felicia Quason, GCB Bank Elmina. Today's your birthday. May you live to be 88.9 and beyond. And as usual, we would like to do business. So come and let's talk and then do business too as well. And talking business, can we head straight to GH Bay Phone and Loans? GH Bay Phone and Loans. Today, I was on my way to work. There was this lady that was having an argument with her boyfriend over hair. Yes, over hair. Anyway, she says this affair, she wants to get hair. So the boy should, you know, get her some money so that she can go and get the hair. But the boy too say, you know, get money. That be the thing that happened for the phone top this morning, you know, against my rider to work this morning. Charlie. So if you are that guy, you're listening, man, it's not too late. GH Bay Phone and Loans offers instant loans from 200 Ghana cedis to 20,000 Ghana cedis. Charlie, you can actually go and do that and buy the hair for her, okay? Buy the hair for her. Also available is the iPhone X, a 64GB going for 1,900 Ghana cedis. iPhone 11, 64GB going for 2,450 Ghana cedis. And then the iPhone 15 also going for 6,500 Ghana cedis. They also swap and buy two as well. But there are some payment plans when you want both the Samsung Galaxy A7 and then the Samsung Galaxy A17. 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It goes for a cool 1,800 Ghana cedis. 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You make a 500 Ghana cedis deposit and pay the rest between 14 Ghana cedis or 20 Ghana cedis daily for 6 months. 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Good food lives here. And talking bad days, man. Birthday shouts going out to the man who wakes up us up every morning. This man actually wakes it up every morning. Every morning right here on TW Radio 88.9. They say he's the only set on radio inside the city of Forest. Hey, Sir Roy. Sir Roy. Uncle Richie. One Mr. Yabua. Jew 2, wherever you are, man. This year and the coming years, it's going to be looking better and better for you, my brother. May you enjoy the grace and mercy from the Most High. Once again, birthday shouts going out to you, my man, Sir Roy. Now, back to school shopping just got easier. Kind of scared to see who. Well, I'm talking praise books and stationery shop. I mean, why do you need to go from shop to shop when you can get everything you need under one roof? Why? 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Now, the product is promoted for a range of wellness purposes that includes immune support, healthy circulation, and general well-being. 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And not just any kind of jersey, but the Visit Cape Coast jersey. And like I said, every Friday, it's going down on a discount. Instead of the regular 250 Ghana cedis pricing, we are slashing it down to 220 Ghana cedis every Friday. 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Now imagine reaching for something that fits so perfectly, it actually feels like home. 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And I said, they are available for sale right here at TW Radio 88.9. But on Fridays, it's a cool 220 Ghana cedis. Why is thousand crying disturbing me this afternoon like that? When I mention the figures, I want to add 1,000 to it. Why some few thousands are about to hit my account, eh? Oh my God! That's a perfect outfit to wear as we celebrate Cape Coast in style and pride. Don't miss out this opportunity to get yours. Simply call 0243-048-755. 0243-048-755. Or WhatsApp 0247-944-545. 0247-944-545 to place your order and be part of this special celebration. Also stay with TW Radio as we unveil the next chapter of Cape Coast story. Hashtag Visit Cape Coast is here. 6 minutes after 3 p.m. on Oguaza Premium Urban Brand. 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

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Thank you for staying with us. My name is TJ DJ. And just we are getting ready. 6th of September. Visit Cape Coast Jam. 1st of September. Oguafetu Afashe Bakitue Regatta 2026. What else? And there's a big thank you going out to the Elmina Highway Shell for holding us down when it comes to auto check on Drive 2-6 at Shell. 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Oil changes and wheel alignment service are also available. 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And it's a big shout out going out to the manager. Yes, K. What's good? Now, this is a very, very important information coming in right now. Yes, so there's actually a 40 long track at Asin in Suta on a curve. So I beg, if you are using that stretch, you should be cautious, especially at night. And it's very, very dangerous. If the motor unit of the police are listening to us right now, just take note that there's a 40 long track at Asin in Suta on a curve. So those using that stretch should be cautious, especially at night, because it is very, very dangerous. So, I mean, if you are close to anybody that is close to the police and they are listening to us right now, let them know that there is this 40 long track at Asin in Suta on a curve. So those using that stretch should be cautious, especially at night, because it is very dangerous. So one small lever beside your steering wheel can prevent a lot of confusion on the road. That is your indicator. And now, I don't know what friend of Travigator, no, injured. The name is Indicator. So you know where you are going, but the driver behind you, the cyclist beside you, and the pedestrian preparing to cross the road do not signal early enough for others to understand your intentions, and remember to cancel the indicator when the turn is complete. Injured. Some people, what book have new year? It looks like they forget themselves into, so I'll call left, I'll call left them, even though maybe I'll call straight, another I'll call right, or so I'll call right, so I'll call right them. So please don't forget to cancel the indicator when the turn is complete, because good road manners are really a form of communication. Now, driving well is not only about controlling your vehicle, it's about making your next move predictable to everyone sharing the road with you. And that is your tech tip for today, the 19th of August 2026.

4:30, phone line will be active, and today we are talking about Accoms Night. 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Now, be honest, how many dead power banks, damaged phones, or frayed cables, or old batteries are sitting somewhere in a drawer because I might need it one day? I mean, you listening to me right now. How many of them do you have? How many of them do you have? Now, listen, damaged and swollen batteries are not just, you know, clutter. They can become safety hazards, and electronic waste should not simply disappear into ordinary rubbish. So clear that drawer, separate anything damaged, and use a responsible e-waste or recycling option where available. Old technology deserves a proper exit too. And that is your tech tip for today, the 19th of August, 2026. My name is TJ DJ. I still drive 26 on Oguan's premium urban brand, TW Radio 88.9.

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0: 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Says Zivine Maya, Juan Jessica, Pizza Man Chicken Man, El Zuban Pafie, Pizza Man Chicken Man. 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
4: 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The Ugwaman Hin, Osaberma Dr. Kwesiata II, the Ugwaman Himan, Nanekwa Bochi III, the Afasha Planning Committee Chair, Nkum Ankobia Himan, Nanama Kesin, and the Ugwa Traditional Council will welcome Yabumura, Bin Kunutu Jeus Wali I, and Gamanche, His Royal Majesty King Takite Kotu II. Ahimfu Ekukudem Ebasa, Fitwa Fasha Kur, Akwaba Carnival na GTA Brass Band Contest. No chassis, if you are, a comps night, the Bakatwe Regatta, and Omahima's cooking contest. On Thursday, His Excellency, President John Dramani Mahama, joins the royal guest for a historical slavery memorial. Ifida Krong Krong, Sacred Friday, your Oman purification, and Ghana's biggest street carnival, Orange Friday. 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

0: Yes, indeed, we are building up to the FSA Cape Coast Jam, but it's 42 after 3 and the Sports MVP. Today, the Warrior settings.
1: Today, you are very sexy, yeah. Your friend, I come tonight.
0: Yeah,
1: I come.

0: has been talking about that he believes that he said that this is an interaction with the press after his side beats Kwando Heart of Lions 1-0 in a pre-season contest at the university in there. Yes, he made mention that the pitches are not good. He said, "We want to play a possession-based game. The pitch makes it much harder." Eric Tinkler at Antikotoko has been talking about it. And we believe that, well, sometimes it's going to be difficult to work it out, but they are going to do all that they can to ensure that the win or a win is possible in there. So that is the man, Eric Tinkler, the head coach of Antikotoko, speaking.
1: Pitch, as you're well aware, the standard of the pitches are not great, which obviously makes it much harder for the players. We want to try and play a brand of football that is entertaining. We want to try and play a possession-based game, and on pitches like this, it becomes very, very difficult, you know. So it's, but I've experienced that as myself, having been in Africa. In a number of countries, and this is the norm.
0: And that is that. Well, he continued to say that they have to find ways of winning games, even if it's ugly. The more games they can win 1-0, the higher their chances of finishing in a better position. And that is Eric Tinkler coming through again.
1: That's our reality, and we have to adapt, you know. The players today showed me a lot of fight and desire to win the game, and you got to find ways of winning that game, even if it becomes ugly, because ultimately that's what it's about. You know, the more games we can win 1-0, the more chance we stand at finishing higher up in the league, plus the confidence and the morale of the team starts growing. And today, I think, wasn't such a great performance, but I've seen us moving in the right direction. A lot of new faces, which is what you would have seen, that have come in. And now those players obviously getting an understanding of our playing style and the way how we want to play this season. You know, high-intensity game, that's the type of game that I want us to play. And we had moments of that, you know. But the fight has to be there throughout the season.
0: Ghana defender Abdul Momin has picked Girona's playing style as one of the biggest reasons for joining the club. He said this in his very first interview after joining the club on a 3-year deal as a free agent. Momin joined Spanish Segunda side Girona from Spanish La Liga side Rayo Vallecano in the 2025-2026 season. Momin played just 3 games after recovering from a cruciate ligament injury. He recovered just in time to play a bit part role in Ghana's 2026 FIFA World Cup campaign. He says, "The main thing that attracted me to Girona, I think, is the club itself, Girona, and how they play."
2: The main thing that attracted me to Girona, I think, is the club itself, Girona. I think it's a club with a lot of history, and over the past years, the type of football they play is very attractive. And I believe that all footballers that wants to improve in their professional career, it's a project that they will look up to. So.
0: Well, Abdul Mumin after that also went on to say that he being part of the World Cup squad was great feeling for him.
2: It was an amazing feeling. I think I had a very tough season before the end of the season to the World Cup. So being called to the World Cup was a great feeling for me. I'm a Christian. I'm a firm believer in God, so I feel like it was a testament of my faith in believing that God has a plan for me, and just to follow the right path and keep doing what I'm doing and believe in God. It was a crazy feeling because I also have friends in the national team that I grew up with, so to share this experience with them was an amazing thing, and it was my first World Cup too, so it was unbelievable.
0: And that is Abdul Mumin. Away from that, and Black Princess's head coach Charles Sampson on the team's goal at the Under-20 Women's World Cup. He says that this group, we have

0: have even a bigger ambition, but the first one is to get through the group stages.
1: When I took over my discussion with the FA, we had two goals. One was to qualify for the World Cup, and the other one is also to go past the group stage, because the seventh times that we have been to the World Cup with the U20, that hasn't happened. But this group, we have even more bigger ambition. But the first one is to be able to go through the group stages, and then we see how far it goes.
0: And that is also the update that we have in there from the under-20s. Well, away from that, in FIFA, bans Kerala United for 3 transfer windows over unpaid debt to former player. Ghana Premier League side Kerala facing some sanctions in there after the owe their former player, Sena Kamara. FIFA's disciplinary committee has activated a ban preventing the club from registering new players at both national and international levels. The ban follows Kerala United's refusal to pay their former player, which we just talked about, Kamara. And according to FIFA, the registration ban will remain in place until the outstanding amount is fully paid, with the sanction lasting for a maximum of 3 entire consecutive registration periods in there. From that, Ghana forward Jerry Afrije has completed a move to Belgian giant KRC Genk. The 19-year-old has signed a 5-year contract with Genk after leaving Saudi Arabian club Al Qadisa Qatia in that dispensation. So we see the young chap who will be repping now in the Belgian league, and that's a beautiful bit. Definitely see, we'll see him in the Champions League, Europa League, and get more Ghanaians' attention probably for the next proper competition for them. Away in other stories, still in Africa, former Arsenal and France midfielder Patrick Vieira has been appointed as a new head coach of the Senegal national team. The Senegalese Football Federation confirmed Vieira's appointment on Tuesday, August 18th, 2026, following the departure of former coach Papi Thiaw. Vieira's appointment represents a homecoming for the former France international, who was born in Dakar in 1976. Before moving to France at the age of 8 and making headlines in there. The 50-year-old enjoyed a distinguished playing career, winning the 1998 FIFA World Cup with France and becoming one of the most decorated midfielders of his generation. And from there, we talk about the updates in there that in boxing, and talking as Adam Smith. Now, Adam Smith reveals the latest surrounding on announcement of Tyson Fury versus Anthony Joshua. He said that, "I spoke to Eddie Hearn. He and AJ are holding firm on the UK fight. Everyone else wants it in the USA."
2: We're not finally there, but we're very, very close. And the feeling this side of the pond is that it is fairly imminent. I know Tyson dropped that message earlier today. Yeah, you're right about the WWE show too. I expect an announcement next week. I spoke to Eddie earlier today. He said that he and AJ are holding firm that they want the fight in the UK, that everyone else seems to want it in America, but they want it in the UK, and that time's moving very fast and we have to have a resolution within a week, really. And I spoke to Spencer Brown, he agreed they want the fight in the UK as well, but there are parties that want it in America. But I feel that it's ticking now, the clock, and I think that probably this time next week, something like that, there will be a confirmation, an official announcement, and then maybe, I guess, early September, a press tour or something like that. But I think we're still heading for November, likelihood America over here, but they are fighting firm for Britain, both camps. Both Spencer and Eddie told me that today.
0: Away from boxing and in tennis, where Venus Williams has been given a wild card for the US Open singles, and sister Serena could potentially still join her with one spot remaining. Venus is 46 years, first played in the New York 29 years old ago, I beg your pardon, and reached the final on her single debut in 1997. The American won two of her seven Grand Slam single titles at Flushing Meadows in 2000 and 2001. Venus and a 2017 champion Sloane Stephens have been given direct entry into the main draw, which begins on Saturday. See how things will get better for them in this very contest in there. Now, Serena returned to tennis in June, 4 years after evolving away from the sport and playing in singles at Wimbledon. The sisters were due to play doubles together at the SW19, but withdrew after Serena, 44, injured her knee in a first round loss to Maya joint. They made their return together at the Cincinnati and unfortunately lost earlier on to a 3-0 bid in there. So that is that for tennis. And away from tennis, still updating you in some headlines in here. Let's get into football and deal with more, because a lot of stories that could be done in that arena. Where do we start from? Let's start with the fact that Harry Maguire is on the future. He's talking about the future of Manchester United's young centre-backs, and that is Eden Heaven and then that of Leno Yoro. It means that the two bit, they are young, but he believes that they have quite a time coming through the future. And they said one day, hopefully, they are the strongest partnership that there is. And now into it, Manchester United, and after securing the centre-back like we are talking about, the dream this year has been more of midfielders. Remember, they've already signed players like Andre Santos from Chelsea. They have also gone on to sign from Aston Villa, that is the Belgian midfielder who is also making sure that things go the way they want in the middle with all his experience, and that is Euro Tillemans in that aspect. Caleb the player that we know that probably by the end of this week that deal should have been done. Baliba, the talk started way last season. It was supposed to have been done, but United said 100 million, whatever, forget it. But they are getting that player again this season, and we are looking at a 65 billion, probably a maximum of a 75 million deal to go through for them this time around. So Manchester United are likely to have bought three experienced midfielders from the EPL for a total of 150 million. And that is what people are really going crazy about. People talking about, one of them include former Manchester United striker Dimitar Berbatov, and he's super excited about the deal Manchester United is doing. He believes that Tillemans come with the brains and Baliba comes with the physical strength, while Santos comes with the ability to lay off passes and then break games, and that is good for Manchester United. Speaking of the former former referee in the English Premier League, Howard Webb, and he gets to talk about the clarity of how things are done in the EPL, and believe that the VAR should be allowed to function only at certain times and not really always trying to find a definitive view of what is happening. It takes a lot away from football.
3: Maintain my view that it's a great tool for rectifying those clearly wrong situations that are match impactful. We've been speaking to players across all 20 Premier League clubs in the last couple of weeks, and we'll show situations to the players, possible penalties, possible fouls on goalkeepers. And the players in that room are split almost down the middle on some of those situations as to whether or not it is or isn't a penalty. If you try to use VAR in those situations, somebody's always going to disagree with the final outcome. The skill that we have to continue working towards is identifying those situations which are grey and subjective and those situations which are clear. And when a situation is clear, we need to identify that quickly, intervene quickly, change that decision quickly, and get the game restarted in a much better place than if we'd not been able to rectify that clear and obvious error, and leave the subjective situations on the field, allow the referee to make the decision, put the referee back at the centre of making those calls in those situations.
0: Premier League Chief Executive Richard Masters. Yes, Richard Masters have been speaking and talking about the financial fair play situation with Manchester City. He believes that the club are awaiting the verdict of hearing into 130 alleged breaches of the league's FIFA fair play rules, and the alleged offences are said to have taken place over a 9-year period between 2009 and 2018. An additional 15 charges were later added to take the total number to 130. And this is what Richard Masters had to say about the delay.
4: As you know, I can't pass any real comments or provide anything new today on it. I do accept it's taking longer than expected, and I understand that people want to find out as soon as possible what's going on, but I simply can't provide that. Our rules are very clear. We have to follow the process, and there's only one real clear route through, which is to allow that process to reach its natural conclusion.
5: You say it's taking a long time. Are you surprised by the length of time it's taking, or do you think it was... It's not a surprise, given the scope, given the scale of it.
4: I mean, it's hugely complex. The hearing took 12 weeks. And so it has taken longer than expected.
0: I move from that and we go to Aston Villa, and they have agreed a deal to sign West Ham defender Aaron Wan-Bissaka, initially on loan with an obligation to buy at the end of the season. The exact term not known at the moment, with the Hammers having previously asked interested clubs to pay $25 million fee. West Ham have already made the over 150 million in player sales this summer since their relegation to the Championship. Away from that, Al Hilal submit official bid to Aston Villa for Oli Watkins worth €45 million, total package add-ons included. Watkins is keen on Al Hilal move, while final decision is on Aston Villa's hands or in their hands. Villa already rejected two approaches from the Saudi side. Now official bid on the table, and we want to see how that will pan out. And finally, to wrap it, because it's 4 o'clock on the dot, Mikel Arteta is speaking about the team's chances of making it a back-to-back title win for his Arsenal side. He says, "We have the opportunity to win it back-to-back, and that is our dream." Here is Mikel Arteta speaking on Arsenal's chances of winning the league again.
6: "Very excited. We already have some glimpse about the competition again with the Community Shield final, and the good feeling that we had after that victory. And now, yeah, it's a new season, new expectations. We had the opportunity to do something that we haven't done before in this football club, is to win it back to back, and that's the ambition. I was very impressed, but I think that it came down to the desire of the players to go an edge above probably the level that they had on the day. And I was really pleased to witness that from the starters, from the finishes, the reaction from the players, that they couldn't even be in the squad. And so far it's been a really good week, and we know that on Friday it's going to be a real test. The first game of the Premier League is always very, very tough."
0: So that is Mikel Arteta speaking on their chances, and that will be how we get to wrap things up exactly for you here on Drive to Six with your band TJDJ.
7: Yeah, man, bright train, walk one.
8: Somebody said yesterday, the battle is yeah,
0: it was a bad obsession, yeah, bright train.
7: Charlie, but you know, we're talking about our comps night today, and we're just asking people to share their experiences with us. Have you been to one before?
0: Unfortunately not, and well, probably that was my experience. It was a plan to go do that, especially last year, or the last 2 years, and I was supposed to actually do that with Yanaba, and you know, try doing some coverage and being there. And then Yanaba has the way she does it in the midst of the Akonfo, Charlie. Yeah, that girl, the confidence that girl gets today, crazy. And so in the midst of that, but for some reason, I don't know whether Akomno, he picked me for house already. I just don't know how I've been. Suddenly my car won't start. I tired too much. Make a truck, then other boats. And then they open the boat up asleep. I wake up still holding the phone with the boat up. And I said, "Master, I'm probably not meant to be there." And any age, yes. So maybe this year will be the H-ray I was talking about, but to be honest, I've never witnessed that one. Yeah.
8: Wow.
0: Yeah.
8: Ever since you were born.
0: No. I mean, growing up, some of those things were really not things that, and outside of Cape Coast, we're not really, Abra is not, those activities don't really get to that bit. Mm. It was more from the Kotokraba to, you know, this side. Mm. That was what our fellowship was all about and mainly for. So, and as Kestas were for that distance, and then at night, who are you coming with? And no one will allow you. Yeah. My home at 8, no kid go out. You can't step anywhere.
8: You sleep.
0: Exactly.
8: Early to and bed, so, early to rise.
0: Exactly my point. Because we wake up 4, and so by 8, we're supposed to be sleeping. Mm. By 4, we are up again at home. So it was a thing. And so there was no way I could have witnessed.
8: But I mean, you grew up.
0: Exactly, so that was the point. So the grew up bit was what it is, and then I just haven't heard what's they've just been told that I can football command why, and I had not even that time growing up. I wasn't really a night person till business got in. I mean, have to MC something at night and that. Personally, I wasn't a night person.
8: Okay.
0: So I only started staying up nights because of business. I mean, having to do a job. Mm. So I didn't know why I would stay awake late to go watch a comfort. Then I didn't see the need. Mm. But of course, for culture, for tradition, for the beauty of it, just some few years into the media, I felt like that. I really need to really do, get to see these things. But the motivation hasn't been there. Till it go with Yana, but like, no, it's basically like a date. We need to be there for that bit. And then still, the Kung Fu decided to show up by my home and then temper with my car. Muslim. So your time to watch us is not yet to wait. So probably that's it. So now we definitely this year it's in my itinerary to be able to get there and go grab it and go see exactly how they get the action done.
8: All right.
0: Yeah.
8: So there you have it, Raza Swaggy, the sports MVP. Just came true with what's trending in the world of sports. It's still TW Radio 88.9 Drive 26. My name is TJ DJ 430-202-085-888. Have you ever witnessed the Akom tonight before? And if you have, what is that unforgettable experience you've had when it comes to the Akom tonight? We're going straight to South Africa. His name is Nasty C and says, Set.
9: Up with the weights, I work. Down with the pack, I roll. Up with the sack, and you know that I deserve it. Half and half, always split the perks. Yeah, the preacher man said, please remember that your savior's all over here. I still remember when the teacher man said, I wouldn't make it, but I made it anyway.

Up with the weights, I work. Down with the pack, I roll. Up with the sack, and you know that I deserve it. Half and half when we split the perks, yeah, the preacher man said. Please remember that your savior's on the way. I still remember when the teacher man said, I wouldn't make it, but I made it.

It's a quarter past 4 p.m. TW Radio 88.9. I transmit it live from the Sabah House. We are Ogwaza Premium Urban Brand. In the next 15 minutes, full line will be active. 0202-085-888. 0202-085-888. Magic number. And tonight we are talking Akoms Night. Akubida. If you have, what's that one experience you'll never forget? When it's 4:30, phone line will be active on 0202-085-888. And once again, it's birthday shower.

happy birthday going out to you, Felicia Quason. Of the GCB Bank, Elmina. It's coming from Willis the DJ and the rest of the crew inside GCB Bank, Elmina. Says a happy birthday going out to you and may you live to be 88.9 and beyond. Anything you ask for this year and the rest of the coming years, we pray it comes true with a lot of grace and mercy. Once again, Felicia Quason, GCB Bank, Elmina. 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

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Now let me tell you about somewhere before even we start the season or the Ogwa Fetu Afashe. You know how we always say we need to rest and then we never go anywhere. You know, sometimes you say you have taken 2 weeks off work, you're on leave, and you'll be at home. Enko Biala. Well, the Lawton Residence is right here in Cape Coast. It is a luxury boutique resort. And listen, every single room faces the ocean. Yeah, one day in Biano or Ben Epono. Not some rooms, so I mean every single room. And they have butler service that's 24 hours. So whatever you need, whenever you need it, someone is actually there for you. And my favorite part is that private beachfront deck with a pool. You know, you and your somebody like that. You guys decide to get away some more and then you go to that side. You understand? You know, a quiet dinner, a quiet evening where nobody is disturbing you. You know, they say silence means consent, right? Well, the Lawton Residence Cape Coast, they are open for bookings now. So call 0593-854-020. 0593-854-020. Go and rest, my paddy. Go and rest, my friend. Ever since you got married, after your honeymoon, you've never been anywhere with wifey before. Oh, senior man. Oh, mister. For Mrs. Colotton Residence. Atta. Yes. Go and rest, my friend. Well, before we go to the Lawton Residence, if you are a mister and you're taking your missus there, I mean, a cool dinner date will also do, man. It will also do. Especially on a lovely Wednesday like this. Against the way the weather is in the whole abba. Where's Arno Almarty? Somebody say, Almarty. Yeah. So, if you want to take Mrs. on a dinner date tonight, and you don't want anything contained, or anything, you know, you want it on a low key, I beg, make sure you are going to this place that guarantees you a blend of relaxation, great food, and classy vibe, because you and the wife are going out too, so the vibes will be classy too as well. It is the home of quality meals and top tier services. 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
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So we're starting on Friday. 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It's going to be an orange dress team, a bonfire, and fireworks, and many more. And now for the total experience that features the Coastal Band. 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And then on Sunday, it's the all-white beach party with TW Radio. 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And yes, Temistic will be bringing the vibes on Sunday. 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

0: It's 35 after 4 p.m. and official the phone line is active. 0202-085-888. We are talking about Akom's night. Have you been to one before? And what's that unforgettable experience you've had? From CC Alan, I am Bon Komo. 0202-085-888. Akom's night, now could be there. Saa ko bi da afre CC ala na chen ya de kure hun ya wurim fida 0202-085-888. We're still building up to the festivals of all festivals. On the first, that's going to be the Ogwa Fetu Afashe Regatta, brought to you by Kindness Care TC, TW Radio 88.9 FM. And I think on the fourth, yes, we are going to be having the Soul Train Dance Party. That is post Orange Friday. It's going to be starting from 2 p.m. till dawn. That's the 4th of September 2026. And then on 6th September, it is the Visit Cape Coast Jam. Hello?
1: Yeah. How are you?
0: I'm good. Uncle Sky?
1: Yeah.
0: Oh, it's been a while, though.
1: I travel small.
0: Oh, then welcome. I hope everything was good when you went.
1: Cool, everything was cool.
0: All right, welcome back. Uncle Sky, have you been to Akom's night before?
1: Yeah, when I was, I think 16 years, 18 years.
0: Oh, wow. And what's that experience that you never forget? What's that one experience?
1: I thought you'd be old friends and people that we haven't seen for long. Then it was a joyful, no?
0: Wow.
1: Friendship.
0: So, this year, are you coming?
1: I'll be there. Because of the work schedule and other things.
0: I know, right? The work schedule, I know.
1: That time, we're about anywhere.
0: I know. But right now, there, you are becoming a grandfather, I guess.
1: Yes.
0: Nice one. Uncle Sky, three people you want to say good evening to.
1: Oh, one to you, and one to your wife for me, and one to Equalem of NDC Faso.
0: All right, thank you for calling. Keep on listening. Any year.
1: It's you.
0: And that's my Uncle Sky right there. 0202-085-888. Have you been to Akom's night before? If you have, what's that unforgettable experience? Uncle Sky says, back in the day when they were young, Charlie, Uncle Nade, they get to meet old friends and stuff like that. What about you? 0202-085-888. Magic number to call me, because today we are talking about Akom's night. Hello?
2: Hello?

0: Aquarium.
1: Aquarium organizer.
0: So I'm from today. Adam, no one pay, but what's so sad?
1: Oh, my side, yeah, cool. You see, no go yellow, my word them.
0: On a shower of blessing.
1: I walk my catch round. So much I call you today. You get a kakaba kumba.
0: Hey, that's a kakaba kumba.
1: Ade, imone juase. Imone de mudu fie. Mi anku bi owo fosu. Off the town, we the station. Oh, na ma full kote. No say, hey. No say station o kwechi pa.
0: Sharp.
1: Ade, we ho kwechi papa.
0: Yeah, that's it.
1: Open it, Juma.
0: Yeah, chia, yeah, chia.
1: What's sick in particular day?
0: Sharp.
1: I'm not getting all that. Hey, I'll be a more for two. If you move here, let Afre, you know, you will go. All that could I have for you?
0: And
1: I want to come in. Moshe, by that, me Jinawa, I'm a Muslim. If we were to say, being at the walk of my, I don't know, but one would say, we cannot come out where we are. That's the fact. But if there's a Muslim, you can't say, but a sham, maybe we're one now. We may have one of them, yes, you're like, you're not going to show you. Let's catch you. And we have one at one, but I never am putting nothing for time for table. When you see,
0: enjoy.
1: Let's catch you. Oh, choose to go man, I put him in Jimmy. Come on, I just shame the boat. That's why I'm not going to be a man. I'm not going to be a man. If you want to be, when you're sure, I see part of the mock. I want to make it, you know.
0: Okay,
1: you know, let me get a baby. I'm going to know what kind of woman will flow up and crap. I want to move to Jimmy. Come on, baby. Buy it. I have fine for papa.
0: Nice one. Nice.
1: I mean, so you have a good idea. So, hey, we actually, we want to have a more.
0: Okay, all right. Aquarium chako fo ba se bi mama.
1: A wo ni kite se aquarium mi chia o se nko. Da ma se mi chia DJ Bounce na na da de na techi. DJ Speed. Ano no ano to nko a di a tin for sino.
0: O fa na DJ Speed.
1: DJ Speed. No ye gbe wa se radio. No wo bra fa so.
0: Okay.
1: Ba si so DJ.
0: Okay. All right.
1: Oh, but the machine is in my hand. I see so you radio me doing that. Hey, I'm going to say, hey.
0: What?
1: And so I don't know if you catch him. So you see, I call him Michelle.
0: All right.
1: The machine will be on the stage. You radio be. Why you may use the appreciation? I call him. I'm going to be appreciative. Oh, and yeah.
0: Oh my God, that's my man Aquarium right there. 42 after 4, 0202-085-888. And a big shout's going out to all our massive listeners inside Asin Fosu. Obialan Jinni 2, Obialan Jinni 2. 0202-085-888.
2: Hello? Hello.
0: Good evening.
2: Yeah.

0: Obasha nuye, obasha nuye.
1: Obasha nuye, obasha nuye.
0: Okay. Ania, Ania, Ania, Ania. A 0202-0858-88 is 44 minutes after 4 p.m. Hello?
2: Hello, beautiful DJ, our central regional. We know where
0: Uncle Ima.
2: Oh, Charlie. Oh, my brother.
0: What's up?
2: Uncle.
0: And I thought what's it then?
2: I am Kakibu Mama.
0: Hey, why no? Mrs. Tana, Nice one. Hey, now I want the Kobe kakra, beef kakra, salmon kakra. That's a na area na the nkrumah kakra sa ka ho. Eh, we dey bad na.
2: Okay,
0: let's go. Yeah. Comes night in Libya.
2: I hope that next year will not be more than that.
0: Of course.

0: than that. Because when you are 2015, 2017, 2018, 2020, 2021, 2026
1: now.
0: Wow. But I'm the cables in the cables in the no.
1: Yes.
0: Come on, Pantama. Look at cables in there.
1: What's it, Paul Lambantam or Abede? Yeah, man.
0: Sharp.
1: Oba, you were kissed with. I say, That's my man Emmanuel on the Wednesday. I saw upon 51 after 4 p.m. 0202 0858 88 0202 0858 88. Hello?
2: Salam alaikum.
1: Oh, alaikum salam. Uncle Alidu. Uncle Alidu, what's on the BB Abokwa? I don't know what I'm about, uncle.
2: He's
1: Okay. All right, Uncle Alidu, Kodwa Adetie, Anya, Etri. Oh my God, 54 after 4 p.m. My name is TJ DJ, still drive 26 Cape Coast Interactive. I was a bit to my friend, I have bon come on. I come snipe on, come on, I hear about. I could be da. I bet the name who ya, we were in Frida. Hello?
3: Yeah, hello, we are TJ DJ.
1: Yes, sir. One heaven, one rhythm.
3: Yes, sir. I'm a Lankata. I'm a Lankata.
1: Crazy boy, come to my room. Man, I've been worried him.
3: Yeah,
1: I come tonight. Now, Kobida,
3: I come tonight.
1: Wow, I'm around anytime. Into this year, I'll pass it through. Okay,
3: yeah, say, yeah. Yeah, drop for Wahana.
1: Hello? One heaven, one rhythm.
3: Yeah, Ford Station one.
1: Uh-huh.
3: You shoot to a while. You're young, you could maybe I come to the one anchor said. But you know which you went. Yeah, so you have to start more until we are. Now, my party for a cake, you're burning. You can say, could be not you who you are to move in a marble, not to say. Yeah, kwa na me kacha wa mentina wa kakaa na mabu.
1: But chade, chade, au anko experience bibi ala, chade, au di...
3: Chade, kwa ya jani ya kachiri ya nchilin.
1: Ah, okay, au di...
3: Baya ni ya bo che, ya bo wibi ya wako mreka kakaa bai, ni yechum.
1: Okay.
3: Eh, rant.
1: Okay.
3: Eh, rant.
1: Okay.
3: We pa na ni yedi yedi che.
1: Okay, alright. Alright, any chanko fwe boi sebi mame?
3: Awanda se mitia. Mitya OP. I'm not that kind of.
1: Hello? All right. Obete kponk, kponk, kponk. Kponk, kponk, kponk. 0202-085-888.
4: 0202-085-888.
1: Hello?
4: I don't know. Say, I confess you.
1: Confess your sins. confess your sins.
4: Hey,
1: that's the air. That's the air.
4: Now, what kind of work comes tonight?
1: Oh, Charlie, what's the shooter?
4: Oh, shooter. I'm going to
1: go to the house. I'm going to go
4: to the house. It was crazy. Based on the time, it was crazy. Then, you know, we wish we were taking on because they moved in our hand and in our two funny things that were the Malcolm's night team.
1: Okay.
4: Now, you pay to know what I send you, Sika, and I get a baby Budu. The time I'm not a bridge your way. No, I said more in the ANT was in Gabia. See, my market is here tonight. You that is a cook called Jenny Boa finished for more.
1: Aye. Straight into the water. Hey, straight into the insunimu.
4: Hey,
1: tell me about that. When you have a way, you don't know how to swim there somewhere. Oh, it's not deep enough.
4: Oh, yeah. The real way, but you know, it's just a normal way.
1: Yeah.
4: So, we okay. Continue. I have one guy here, I'm going to call.
1: Oh, wow. Oh. Masanya, this year, my man,
4: oh, no, this is a minute and answer from Mazum Bumazaka. Every year, you could be on the phone. You every year, be on the phone. You, it's all love, you know. Mm. It's more often, you know, my baby, or continue, or yeah, then
1: exactly,
4: or open. Then I know the TW, so you know, you people are bringing fire, on that. That we love it. That we love it.
1: That is it. That is it. All right, man. Last person.
4: Make sure that baby send out water the perimeter. If you want to mention the name,
1: yes, matter.
4: Or industrial area hormone.
1: Okay. Or
4: okay, the permit.
1: Okay.
4: He said the person that you know how we go ahead.
1: I'm
4: working. My mom in Chemincia. Yeah. Mincia no your cope that the premitia TW clue now best no quick touch really now. Oh, sure. See them, you know, crazy. Oh, it was so fun.
1: Mm.
4: And what I can say is, I have it. And you know, we keep on calling.
1: Yeah.
4: You understand?
1: Yeah.
4: And what I hear, the modern, yeah, majority maybe they are not around or they don't have time. But
1: yeah,
4: we keep on calling.
1: Yeah.
4: We change when you know. Yeah, maybe some bra.
1: All right. Any. So we'll do one last call and then we'll deactivate this segment right here on the Gwanza Premium Urban Brand at TW Radio 88.9. Once again, the name is TW Radio. Yes, TW Radio. Last caller.
5: Yeah, last call. I'm afraid I'm a bit like a deal. DJ.
1: Mr. Ajay, accept the law. Body no mommy.
6: Except the love touches then.
1: Oh!
6: Clock it!
1: Hey, Mr. Ajay, Charlie Akwaba.
5: Yeah, oh yeah, as usual. Eh, we are here to have you cry. Yeah, could be that. Nah, I mean, we could be actually, we could more than be 18 or 19 years ago when we could be.
1: Wow.
5: Nah, oh, we it was very nice experience of culture.
1: And
5: we yeah, we could get a number man burn a manzi.
1: Exactly.
5: One guy became with a papa and a hot iron man. Then in the man, they would do you could more out of way and the way. And with a woman with a pet was little, also my head. Or instead, alarm, shower him, the man who is a man who be breed them.
1: Okay.
5: Because I'm a cool be a item, painful, and I did a handling with a 1 hour common, 1 hour share, 1 hour by Yerna. They would have also background, over the video, over the car, you over the video, Nadi. Oh, a very nice, interesting thing.
1: Indeed,
5: I would be able to be the idea, but Marana Brand, I'm some time ago, they were a colonel. Fighting, I didn't cook it since we were at that time. They were there. And then somebody, you know, like a car fight. Aha. Then we fight the cookies work a car. So from that time, you know, and I want you that one, you're interested in the business now.
7: chairman ya kwa njini ule, I very nice tina, ene nke yinyina ya pedenka, ebi yi bianke bapa kwa yi.
8: Wow.
7: Asuya.
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8: International, international.
7: Yeah, oh international. 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
7: Na mbe mchea mbele onkoima, onkoima. The person there. Order na swa papa. Let me hear me about God willing. Next month I have the best in all upon him. 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
8: Sharp.
7: The MP. In the day about me, I will never hear MC. Nigeria man, man, after Wada Roma.
8: Amen.
7: See, I officially, but I mentioned that many more. But so I mentioned that my part time now. My brother has only used him come on.
8: Matigasa.
7: Last person. Now last person, what's the name? I don't remember. And remember the permission.
8: No, I say, I pede body pan din on radio no do. I order what you permission.
7: Ah, order. And I want about the pan din na. Beg permission wa muwa.
8: Onyamunkuti. Injo aso bia lo for pede body pan din.
7: Oh, at a papa na kwande. We try to be for bia. Kada wo tocha mo pocha mo body pan din. Na se kwande ma. Na
8: Okay, Matikasa. As officially it's a wrap, we are not picking any more calls. 7 minutes after 5 p.m. Do you know what that com night is about? You've not even heard it before.
9: What's it about?
8: It's like, I mean, the fetish priest and the priestess, and they come out to show their powers.
9: Oh
8: yeah. Don't you see it will be a very nice sight to behold? Or you don't like watching those things?
9: I would like to like see what that has.
8: So we'll take you there. Don't worry.
9: Okay.
8: So now you go and see. We don't. The only thing is that we pray that you don't get possessed.
9: Ah.
8: She says, ah. Oh my God. Officially, we're not picking any more calls. 8 minutes after 5 p.m. It's still Luguanza premium urban brand at TW Radio 88.9 FM. Now, this day in history, in the year 1995, Mike Tyson returns to the ring after serving 3 years in prison and defeats Peter McNally by disqualification in 89 seconds. So this day in 1995, that's 19th August 1995, Mike Tyson returns to the ring after serving 3 years in prison and defeats Peter McNally by disqualification in 89 seconds. Getting back to the music, Ken P

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1: Yeah,

0: for Dickens Abakuma and Cremento Suarez.
1: I told you so. Ticket to the 100 Ghana flag will be out to me, baby. If any ticket to your Cedar Driving School, Heaven West Space, in the CNC, Cape Coast, Wala. The information be around. But what's in the free? 0545-320062. A Pesha, Dali. *920*60#. Ticket to Winsome in Allah. And when the Benyan, what you fool? Will away, you're the bar. I told you so, will away. I told you so, will away. I told you so. If they obey.
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0: Good evening, Ghana. This is TW News in Brief at 5. I am Anita Opon Yeboa. With the highlight, Gold Board says it has been cleared in the Auditor General's 2025 report. Malik Basantali addresses backlash over his Takoradi comment, and reconstruction works officially commence on 3 key roads in Cape Coast. Now to the details. Minority Leader Honorable Alexander Afejo-Makin is urging government not to use its 189-seat majority in parliament to block scrutiny over the reported 22 billion Ghana cedi loss by the Ghana Gold Board in 1 year. Speaking ahead of parliament resumption, the minority leader said the House wants a full debate on the matter for accountability. He argued that Ghanaians deserve answers on how such a huge loss occurred at Gold Board and called on the majority to allow proper parliamentary oversight when the House reconvenes.
1: Intino parliament bia ya the motion for forever. Some motion where they ye be dealing with the $1.7 billion, which is equivalent of 22 billion, and no sa ekano. And he be someone Gold Board one. It is a Gold Board for say on my cardo dia. Omudi can kanche new majority leader. Onyumyam for agaga non ti asye se. And kopane so omudi omu 189 no ebe bloko. Yes, speak and so say ye motion no eba. Mo onfa technicalities imba. Nen kopane se ye approve ye. Yen ye ni se. For the sake of governance. For the sake of transparency. We the minority will not relent on this. The Gold Board has thrown a challenge that it is ready to debate this issue. If indeed it is ready, then we propose to the majority, don't stop us the second time. Don't use your 189 to vote against an invitation to Gold Board for a probe into what accounted for the 22 billion losses. Don't use your supermajority to stop scrutiny.
0: Meanwhile, CEO of Gold Board Sammy Jemfi announced that not a single adverse finding was made against Gold Board in the report. He noted that despite the Auditor General's office being given unhindered access to the company's records during the last year's assessment, Gold Board was not cited for any misappropriation. Mr. Jemfi says the clean audit reflects the board's commitment to transparency and accountability in managing the country's gold resources.
2: Angry, ladies and gentlemen, what the IMF report states is that Bank of Ghana incurred losses through the sale of gold under its domestic gold purchase program of $400 million in the year 2024 and $1.7 billion in the year 2025. And that the 2025 loss of $1.7 billion was as a result of, I'm quoting the IMF verbatim, the scaling up of the domestic gold purchase program, not incompetence or mismanagement. According to the IMF, that loss was as a result of the scaling up, the expansion of the program. The IMF also stated that these accounting losses partly reflect valuation effects, in particularizing what the IMF considers to be components of this loss. The IMF listed three things, which included fees paid to the Gold Board under the domestic gold purchase program. This is the true context within which the name of the Gold Board featured relative to losses under the DGPP in that.
0: Away to the Youth Employment Agency. Youth Employment Agency CEO Malik Basantali has addressed the backlash over his comment in Takoradi that the government has fulfilled all its youth manifesto promises. Speaking at the National Youth Forum, Mr. Basantali said programs rolled out by the YEA and the other agencies should clear progress on jobs and skills for young people. He acknowledged concerns raised by some youth groups, but urged them to take advantage of existing government interventions. The CEO insisted the administration remains committed to creating more opportunities for Ghanaian youth.
3: Last week or so, Minister Elizabeth, on my far side, I stated that we are implemented our youth manifesto, and this week after, there was EFC promotion, and the youth generated, and the Supreme Court has said, you claim to have implemented the entire manifesto, what are people chasing after shame? I said, hey, the youth is chasing our manifesto. Where are the second manifesto last year? So that people who know this about it. On this is what we are offering for Ghana, and we shall be so offering for Ghana.
0: Drawing down the curtains, reconstruction works have officially commenced on the three key roads in Cape Coast to improve connectivity across the metropolis. The roads are Abra Stadium Junction Road, AA4 Junction Road, and Kakumudu Road. According to authorities, the project forms part of ongoing effort to upgrade road infrastructure and ease traffic in Cape Coast. Residents and motorists have welcomed the move, saying the rehabilitation will boost movement of people and goods within Cape Coast. Works are expected to continue in phases to minimize disruptions. This is where we end the TW News in brief at 5. For more news updates, log on to our portal twradiogh.com. My name is Anita Opon Yogwa. Back to Drive 26.

0: is assorted. 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
1: Becky K Bar and Restaurant, Ghana, Central Region, will be 10 in August. Hooray! Ebusua 4, Becky K Bar and Restaurant, Ewa Kipros, Yami Antumo, August Busumi, Obedi Infishie 2, Hallelujah!
0: As part of the celebration, Becky K Semi Control from 28th, Friday, 29th, Saturday, and 30th, Sunday, August Busumi, Ejani Bia Betobia, Yeyi 20 Ghana Cities, Efeso, Ejani Bia Betobia, Yeyi 20 Ghana Cities, Efeso. Shana Swam Day, on the 29th of August, Ayeme Renda, Enumerate 7 p.m., our Becky K Bar and Restaurant, Yene Yenya, Gospel Artist Kasiye, Ak Eriko, Any Lady Anointed, Afeso, The Voice, Ebe Kabo, at Danyamiase, and Tikachira Adofobi, Nebushaninra, Yena Yenshia on the 29th of August, Yendidi, Nienra, Yesambo, and Danyamiase, Evisawaye Biama, Becky K, Efficia Du, Ayanyamia Dum, and Yanonkwa Nombe, 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
1: 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Many infections are common, but the good news is that most of them are preventable when we take the right precautions. What are infections? Infections occur when harmful germs such as bacteria, virus, fungi, or parasites enter the body.

0: Now we are not killing the vibe here, man. We're still maintaining it, bringing it up to 50 after 5 p.m. It's still TW Radio 88.9. My name still remains TJ DJ. Undoubtedly, the nation's unstoppable. Your girlfriend's for every DJ. And we're about to check out what's trending in the world of entertainment by way of pop pause and straight to the home of veteran Ghanaian actress Grace Omabo, popularly known as Mami Dokno, has made a heartfelt comment that has captured the attention of many social media users. Now, in a video shared on X today, Mami Dokno reflected on how active and energetic she was in her younger years. Now, according to the celebrated actress, she was once admired for her beauty and vibrant lifestyle. No doubts about that. However, she noted that age has now limited her ability to engage in many of the activities she once enjoyed. You are all going to grow up and be like me. Look at the way I am walking now. There was a time when I could stand in my high heels, walk and dance, but look at me now. So this is life, she said. The video has sparked emotional reactions online, with many social media users expressing their concern and sympathy over the veteran actress's, you know, remarks, whilst others reflected on the realities of aging.
1: You're all going to grow up to be like me.
2: Oh, yes.
1: Look at the way I'm walking now.
2: I
1: can't imagine the time that I used to stand on my high heel and then walk and dance and all that. But look at me. So, this is life.
0: Okay, so that's Grace Omabo, aka Mami Dokno, reflecting on a

0: Ijen says you will all grow and be like me. Definitely we will grow and be like you and even more than you. Yes, so that at least we can live long. Now, media personality and reggae musician Black Rasta has claimed that Stoneboy spends more than $350,000 on every edition of BeamFest without any support. Now, reacting to Stoneboy's recent BeamFest at London's OVO Arena Wembley, Black Rasta said the dancehall artist has continually financed the festival from his own pocket, even though the revenue generated from ticket sales does not match the cost of organizing it. Well, at least he spends $250,000 to bring people here. You know how much that is, more than 2.5 million Ghana new CDs on every BeamFest that he hosts here. How many tickets is he able to sell? How many? Black Rasta stated on his show.
1: He has been able to do a good performance. He has been able to play at Wembley. Now they know what he can do. Next time he goes there, many more people would come. But can I cannot tell you something interesting? Stoneboy spent money from his own pocket. No sponsors. Nothing. No big organizers. He did it on his own in the UK. He took BeamFest to the UK. Sometimes I sit back and I really, really, really admire Stoneboy to the point that I want to carry him on my shoulders and run all the way from this studio to Ashaiman and put him on a baobab tree and feed him till the rest of his life ends. This is a guy who does not wait for sponsors to come and give him a penny. He organized that in Ghana and nobody ever sponsored Stoneboy's show. Alcoholic beverages used to come and support. But now, no. He brings Jamaican artists, pays them a lot of money. Look, the last time Fantan Moja was here, and he was right there in the studio, he told me how much Stoneboy paid him. I couldn't believe it. Because I honestly don't pay artists like that for Kuchoko Roots Festival. 88.9. Stoneboy paid. And I don't have his permission to put the figures out. But my brother, I can't even pay half what Stoneboy paid Fantan Moja.
0: All right, Black Rasta says he can't even pay half of what Stoneboy paid to Fantan Moja. And according to him, Stoneboy spends over $250,000 on every BeamFest without sponsorship. Charlie, so... Now to some international news. Yes, Angelique Kujo, she happens to be the 5-time African Grammy award-winning musician, and she has achieved another milestone in her career. So the French Beninese musician has this time around made history as the first African singer to receive a star on the Hollywood Walk of Fame. So in a video making waves online, the singer was seen in an emotional state as she received the honorary feat. Oh my God. I mean, if you know what the Hollywood Walk of Fame is, Charlie, far gone. Far gone. So in the video shared on X and cited by Asa Today, the singer dressed in an all red outfit with a blue scarf to match was seen lying behind the honorary star. Meanwhile, music lovers and netizens have taken to social media to congratulate Angelique Kidjo on her achievement and for putting Africa on the map. Charlie. I mean, after all is said and done, what is more fulfilling than, you know, receiving a star on the Hollywood Walk of Fame? So that's it. Angelique Kidjo makes history as first African star to receive the Hollywood Walk of Fame. And on that note, we've come to the end of our story. And what do we say? To God be the glory. Thank you guys so much for being in tune from 2 p.m. till now. Don't forget, we are coming back tomorrow Yes, yes, for the Throwback Thursday edition of Drive 26. And don't forget, the Throwback Thursday edition will be starting, or every Thursday, we start at 3 p.m. right here on Ogwa's premium airband brand, TW Radio 88.9. So, as birthday shouts going out to you, Sweet Kiki, all the way inside the UK. Alenchi, you have been listening to us online. It's coming in from Auntie Nyaniba. She wants to wish you more life with grace and mercy, and may you live to be 88.9 and beyond. Once again, birthday shouts going out to you, Sweet Kiki, all the way inside the UK. Today's your birthday. It's a happy birthday shouts coming in from Auntie Nyaniba. May you live to be 88.9 and beyond. On that note, it is time to pack up and run. But before we pack up and run, Charlie, think about this. Our life is what our thoughts make it. So if you don't have time to do it right, when will you have time to do it over? Ladies and gentlemen, boys and girls, 3 minutes more to reach home. And this is where we have to cross roads. So when you say a prayer, make sure you're saying one for DJ Tony of Flex Sounds. Make sure you're saying one for my able producer, Nana Dadze. And my DJ, your DJ, our DJ, DJ Bands, a.k.a. the man with the over 1,000 a.k.a.s. We are not going to be mentioning it here. But actually, we are coming back tomorrow, 3 p.m. till 6 p.m. And don't forget, Friday, we are invading the Abra market. Yes, it's a TW invasion. You should be there to meet the whole team. Urban Mix is going to be live from the Abra market as well as Drive 26. So on Friday, it is going to be a TW takeover inside the Abra market. Thank you guys so much. Up next is going to be, yes, Afro Connect. And then right after Afro Connect, we're going to be doing Night Cruise with the man, MC Kendrick, alongside DJ Omar. Until then, we'll see you by grace and mercy on Thursday. Adios. Good night. Keep on listening. Cream Promise. Kujo Entry says, brah. Thank you.

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2: 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Chede, three massive experiences. Ne yes, it's a pede about Domian. And now pede chenazu wapwa. Freda Menambesi. Oye 050-349-2633. And now so 050-349-2262. TW Events. Ne jumezi osha wanesa. Yezi gwae free to afashe 2026. Yezi bro.
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6: 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Lush on the Coast, a 500-seater event center looking straight at the Atlantic. Our bar right there on the sand. And the nightclub opens a Friday, the 21st of August. Sand, sound, and the sea. Friday, 21st August, Lush on the Coast in Cape Coast. 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

So, good evening, ladies and gentlemen. Good evening, Africa. Good evening, Ghana. And wherever in the world that you are joining us from. Welcome to another edition of Afro Connect, where Africa connects with Africa. Where conversation crosses borders and where sometimes we simply allow the conversation to go wherever the conversation wants to go. And tonight, we are calling it the freestyle day. No boxes, no rigid script, no pretending that life happens in neat little categories. Because Africa is changing, Ghana is changing, the diaspora is changing. And somewhere between the airport arrivals, the investment plans, the beach parties, the family reunion, the relationships, the business deals, the cultural conversations, and occasional frustrations of trying to get something done in Ghana, there is a much bigger conversation about home. What does it actually mean to come back home? Is home where you were born? Is home where your parents come from? Is it where your ancestors lived? Or is home simply the place where, after a while, you begin to say, I belong here? And that is particularly interesting at this time of the year because Fetu Afeshe 2026 is on its way. It's coming. It's drizzling. It's sizzling. Whichever way you want it, it's going to happen. Cape Coast is getting ready. The drums will sound. The canoes will hit the waters. The Asafo companies will come out. The streets will come alive. Families will return. Friends will reconnect. Visitors will arrive. And somewhere in the mix, will people be coming back to Ghana from London, New York, Atlanta, Toronto, Amsterdam, and from all across the globe? Some are coming for culture. Some are coming just for the party. And some are coming for family. Some are coming to invest. And some coming to find love. Some are coming because they have finally decided that perhaps Africa is not somewhere they should only visit. Perhaps Africa is somewhere they should leave. But there is a difference between coming to Ghana and living in Ghana. And today's guest knows something about that difference. Because he didn't just come for a holiday. He came, he stayed, and has now spent more than 5 years experience in Ghana. The beautiful Ghana. Yes, yes, that one. The complicated Ghana. The frustrating Ghana. The exciting Ghana. The entrepreneurial Ghana. The party-going Ghana. The Ghana that can welcome you with open arms and sometimes test every ounce of your patience. So today, we're going to talk about all of it. The diaspora experience. The returning home, living in Ghana. Business and investment, relationship, culture, nightlife, Fetu Afeshe 2026, the call to return, and perhaps the question that sits underneath all of this. When you finally come home, the question is, what happens next? What happens next? So wherever you are, whether you are sitting right here in Ghana or in the land of Ogwa, the city or first, somewhere else in Ghana, or you are listening from another part of Africa or from the diaspora, this one is for you. Because today and this evening, we're not putting Africa in a box. We're not following a straight line. We are going freestyle. And joining me is no other person but a man whose voice is pretty familiar to you. But if you're new here, then it's probably going to be strange. He has a lot of stories, opinion, experiences, and hopefully a few things he probably shouldn't say on radio. He's a controversial but pretty intelligent and on the spot brother. His name is Steve Coakley.
and he'll be joining us on AfroConnect soon. But until he gets here, let me tantalize your ears with some sizzling jams. We'll start with one from G. Dube, and he calls this, "Am I Wrong?" And you know who that is, but if you don't know, go figure.

Indeed, in life, you have to give it a try before you let it go. The first song that we heard on the show, Am I Wrong, was by Nico and Vince. And then the one you've just listened to is by Bonnie Wailers. Bonnie Wailer, let me take out the S because I like the S too much. It's Bonnie Wailer who feels it. And he says, feel it now. But before you give it up, make sure you give it a try. Like I said, tonight, we call it the freestyle day. No long speeches, no rigid interview structures. We are talking about whatever is happening in our world. Ghana, the diaspora, relationship, money, culture, parties, our fashion. That is the fate of our fashion. 2026, particularly, coming up is the... you know what it is? It's the regatta. And, obviously, the Sunday, too, is what we call Visit Cape Coast Jams. And we're going to talk about coming home, staying home, and maybe the things nobody tells you before you decide to relocate to Ghana. Then, I'm still waiting for my brother from another mother, Steve Coakley. Come on, bro. If you're hearing me, hurry up, hip it up, jump it up, and get here. Because I can't wait to have the conversation. And I can tell you, thousands of people are waiting to hear your voice. It's been a minute since we heard your voice echo through our airwaves. Then, like I'm saying, we'll bring in my brother Steve, who's been in Ghana for more than 5 years. The Black Think Tank Project is his. So, the conversation will happen. But before Steve gets here, let us even start having our conversation. You know, let's look at what the return is about. What happens after you come home to Ghana? What brought you to Ghana originally is one of the things. 5+ years later, what keeps you going? What are some of the surprises about living in Ghana? What did you expect Ghana would be like? And what did it turn out to be? Completely different? I hope not. But if it did, how did you manage it? What have you done so far to keep you going? What is the biggest misconceptions about Africa and Africans? And particularly those in the diaspora as well. And what is it about moving back to Ghana? Is Ghana easier to visit than to live in? At one point, did Ghana stop feeling like a destination and started feeling like home? These and many more are some of the conversations I will be having with Mr. Coakley when he shows up. But before then, remember this. Morgan Heritage says we are the children of tomorrow.

0: right? It's like, and that's the issue on both ends. Like, somebody can say, Matthew, like, thank you. They take both. Yeah, I take both 100,000 CDs. That's 200,000 now.
1: Yeah.
0: You know, and so, again, that goes back to the mental part of it. And that's why education is so important. That's why knowledge is so important. Mm-hmm. We talk about, you got that. That's what we're battling. But that's a beautiful battle because in our lifetime, we just got to make sure we're moving that forward, right? Mm-hmm. And so we're inching at that.
1: Mm-hmm.
0: And we may not see it all the way through, but we got to inch our way to that mm-hmm. level mm-hmm. of being able to say, no, mm-hmm. we're not going to take your money.
1: Mm-hmm.
0: We're going to do it this way. This and we got to, it may take us 7 years. That person may come in and they money could do it in 3 years. Mm-hmm. But sometimes we're going to have to wait that seven. Because the image has to be for the kids.
1: Mm-hmm.
0: Outside of the classrooms, outside of Queen Elizabeth Education is, they need to see us working. They need to see people of their color being dope. They need to see Dangote cement all over the place. And we're buying Dangote cement. How many kids do that inspire? Or that cement from London, maybe 3 CDs cheaper.
1: Hmm.
0: I got to buy the Dangote. I need the masons and laborers to see Dangote name on that cement. It's the little things that count and it matters. You got people like Yadita with the Black Dial Project. She's a diasporan and she has this Black Dial Project, and how simplicity of it, the project it is, it matters. It matters so much. And we got to enter this and we all got work to do within our passion. I don't say run around and try to solve every problem, but if it's music like Anthony, if it's being in stool like a Kwame, if it's the Dow Project like Yadita and all the other stuff with people with clinics in Elmina when there was no clinic around. Do what you're passionate about within your lane and maximize, because people just see it happening. They need to see us doing it and working together.
1: Mm-hmm.
0: And on the ground, we got to kind of contribute more. Like if a mason gets 150, we may have to give him 170. But when we give 170, still don't steal 3 cement bags, man. Like I had cement stolen from me 5 days ago, man. And I've been 9 years. And so it's always this fight. But also I know, you know, this is about the spirit of Kwame Nkrumah. It's about the spirit of J.J. Rollins. It's like they've been through worse. Even the people before me. The diasporans, they've been through worse. So it's hard for me to complain and say, oh my God, my Wi-Fi not working. Nah, man. It's tougher than that. It was people here pre-cell phone.
1: Yeah.
0: And they had to go to the post office to make a call. And so I'm always grateful for this fight. It's a fight.
1: Mm.
0: And it's always going to have problems. Stop trying to live a life with no problems. Especially men. We are problem solvers. Mm. We should get up. If you ain't got no problems, go find one.
1: Go find.
0: If you ain't got no enemies, you go pick a fight.
1: Go pick a fight.
0: Because you ain't doing something. Hey, yeah. Let's fight.
1: Yeah.
0: But we got to fight for this. And it ain't going to be easy. Mm. And we should be proud of our fight. We read all the history books and talk about all the stuff they went through. Kwame Nkrumah had 5 or 6 assassination attempts.
1: Yeah.
0: We got people dead.
1: Mm.
0: And so for us to be living, we got to embrace that fight. We got to love that journey. Love that journey that it's obstacles. It's not easy when people come over and complain, oh my God, I can't believe I'm going through this. It's people that have been through worse.
1: True.
0: And they saw it through.
1: And they saw it
0: and
1: through.
0: And every chapter, every generation going to have new problems. Even though the generation before you solved some, you're going to have your own set
1: you
0: of problems.
1: Yeah.
0: And don't complain. Fight it. Because you're fighting for the next generation. And whatever problems you're going through, you did your job when the next generation don't have to go through that. But they will have their set to deal with. And we got to embrace that, love that, be passionate about it, and carve out our legacy without doing it seeking attention, but doing it because you love the work that you're doing and the impact that it has on the people. The people that know better must do better.
1: Steve, I want you to make a commitment before I go to the next song, because we are
0: a commitment or a comment?
1: A commitment.
0: Okay.
1: Not a comment.
0: I just want to hear
1: commitment.
0: The commitment. Of course.
1: Yeah, I want you to make a commitment, not to me, but to those who are listening, the next week Wednesday, you and I are going to be back here and we're going to have, because there's so much. And that's what I was saying to my brother here before you showed up, that, listen, Steve has never been late for the show. Mm. This show began with Steve. Steve was the first voice through this airwaves when we started Afro Connect. So for me, I know something happened. That's why this has come. But I feel like you and I both have robbed the people of 2 hours of conversation that you and I should have.
0: So
1: we want to come back next week. And it's just going to be you and I. And we're going to go into it. So make that commitment. And I'm going to play the next song. And when we come back, you give us your closing words.
0: I'll be here on time. Oh.

0: I'll be here on time. I'll make sure I'll be here at 5:30. And okay, somebody on the streets who listening, they gotta bring some local with the mahogany in the bottle. Bring some local, drop some local off at 5:30.
1: We'll
0: make it happen, baby. It's all good. It's all love, baby.
1: We always had the whiskey going on every time on the show. Okay, y'all gonna take this one. It's called the All Stars Jam. It has Ray Charles, James Brown, Little Richards, Jerry Lee Lewis, and the likes. Enjoy it, and we'll be right back.

0: Yeah, the Faith to Refresher is coming. It's coming and it's gonna get here. And just like Ray Charles and James Brown are saying, we're gonna dance till our feet can't hold it no more. Steve, before you go, I know you said it to the people, you're a party man. Let's talk a bit about Afesha Party, because one is happening on the Sunday, the Visit Cape Coast Jam, right at the Bacardu.
1: The Lagoon
0: spot. Got you. That's happening on the Sunday, and that's a closing day for the Faith to Afesha. It's going to be a jam from morning till the break of dawn. And then on the Tuesday, there's a family fair, that is happening before the regatta itself from 8 a.m. till about 12. And then when the regatta kicks up and finishes at about 4 or 5, from that time going, it's a jam all the way. Talk a bit about Faith to Afesha, you know, for you, in terms of your experience of the party, the nightlife, you know, moving from one spot to the other, because you do that a lot. Tell us, what's that experience? What should the diaspora be experiencing?
1: Man, it's very beautiful, man, because you get the chance to network. You know, you're meeting people that do all type of things, man. Doctors, lawyers, accountants, radio personalities, businessmen, artists, musicians. It just brings out beautiful people that do so much, man. Tailors. You got all the professions out and about. So, yes, we're partying. Yes, we're having fun. Yes, we're drinking. But it's so much networking going on when you usually wouldn't run into people. These 2 weeks, this full week, going probably from September 2nd to September 7th, it's running into people, man, that's passionate about what they do. So when you see somebody and they love to sew clothes and you're passionate there, you see their passion and they see your passion about what you love. It's just a beautiful experience about while partying. I think great people connect so much during that time. Some people may find a wife. Some women may find a husband. But I think the connections for people to be able to work together after that, to be able to set up meetings after that, I think that's one of the most beautiful things of getting to meet the youth, the elders, people, my peers, and especially the youth, though, man, and what they're working on, and when they're talking about what they're inventing and what they're creating, and maybe they need a little push or something, but, you know, you get to feel that passion. This is that time of running into people in the streets, running into people at the festivities, sometimes at the clubs, 161, at the Lagoon, Solace, Sahara, Chick Herbs over there on Chapel Square, and just the streets, man, is so beautiful. And Cape Coast is just on beautiful display, man. But the people, that's the biggest thing. The number one thing is the human resource, man. We got beautiful people in Cape Coast. The people of Cape Coast are beautiful people. So when they hosting all these people from all over different regions, it's just a beautiful vibe, man. It's a beautiful thing to see how Cape Coast, the local Fonte, the Cape Coast people host everybody. And they always, every year, do a great job, man. And I'm grateful to be a part of this, man. And just be, again, humbly just one of the people walking through with everybody else and participating.
0: Anyway, so sadly but beautifully, we've come to the end of the show. Steve, thank you for making that commitment. We'll be back in the studio next week, Wednesday, because we've got that fever for the flavor. And we'll be bringing you all the inside information about everything you need to do towards the Faith to Afesha. Thank you for joining me, your main man, Keita, the show, Afro Connect. And as usual, may Odumankuman Yankupon bless you, may Ledumare guide you, and may Orishe be your truth. Until next week when I get you, enjoy this one from James Brown. He says, I feel good. Woo!

0: for
1: any day. 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
3: As part of the celebration, Becky K Semikantro, from 28th, Friday, 29th, Saturday, and 30th, Sunday, August Busumi, Ejwani Bia Betobia, Yeyi 20 Ghana Cities Efficient, Ejwani Bia to be a 20 Ghana cities official. 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I am a Miranda and you may 7 p.m. our Becky K Bar and Restaurant. 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Yena yen share on the 29th of August. Yen didi. Nienna. Yesambo. And Danyamiase. 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
1: 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Number 7, Bible said, when you may own to me, be chisa wada, ne hinta se matchle nkwa, e difo.
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2: Okay.
1: Say, oh, you need to
3: yeah.
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2: Yeah.
1: 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About it means nyame be so na die.
2: Yes sir.
1: Say die mu na be hu say yes say wadia obehu. Eni ngwase e beto obehu.
2: Wow.
1: Yari bi ba be go wa obehu. Say yes say wadia obehu. Say ma o yari a obehu. Enti say wo bi asena won so die a enya de papa.
2: Wow.
1: O so die asena wo ye free so enye kra. Because e betu ma ba say na wanya odi for bi. And come across watching. And I said, Uncle Crocus about one thing, but what diet dear? And to only say, Dipa, Usun Diana Wilfrey.
2: Okay.
1: Usun Diana Wilfrey, I am dangerous.
2: My God.
1: A bit of a war with them. A bit of a water center.
2: Okay.
1: A bit of a mammy, I am a wolfing. And to be building the meeting, the diet, young Sandy Pano, or somebody.
2: Wow.
1: Yanka, the book of Job 33, verse 14 to 16. Yanko, Fanty.
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3: Adasu.
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2: Wow.
1: Me benye scripture of die.
2: Wow.
1: Me to me soon die say obi e be ba for your support e duma me. Ade be chenen pa me dis kana.
2: Wow.
1: Me to me soon obi won die say ya de ba be tu ni pa. Na ma bomb fire man ni pa no. Na at the corner me kana. E to me see. Ma ni pa no won say say so for bomb fire ma me a. Nka me bi nka me ya den me ti ask. Enti se u ye ni pa no person u peja. E wo 2025. Oni se odo da ye di apo.
2: Wow.
1: Now, adien ko fo bebere ni mi se nyan so fo nyina na etumi che da yase.
2: Mm.
1: Da ye bia ye osu ye o se ye tre wase.
2: Okay.
1: O se o ko she da ye nase.
2: Mm.
1: Because it is another way of God speaking to his people. E onyame me, e yade onyame yi a chere wo. Ko ti nipa no wo da, wo nipa dia da, ba osunsun en dai.
2: Okay.
1: En ti nipa wo da osunsun tumi nante.
2: Yeah.
1: In your soul, that you be a woswa, who you want to consider a to me bum.
2: Wow.
1: That would also go and say, who you want to come to me. That would be also, or be also say, Messiah, my sorry, I'm a bomb by it. Where we know. Near the end, I am a bomb by it. I will have a come to me. That you are a bomb for you.
2: Okay.
1: That you are a young a country.
2: Wow.
1: Empty Embra. Eh? 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
2: Yes sir.
1: Nebuchadnezzar, a friend.
2: Friend, me, better than a prophet.
1: For a friendly prophet for you, much much and a day. Now, boys, two be better. Say, yeah, that's your son. I bring you there now. The sooner I know what I say. No, see, I'm going to find out.
2: Yeah.
1: Obi, you pick up Daya soon. And Tias here. Young King Daniel chapter 4, verse 10. Daniel 4. Daniel chapter 4, verse 10. Daniel chapter 4, verse 10. Daniel chapter 4, verse 10. Obi, if you don't come down this year.
2: Daniel chapter 4, verse number 10.
1: Uh-huh.
2: Me read it, prophet.
1: Uh-huh.
2: I say, these were the visions of my head.
1: Uh-huh.
2: While on my bed,
1: uh-huh.
2: I was looking.
1: Enti on his bed, on them parasono, on your yichre.
2: Yes, sir.
1: Enti daya e yichra, ye yachrao. Eye, and it is so I then, at the hunua, ye yachrao. And yes, what did you mean?
2: Okay.
1: Yanko.
2: Behold, a tree in the midst of the earth, and its height was great.
1: Mm-hmm.
2: 11. The tree grew and be strong. Its height reached to the heavens and could be seen to the end of all the earth. Verse number 12. Its leaves were lovely, its fruits abundant, and in it was food for all. The beasts of the field found shade under it. The birds of the heavens dwelt in its branches, and all flesh were fed from it.
1: Also, where you are, Dayo, dayo da pacho country no ana fante no bintas
3: daniel itira na ni nka ko baby
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1: Woman paddle. A needle at the hulu. I want them paddle. It's a damn paddle da. You want to sing a me at the chow.
2: My God.
3: Winnie.
1: Me winnie.
3: Nashe.
1: Namashe.
3: The ABC as a
1: self.
3: Oh. Ah, Nathan's one.
1: Yes. Into what damn paddle do you know who you?
2: Yes, sir.
1: Into what damn paswa. What da? Ye ya de chow. Name tell you about the chow.
2: My God.
1: Into Daya is one of the highest realms, sir. So what do die e di e chira so bo bet me die easy
2: wow
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2: okay
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2: okay
1: bebe hun na me nyade ma
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0: 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And extra, I am interested.
1: Chassis.
0: Now, obviously, I said, you also sat Diana, dear now, eh? Possible.
1: Yeah.
0: Also, Diana. Also, sat Diana. 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
1: My God.
0: Now, let me ask
1: you. Yeah, okay, yeah.
0: Who should I say? But I'm gonna egg cow.
1: Yeah.
0: But I'm gonna egg cow. So for a chance, I want you for egg bop for bunny etiao.
1: My God. Mercy.
0: So who should I not but don't be egg cow? If you people are thinking, your friends are ganging up against you. As I saw, so soon that Nabodom air kawa. So for
1: it,
0: Yawa Babe too. Yareba Babe bow.
1: Mercy.
0: Number one, what down for an airplane to be born at an
1: etia.
0: Number two, Yarebi Babe bow. As some body be, as some Yaw be Babe too.
1: My God.
0: And the Usu Dino be bit Sabodoma. Aye, very, very, very necessary. So for, so what should I? When the dog is fighting with you, but don't anywhere then air control. Yes, I say, but don't know. Oh, I say, but don't know. On your big control in your name. I say, minimum say what I said ya. So also that na but don't know your big control. Ewo udi mu.
1: Okay.
0: I say, obi person about chena but don't know then. And then you can amount. And she said, in four, I tell you, Obi Baba support you. Obi Baba,
1: wow.
0: Somebody is coming to support you.
1: Wow.
0: And she said, Empire now, what boss saying, I mean, I'm one. And then I mean, yeah, just Obi Baba, then, ever be supported.
1: Waffle Baba.
0: Yes.
1: Okay.
0: Yes, oh, Paul. But
1: all,
0: Quamma. And just Obi Baba, then,
1: ever
0: be wow. And now, also, there. Now, I said, what done them? Now, what is a modem a bull where we are home? Mammy, son about pie. Now, where we bump out, say, what do I is his inch in him? In Jack, I said, no bump, I was sat time now. Omo Yeno, a bit of a set, but don't be poor, but every half for him in a bimada, but one when you're taking. For one is inch him about pie.
1: Wow.
0: And then, sir, 3 days time, over put disappointment him. So, what tone are they again?
1: Jesus.
0: So, for her, and so they are born home. Yen pretty, yen tre. Soon, your mate say, and three members.
1: There
0: be. And I say, omu or more on the day, but Bonsam say, then, as said, no mother brave, but so ni my dear Mitchell. I be funny or more than no sorry, then, I stop on them. Who shop ever be good?
1: My God.
0: Intuition here. Madam Ripa. Now, dear Chenoko, where you want? I don't want Baho. Then, Towadi. Only Monte Diana Sinti. Obeko Bishop. Mobile and say Wabon Pie. Or train your meaning. Yami each now. Say Yamis were each now. We not want to one among all we. Uncas have you. Who say Obey Hawa, obey them, obey them. So for also diet, don't you say you have been trapped in the dream? Say you have been what?
1: Trapped
0: in the dream. What you say?
1: A die soon. Yes, you are free.
0: Yes, you are free. I would die any more. I just will be castle.
1: Wow.
0: Obey to me. ana se be di ho wona ndumi ho ana bi bi e woti ha etia wo obeye adwuma unya unya prophet
1: wow
0: and you should die as obi person che obi person trap o ti ase o bu a che se be di wo ye adwuma no bibi ho bibi wo be di wo ye adwuma no ade bi ko tia wo and you tun pom
1: my god
0: unya prophet da
1: my god
0: yeah unya prophet da so for we say obi should die no say o hu se o tu unya be for
1: okay okay
0: me se where
1: dey unya be for
0: unya be for sa wo sun dae na sa wo tu a unya be for
1: okay
0: se nkofo di wechi nkofo taw e tawa na sa wo tu unya be for
1: okay
0: e che se o bra so a nya me be lift o
1: wow.
0: It's a time of elevation.
1: My God.
0: And she said, Adiano, sir, Osu Sadayana, eh? Osu Sadayana, sir, Osha will age away.
1: Okay.
0: So, where the bed 20 years, sir? No, once the 20. No, what they are called Akoma or prophets.
1: Wow.
0: So, prophet in him for more. Or mobile, or be more work once, who are going to work with that.
1: Okay.
0: Let's say we before Debbie.
1: My God.
0: Now, Emra, so say, now, maybe I saw it
1: open down. Wow.
0: And he said, we need those dreams. When we say, instead of saying, we say, we got to make that one, send me pay gas. When people say, be ye be open, or mom, I did be open. I went to Uber Bumpire, up to the Papa.
1: My God, a cancer.
0: Aha, Uber, at the Papa, Uber Bumpire. I'm
1: seeing
0: an intro to say, be a good prophet, bless.
1: Okay, okay, okay.
0: Because, okay. I'm a person, a channel person, Diane, no revelations in qua.
1: Wow.
0: Yeah.
1: Wow.
0: Emerenaso, Diet Amaso.
1: My God.
0: From and confirm that so that I ate this year, you dear Domudi.
1: Yeah, yeah.
0: I ate Adoma Yamedia Mom. I ate Grace, a quang Yami baby, or be all Yami Pegano.
1: Okay.
0: So was I also die Asanka. Also, I know say, Madame Eddie Pepper and a scar, as in a moon. Na, or the chin. Oh, Eddie Papa.
1: Okay.
0: Eddie Bonnie.
1: Okay.
0: It's just what the idea of beer. Ana ache bia ade bia dile wo brabom bia nyame atwe wade ama
1: wow
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0: enti se o sun da ye na wo se wo tu ei asha wo sori wo ye me kwa bese nyame e be pega.
1: My God.
0: And to what do we age?
1: That's someone once.
0: Who do we age? Say first, where the bear 30 year? Why someone said once in 30?
1: Okay.
0: Only so the 30 Ghana co. Who the 30 Ghana co better than a bear 3?
1: Wow.
0: To say a 30. Papers no a 30. Nyambe pig out. So who so sassy in 30 in 30 days? Who so won't be there?
1: Wow.
0: A very great.
1: Wow. Wow.
0: I am very, very great. Number two, as I so chair said, you have entered into your season of freedom. I say maybe Oyare, and I want to see him, and I want to help him. Now I say, wait two. Now I say, embrace your bed then.
1: Obed,
0: every sir, or how now we are then, woman. And also, I want your bed. And then, all the color, and I'll obey.
1: Wow.
0: And then, Obed say, what are the color? Now, what banana strong? No, my unknown till 7 times.
1: My God.
0: Man on two and I say I'm on two and sem an man on two 7 times. A mobia or mobile master and open my papa will say make us say I'm on two 7 times and I said no.
1: Yes, sir. Yes,
0: so sir. So die. Now we say wouldn't baby I said for me, that's what chill. No, what dodgy? What dodgy no move? No what dodgy? You won't know about one was a sort of a financial breakthrough.
1: Wow.
0: A quantity baby be my chest. Say we are in for Benya Rasa.
1: My God.
0: Say spirit be part now, so your Benya deliverance.
1: My God.
0: I am very great.
1: Mm.
0: Very powerful.
1: My God.
0: I am very powerful. Indeed, the morning of HSU, no way say, no, sir. No good. When you're baby.
1: Okay. Okay.
0: Nipa on. Yeah. Nipa end. Missy by the
1: end,
0: it's Saturday in a walk country. Oh,
1: okay.
0: I met to me at so suffer so soon that now we are naked.
1: That is
0: we are naked.
1: That is yeah.
0: Okay. So we are naked. Now kwa when who be obian show. I just say what the home if yourself for this.
1: Wow.
0: What the home if you are before him.
1: Wow.
0: What the home if you are the bonny be answer.
1: Wow.
0: So we are naked no obia anyone all show. I said, what about the jack? Anna?
1: Yeah.
0: Obey any wash out. When won't be our die anymore? Odo when you're on your found.
1: Wow.
0: Nabia Pawson Toma, and you wave your hobby. But so should I? Nasa and go for a show. A dangerous.
1: Wow.
0: I just say, we need Baby Grass.
1: Hmm.
0: As I go. A chan of Uncle Fobenia Scow.
1: Okay.
0: Obia would tear me, Obenia Scow Channel.
1: Amen.
0: Because a quantum man, a sika, a dear one quantity.
1: Okay.
0: And to be Benesca, what time?
1: Wow.
0: And to also, Sir Diana, a very, very, very powerful. Very, very powerful.
1: Okay.
0: So,
1: Eja,
0: may can't dear be. Obia was so sad, Diana, a chan of Pombo, dear. So soon, Diana, who is a nine. Mais c'est
1: Ejana.
0: Oh, bien au tien, fait un watin. 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
1: Wow.
0: Oh, baba, y'a rich.
1: Hmm.
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0: Ejana, non quoi. Here one quantum of acha 7 days. Sir, people that would do sick as a actual animal as a year. Scandal.
1: Wow.
0: Well, we'll call for what bridge and our opinion of the sub wow. I own wow now as soon as I die. So, a quantum of compartments. Mama, what 3 days to 7 days?
1: My God.
0: You have a head.
1: Wow. Wow.
0: But I also know which and I know who did see a gentleman age. A you were sick, sir.
1: Hmm.
0: A you were sick, sir.
1: Wow.
0: And also, I be for the planet. It will be least mistake about you.
1: My God.
0: We are least mistake about you. And to also say that, you know, we say we are extremely careful.
1: Okay.
0: And to also say that, you know, who is Janai in the park? Janai know who we are. Oh, Janai. When we are Janai. So, and you break through this year.
1: My God.
0: And you see Kasu break through. And then you be the Sikasa. Riches, wealth.
1: My God. My God.
0: But say, we take you Janai anymore. And then you
1: okay. Okay.
0: A dangerous.
1: Okay.
0: But say who ya the woman makes a wadi.
1: Okay.
0: So for men mam die swap won't go for the bray. And mam swap won't go for the bray woke posa. A prophetic checkup.
1: Prophetic checkup. My God.
0: DNA koso wabrabu.
1: Yes, sir.
0: So
1: Eja.
0: DNA koso. Eh? Obu ao. So wouldn't you make koso wouldn't you obey? But say when you make so who ma obey. So you should know what is going on. If you know what is going on, you know what to do. I'm so do be this. Ana oba no be ma question dia. We be dey make some na me so ni was ana. Ye fensi ana. E kina omo mbeba no ma tia so. Na ma church so mu mu nyina. E ke se ba. So we obu osun dai no hu elephant. E won dey him. Hu elephant. E dey him. Elephants, who elephant will die a greatness?
1: Wow,
0: a leaders, Yamoto,
1: Lakers,
0: who be bigger. So, oh, if you don't know all these things, or so die now or see in school at the end. Yeah, so or Satadiano, a difference room. So, also Diana, now also school at the end will be the Oko school that are that, and you want in class.
1: Okay,
0: and also Diana, now we see school at the end, at the end, and also one in class.
1: Okay.
0: Okay, now on am school ho. Ena also dae so, na wo classroom. Eno so on class here.
1: Okay.
0: Enti mama yemfa, awu no bo me so na da me school at the oh, yes eh set back. Fabra bo be sandwich. No wa conclude di derby. O so dae na se, o se school at the na wo set him for. Now, sa wo so dae, na wo se school at the. Na wo vent school. Ba wo se ne sa. 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
1: Okay.
0: You are coming to get a job.
1: Okay.
0: But say, who should I know who's school at again? Now what's a classroom? And our classroom is set back.
1: Wow.
0: Messiah,
2: set back.
0: Obey should I know did he ever die anymore? As a book, say, what should I know did he die anymore? It's now my mom is. Say, Nipana or Mount, if you know what I mean. So you name it so. Nay, oh, mammy, a wound, a sofa. Oh, my, the bonnet.
1: Okay.
0: So we are in Pawbina, yes.
1: Okay.
0: I am Patish.
1: Wow.
0: The Bible said, Yami, Emma Pitae, the Eddie, ever die. Auntie, Yami, my wound, did you what I am now on poison.
1: Okay.
0: And he said, oh, soon I just who did you, but Nipano in the limits of who here, or your sophomore number with my own mania. I asked her, if who you pan, or Chavati, either or let's sell Yaraba. When you went one and bought that, and blew up the bubble that, but say, oh, should I hear, Nipano more again, or did the name see who did him, but who did he, who win him, soffle, or more baby?
1: Wow.
0: And to see a castle of Bishop Dinos, oh, did ya? Oh, did ya? Daddy, I am a warrior, what I am, who also, yourself, your fossil, and your grandmama. Ach, so there you will fear a person. That is, I believe, be an uncle, and will be all be ye ever be woo bushing, but be you soon feel who into a sword, dear Axa, Adumacha, you know, oh, did ya?
1: Oh, my God, mercy, mercy, mercy.
0: A person, this Adumacha, there, the jam, but. But say, a dia who saw your own independent him as a sophomore, now mommy and now papa, and more than a daddy. And yet at the bonnet. Yet, Bessia, you ever got your dance game?
1: Edia, yet this, hey, I can't school dinner. I'd be a basement. Say, school food war, or been found a school food. Ness, I won't want now. Now, when at Namibi, no moment, I will ensure school at her. I went to school at the moment at the school for the woman.
0: So for say, oh, soon I was a woman's school at the now. What is school for one? Who separate a different from Mobia?
1: Oh, okay.
0: It's just I didn't go for no family will be home from me.
1: Wow,
0: but different from them.
1: Wow,
0: that's
2: it. Yeah, now, Michelle, the question is, say, oh, she's school at the now with different schools for
0: yes, oh, she's school at the now with different school at one call, that school that another dimension. Name Edo called dimension for four. As a whole for one level to another level. I ask us if he dimension for look another dimension. But I'm not some potato city. Yamen count on your case here. But I'm a child dias and a mawa quanti obey Isha. I'm a mawa quanchere. Mental dias. Mimbom by my man until. This will sabra bonus ye. Sister, what can no be me over that wouldn't be back on over that? Missel. But I'm a mental idea. Who should die in my basa? Branding and farms of war. Men's your preaching again. Bomadana Bran obeys. Young Cocotia does it. Namen count. No, your case. Oh, you should. Amen.
3: Amen.
1: Oh, mamma, me dizzy there. I ain't sure in the enumbre. Yamen, I may amuse you for do. Adding churchra son co as Abba daffa die home. A bit more why yes, so they are. A catcher will be a new pan pova catcher do. Examine tina am I then as to them there. And also the bottomer so they are for be on a catcher and you pass eh. 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
4: Hello.
3: Good evening, mommy. Who's in the baby Akasafi?
4: Good evening, pastor.
3: But who's in the baby Akasafi?
4: Good evening, pastor. I'm from Sister Abna.
3: Okay, Sister Abna, me tell when you believe.
4: I'm what Pedro.
3: Okay, me tell when you believe, Pedro.
4: Yeah, that's so fast.
3: Amen.
4: Then the watch I said, then my ass is a bit here.
3: Amen.
4: Yeah, then I'm sitting. Uncle Phenomena was.
3: Amen.
4: The Susu man was.
3: Amen.
4: And it be on fine church.
3: Amen.
4: Yeah, then I'm sitting. Then mom said, oh, bomb, pay my baby's here.
3: What was the other then?
4: Waiting it. And I was some sorry, I say, chief.
3: Mame, ee, onyam paibu asem. Eh? 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
4: Bojo yo.
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5: So, what's your IRSA?
3: Okay, how about the end?
5: What's your name?
3: Okay, Mr. Osra IRSA, Madam, in the Numbri, Yame, a man and saddle, a wodo, a radaman IRSA to mean Embra wodo, a radding you both will be my own son, Unsrabim. 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
9: Cape Coast, the coast just got louder. 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

And this one is a piece owned by Keisha Cole with a tactile bean scent. Of course, Heavenly Saints, really. And bringing us to exactly 12 minutes to the top of the hour, 10 p.m. here in the studios of TW Radio 88.9. Ladies and gentlemen, if you just tune in, just know that you are listening to the Night Cruise. Well, tonight is actually going to be the shortest edition of the show because, you know, if you do find yourself in the confines of the metropolis, you actually do know what is at stake. Let's talk, no noise making. So as we are an abiding radio firm, we are just sticking and respecting that very directive. So that means that we do have approximately, let's say, some 12 minutes to fold up with the show. My name, anyways, is MC Kendrick, and I am doing this together with the DJ Omar. But I do have it in mind that Oya Nyamene Ba, Oya Nyamene Pa, Mechere, Se Mese, Ine, Ine, Ine, Ine, Ine, Ine, Ine, Ine, Ine, Ine, Ine, Ine, Ine, Ine, Ine, Ine, Ine, Ine, Ine, Ine, Ine, Ine, Ine, Ine, Ine, Ine, Ine, Ine, Ine, Ine, Ine, Ine, Ine, Ine, Ine, Ine, Ine, Ine, Ine, Ine, Ine, Ine, Ine, Ine, Ine, Ine, Ine, Ine, Ine, Ine, Ine, Ine, Ine, Ine, Ine, Ine, Ine, Ine, Ine, Ine, Ine, Ine, Ine, Ine, 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

songs. I'll be back with you, ladies and gentlemen. Stay here. I'll be right back.

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Just know that you are listening to the Night Cruise. My name once again is MC Kendrick, and I did this together with DJ Omar. We are calling it a rap way on the show this beautiful evening. And once again, have it in mind that Onyam in the part, the 6th of September, the first Sunday in that beautiful month of September. We are just, heading to one location, and this very location that we are all heading to is Na Bakado. Yes, I wanna feel from the marina. Yes, and they are converging. You have a taste of here now. Visit Cape Coast Jam. It's to make it a point in time. Circle it on your calendar. And you're in the park again. The seeds of September, one location, that is where all roads, of course, leads to. So make sure that you turn up, with your brother, with your sister. When you will be suffering, you in Ambra, but make sure that from the Mara will visit Cape Coast at turn. And also add on the Mara, and everyone will get to know that you are beautifully repping with your jersey. That's my way of calling it a wrap with on the show this evening. God willing, tomorrow, between the hours of 7 to 9, I'll be here to hold things down. And right after that, I'm done with my session. We also get to have Ms. Brown together with her crew, who will be making sure that they get you all, entertained with conversations, which is quite linked with relationship, talks. So, God willing, tomorrow, make sure that you also, stick and stay here with us, because we actually do have the best in stock for you, since you are, listening to the undisputedly the most loved listening to frequency here in the Cape Coast metropolis. We don't take that love for granted. We are always making sure that we are giving you family absolutely nothing but the best. Again, my name is MC Kendrick. It's a wrap for now. Bye-bye.

0: Ladies and gentlemen, it's the weekend and we are super crazy inside your most patronized nightclub in Ghana. 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I say, yeah, you be baby in style. 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
0: 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Yes. 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Anya, from Thursday night, or Tema, through to Saturday night, and we shut the whole city down. 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
2: 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Orange Friday na afi ya deni nwa ya to Santin Echo Kromewe na ni is ninyi nara abose and now Canon Community Gardens Bakado ono ye official Orange Friday party the official ni kwisida na oye 6 September ono yes ye mokromofu uno bi biara where to kwan abba ugwe biari official visit Cape Coast Jams 9 a.m. Sunday specials is banaso to biara ye mo light band ye mo DJs on rotation, chede. Three massive experiences. Ne yes, it's a pede about Domian. 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Ne jumezi osha wanesa. Yezi gwae free to Afashe 2026. Yezi bro.
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0: 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To the boys, me did him at them.
1: Someone to say my slow. I fought all my battles. I did it on the low. I'm shocking me. Why my own friend telephone?